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3: A reading from the Holy Gospel according to St. Matthew, chapter 15, from verse 21 to verse 28. At that time, Jesus went away and withdrew to the district of Tyre and Sidon. And behold, a Canaanite woman from that region came out and cried, "Have mercy on me, O Lord, Son of David. My daughter is severely possessed by a demon." But he did not answer her a word. And his disciples came and begged him, saying, "Send her away, for she is crying after us." He answered, "I was sent only to the lost sheep of the house of Israel." But she came and knelt before him, saying, "Lord, help me." And he answered, "It is not fair to take the children's bread and throw it to the dogs." She said, "Yes, Lord, yet even the dogs eat the crumbs that fall from their master's table." Then Jesus answered her, "O woman, great is your faith. Let it be done for you as you desire." And her daughter was healed instantly. The Gospel of the Lord. Glory to Jesus. My dear friends in Christ, the faith of the Canaanite woman in the Gospel we just heard and her persistence cannot be doubted. The other virtue I see in her is her ability not to take offense. Let us put ourselves in her position. If by chance you heard Jesus say that it is not good taking the food that belongs to children and throwing them to dogs, what will be your reaction? Definitely, many of us will tell him to go to hell. The Canaanite woman was not even distracted. She was not even bothered. She remained focused. She knew what she was looking for and believed that she would get it. And of course, she did. Sometimes, what stands between us and the answer to our prayers is impatience. Sometimes when we pray, we feel like getting God's attention and answer to our prayers immediately as if it is magic. No, prayers don't work like magic because they are not magic. Another obstacle to answers to our prayer is lack of humility. Going before God, we should be humble to know that we are nothing, and that all we have and will receive are but gratuitous gifts from God. We manifest our faith in humility. The Canaanite woman was so humble that she said to Jesus that even little dogs can eat from the scraps that fall from their master's table. Jesus is the Lord and Master. If you can humbly go before him with faith, there is nothing he cannot do for you. Jesus Christ praised the faith of the Canaanite woman and granted her her heart's desire. May we never despair in the hope that there will be answers to our prayers. And may God continue to bless us in the name of the Father and of the Son and of the Holy Spirit. Amen. Peace be with you.
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2: 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Signed, Reverend Father Peter Nwanso, General Coordinator, Prince Alozie, Chairman, Publicity Committee, Chief Barrister Vow, KC Ezoke, General Secretary.

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1: Public notice, caveat emptor. With the allottees of plot numbers 1460 to 1482, Abaka Forest Layout, GRA Phase 2, Onitsha, clearly shown and delineated on government survey plan, do hereby further notify the general public as follows. That the above plots of land were duly and properly allocated to the allottees by the government of Anambra State and

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0: 21 minutes gone past 7 a.m. Wednesday morning, August 5th, 2026. Good morning and welcome to Newspaper Headlines on Radio Sapienza 95.3 FM. I'm Jude Joman and it's a pleasure having you with me this morning. Thank you for making Sapienza a part of your day. On the table this morning, I have Vanguard, Punch, The Sun, The Guardian, Daily, and Daily Trust newspapers. Okay, let's begin with the stories dominating several front pages. It's a very disturbing story. This morning, you find it in the Vanguard, Guardian, Daily Trust, and Sun newspapers. ASP, 21 feared dead, 37 abducted, two patrol vehicles ablaze, set ablaze as terrorists attack Sokoto Plateau communities. We also find that Lakurawa have claimed responsibility for this attack. Another story attracting widespread attention, you find it in the Vanguard and Punch newspaper. Police invite VDM, quiz AIG Moshood Jimo over allegations. And next is the Armed Forces. The Punch, The Sun, and Daily Trust are reporting that Tinubu approves 30% to 80% salary hike for armed forces personnel. Our payroll is to start September 1st. Also, the resident doctors are in the news. You find this in the Punch and the Sun newspaper. Resident doctors signal end to strike threats as presidency brokers truce. Next is on West African security. You find it in the Punch, the Sun, Guardian, and Vanguard newspapers. A defense minister calls for unity among ECOWAS, AES states, to end insurgency and cross-border crimes. Electoral matters remain in focus today. A Daily Trust and The Sun are reporting court dismisses NDC suit seeking to void sections of the Electoral Act. And also the debate surrounding Cardinal Onaiyekan continues to generate reactions. You find this in the Vanguard and Sun newspaper. Wike, Northern youths at war over Onaiyekan. And Onaiyekan supports nobody, Amaechi counters. From that, we move to exclusive headlines for today. All right, we'll begin with the Vanguard newspaper. Nigeria to lose over 50% of UK aid as US, Europe, / foreign assistance. Next is angry workers force emergency talks with finance minister over unpaid wages. Hardship. We move to the Punch newspaper. DHQ reopens surrender window for Southeast gunmen. A UK excludes rapists, child sex offenders from early release reforms. Over 85 million Nigerians lack reliable electricity, REA boss. Ocean Poll, Davido to speak on security, INEC, today. And from the Sun newspaper, Osun, APC, Adeleke fight dirty. Are politicians exploiting poverty, hunger to recruit youths for election violence? Anglican primate raises alarm. And from the Guardian newspaper, Nigerian banking system remains secure amid sector global cyber campaign. ADC, RULAC, Showore false state police bill process over transparency and timing. Obasanjo, Makinde, Fayemi, Oyinlola in closed door talks ahead 2027 elections. FG seeks stronger trade investment ties with Saudi Arabia. 40% salary increase agreement. 57 state universities orders in limbo over selective implementation. A frontier basins. How scramble for oil blocks moved beyond Niger Delta. And finally, from the Daily Trust, Indimi seeks to join appeal against $43.5 million judgment awarded to daughters. Plateau, gunmen ambush joint security patrol, kill two operatives. We paid 50 million naira to secure KB George's release. Family. Takeover probe of Habila. Tanimola's death. Falana tells IGP. Okay, now it's time for Today in History, where we take a look at some of the biggest events that shaped this very day, August 5th. First is, we go back to 1858. The first transatlantic telegraph cable was completed. A major breakthrough it was in global communication, as the world's first transatlantic telegraph cable linked Europe and North America. Before then, messages crossed the Atlantic by ship and could take weeks. The new cable reduced communication to just minutes, laying the foundation for today's interconnected world of instant communication. Today in history, in 1861, United States introduced its first federal income tax. The United States government introduced this tax during the American Civil War. The tax was created to help finance the war and marked the beginning of the country's federal income tax system, which continues to this very day. On this day in 1914, the world's first electric traffic light began operating. The first electric signal light was installed in Cleveland, Ohio, United States of America. Interestingly, it had red and green lights only. The familiar yellow light was added later as traffic control systems became more advanced. This invention transformed road safety across the world. And on this day in 1962, South African anti-apartheid leader Nelson Mandela was arrested near Howick after secretly traveling outside the country. He would spend 27 years in prison before eventually becoming South Africa's first democratically elected black president and a global symbol of peace, justice, and reconciliation. And on this day in 1963, partial nuclear test ban treaty was signed. The United States, the United Kingdom, and the Soviet Union signed the Partial Nuclear Test Ban Treaty. This agreement banned nuclear weapons testing in the atmosphere, outer space, and underwater, becoming an important step towards reducing the dangers of nuclear fallout and prompting arms control. On today's notable birthdays, in 1930, Neil Armstrong was born. American astronaut, he made history in 1969 by becoming the first human being to walk on the moon. He famously declared, "That's one small step for man and one giant leap for mankind." And today also marks the anniversary of the passing of Marilyn Monroe, one of Hollywood's greatest screen legends. More than six decades after her death, she was born in 1926 and died in 1962. On this very day. And more than six decades after her death, her influence on cinema, fashion, and global pop culture remains as strong as ever. All right, that's Today in History, August 5th. History reminds us that every single day has witnessed events that change nations and shape the world we live in today. Join me again tomorrow for another fascinating trip through history. And for the complete stories, analysis, and editorials, be sure to grab a copy of any of these papers we went through today. And also remember to join us at 8 a.m. For Sapientia Express here on Radio Sapientia 95.3 FM, where I'll be alongside the Express crew. 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

Pastor and monks of Our Lady, Porta Celli, Gate of Heaven, Cistercian Monastery, Owerri Akokwa, Ida-Aton North Local Government Area of Imo State, and Umuchu Agbata Local Government Area of Anambra State, hereby invite young Catholic men between the ages of 18 and above who feel called to the monastic life to join them to pray and praise God 7 times a day. 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
12: And Jeanette, what if it is for you to buy?
13: Now all we are going to use cook now.
12: Eh? Unbranded oil we then put for box.
13: Something when I shake any money and they do me well.
12: Hey, Jeanette. Make you remember say I move the wrong belay.
13: Which one make I come buy?
12: Now Devon King's oil. No. Now correct oil. Fortified with vitamin A.
13: Now correct choice for me and my family.
12: Yes, now. You can buy the one where your money rich and enjoy tasty meals.
13: True talk, oh. Thank you, my friend. I appreciate you, Wella.
12: Now so, my correct friend. Devon King's, taste where they bring people together. If it's fine down for any store around you.

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0: St. Jude Parish, Fege, Onitsha, Marian Movement of Priests present a week of learning from Mary, the good student of divine law. Topics: blessed is she who believes that all that the Lord promised her will come to pass. Absolute trust in God. I am the handmaid of the Lord. Total resignation to the will of God. Not without the woman. Mary, the new Eve. Come ye youth, let's go back to our roots. Mary, our queen mother and intercessor, recreating values. Consecration to the Immaculate Heart of Mary and enrollment of Brown's Scapular of Mount Carmel. Speakers: Reverend Father Thomas Mary Okonwigwe, Reverend Father Valentine Obiago, Mr. Ifani Orakwe, huge man of Radio Sapientia. Date: Sunday 2nd to Saturday 8th August 2026. 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Signed: Reverend Father Emmanuel Megwalo, Archdiocesan Director, Brother Callistus Anoliefo, Parish Coordinator, Mrs. Maria Stella Okoye, Chairperson, Planning Committee, Reverend Father John Bosco Okafo, Vicar General, Parish Priest.
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4: Yes, now.
3: Lafarge Africa PLC
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0: Zolo ututoma. Then o Joman gwazia yin han isi opo an no to anu.
1: All right, isi opo an no to anu. All right, today on Sapientia Express, let's have a conversation about a meeting that has refused to leave Nigeria. It was on July 30th this year that the Catholic Bishops Conference of Nigeria did seek and get an audience with Mr. President. Well, while they were there, they had a conversation. Many of them maybe wouldn't have known. But what are the key takeaways from what they discussed with Mr. President? They talked about insecurity. And they told Mr. President that insecurity is a problem in Nigeria. Nigerians can't travel. Nigerians are not safe in their communities. Nigerians are not safe on the roads. Nigerians are not safe anywhere. They also talked about the economy. They said that Nigerians are feeling the punch or the pinch of the economy. Nigerians can't afford basic things like bread, like eggs, like food, you know, and so many other services Nigerians cannot afford. And so more Nigerians are getting hungry and even dying from hunger. They also called attention to governance in Nigeria and politics in Nigeria. They say politics in Nigeria has become too toxic, that it is do or die everywhere. Thugs being deployed, politicians wanting to win at all costs. And they say also politics is dividing the people. Religion, ethnicity, and all of that. So Mr. President should do something about it. They also called attention to institutions like the regulatory body, and that is INEC, right? So they talked about things like that. And they also pointed out that Nigerian youths are getting so hopeless. Millions of Nigerian youths are leaving the country seeking greener pastures elsewhere, and that everything should be done to restore hope in the country. You know, basically, the Catholic Bishop Conference of Nigeria told Mr. President what the people, not just their people, not just Catholics, not just Christians, but the generality of Nigerians are going through. You know, they played their role as what we've also always asked of them to do, the conscience of the nation. But was that received in good faith? The answer is a clear no. Sometimes you want to ask questions. Sometimes you simply state it because it was clear from Mr. President himself. On every count, Mr. President disagreed with them, and he gave his reasons for disagreeing with them. But where the conversation really picked up was after that visit, not even coming from the president himself, but almost everybody who surrounds the president and who speaks for the president. And when people who speak for you speak, and we don't hear you calling them to order, it simply means they were sanctioned by you to say those things. A summary of what they are saying is that this is not the role of the clergy, that the church does not have this role in a secular state like Nigeria, that what the church should limit and church leaders should limit themselves to doing is simply pray for the people, pray for the country, preach Matthew, Mark, Luke, John, preach redemption, preach that those, let the weak say I'm strong. Preach that let the insecure say I'm secure. Preach that let the hungry say I am well fed. Preach that those
0: the poor
1: who are
0: say
1: poor
0: I'm rich.
1: Say I'm rich. Right? And they say these things are actually scriptural and that they have deviated from the scripture. One other thing they pointed attention to is that secrecy. That when church leaders have any conversation with leaders, whatever it is they say, whether they agree or disagree, they should keep that oath of secrecy and say nothing. They should be seen with their beautiful clothes, but they should never be heard. So today on Sapientia Express, we ask this question. What is the role of the church? What is the role of church leaders? Indeed, religious leaders, because this should also be, if you hear Northern youths talking, they are also talking about their own leaders, that why are their leaders not doing the same thing? Across Northern Nigeria, this is the conversation young people are having. That look at what Christian leaders are saying. They are speaking for about a problem that is domiciled in our own region. But then they also come up with videos of what their own leaders are saying. Their leaders are saying something radically different from what these ones are saying. But the question this morning is, what should be the role of religious leaders in times like this? Should they just pray and pray
3: fast
1: and keep praying and fasting and hoping? And when they have this conversation with our leaders, should, when our leaders do not listen to them, should they just keep on doing the same thing they've always done since pray? Or should they do exactly what somebody like Cardinal Onyekon has done, to come out and address the media and say, this is what we told the president, and this is what the president told us, and we have done our role, and we are not going to push forward, but our job here is done. Let's have that conversation this morning.
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1: All right, that's still Sapientia Express. When you said it, I remember what young Nigerians are saying online. Dear bishops, our bishops. Honestly, I don't know what that means. Within this program, I want you to, one of you to tell me, what does it mean? Dear bishops, I saw two pictures. I only know one. I know our bishops. I know them.
2: Only nke no na dia ke no, ka only nke awa ke ma, ka e ma na nke
1: no. No, I only know one set. I the ones down, I, you know, yeah, like I see some of them I know. I see some of them I know. I've known them since I was little, and we've always respected them, right? I saw one of them also in so national television. So I know them, but I saw another set up
2: on the hour.
1: They call those ones dear.
2: Okay, dear, and Kine, who would T-H-E-I-R, Echa Monke, Dinobi, my dear.
1: No, okay. T-H-E-I-R. This is dear bishops. This is our bishops. And I'm saying, whose bishops are those ones?
2: Yeah, now.
1: Who?
2: Dear.
1: All right, let's pick these calls and continue with the program. Good morning.

0: your man.
1: Yes, welcome, sir.
0: Emeka Nabowa, calling from Federal House and Territory.
1: All right, go ahead.
0: Let me speak Igbo.
2: Emeka, otu to ma ke ki me.
0: Adinamma. Adamalamma. The bishop I kwesi book through Christ ambassador. Onwe pepper for adro ma fa kwo. E yota go. Abora evi no le abora Christ ke na represent. And he made Tianya near Basaro, anything material, Otago material, he made materialistic. But on the journey, just here, Jacqua, quite something, contrary to what even Rajibaka wager, Emetaria, Marianto, I can make you not know to Abana. Being a religious leader doesn't change your nature. Also, I will go to 11 for that, who cared by nature. Wickedness here, the Queen Yime, only that no one control is here due to his position. On my religious in that form. Now the Roma can only have equal to here. A measure be a cabo cuzier. Ndog was a fan raw. A debazia. All my contribution on it.
2: All
1: right, still sapient here. Express. Sometimes you wonder where some things are coming from. All right, it's still 090-359-44777. And 081-303-27285. Good morning.
3: Hello, good morning.
1: Yes, welcome.
3: I'm watching also from, in fact, I'm a bachelor from, you say, I read it from the pastor.
2: I'll tell me you, okay, and the pastor me.
3: I think she couldn't,
2: I'm not going to get any good on you.
1: What did you call yourself?
2: Abacha.
1: From Mbise.
2: Wanna.
1: Abacha. From Mbise.
2: Wanna.
1: Abacha. Let me keep my comments because I have very strong comments about
2: comment
1: that.
2: That's
1: like I have to say, and at 12 o'clock news. Hello, good morning.
4: Hello, good morning.
1: Yeah, welcome.
4: Yeah. I'm calling from my doctor, okay?
1: All right.
2: No, okay, Kime.
4: Thank God, I'm fine. Thank you.
2: Hi, Dima. Oh, na aganihu.
4: Okay. So, agana, isi oku, nungwa letas. Ndi bo, so, ike, kage, nemeta madama. So, ayin wana, fina, ndi isi oka, adi eku oku, makie, neme na Nigeria. Then this okay, you could check what's on government. That was one of the mother.
2: Sina, maybe radio again up, oh?
4: Okay, sorry. So, I just said, what's on the mother? You have Nandisi Kuchere. Here, I know what. Can I cut a corner off my head with you? Thank you, my head with you. My mom, when did they blame
2: me? My mom, what are you here? I know. My no guy made topic introduce. Nandim kuch talk with government, Nekuna, hey, Kwesi Hawk, so that he had him is Idu Hendi Nega, ain't he? Nagani.
4: Oh, okay. Thank you, my hey, Kwesi. How Kwesi? Because I'm on a part of Nigeria, I'm a Nigeria, and also my Oloha, the candy, in the chichi. So, Otaha Gala, what are I don't go quite in why you have what I have forced by government. Mama did a hammer, Otaha cool in Jim Hadjir, Hagar of Fuma. So, my government in Asana, my equisro, can come my equisro. On a house on the Boro Nigeria, over near the men of Nigeria, they met her. Naha, Quesidia, Yakuku Chukuma, Rebenka. How could you walk with Chukwa, my him and home car? Who could Chukwa have walk with you? No, he did a man. The Hadid, Ubandi, I shine. So near the Kudana, or to government in Afna Yakusro, as I call. How could there eat the Hadid? This weed. Yeah, I can't tell you.
2: Dal Hine, okay, Monsieur.
4: Okay.
1: All right. Yes, good morning.
5: Good morning, Joman.
1: You're welcome.
5: My name is Amrene, but I'm calling you.
1: All right, go ahead.
6: Thank you very much. I want to see table.
7: What's up, Toma? Can you hear me?
6: Would you talk to my own?
7: Not Ghanaian.
6: I'm here on the news. That is going to come to my idea. I really will.
7: Dalerine, come on, chemistry.

0: Yes, good morning.
1: Good morning, sir.
0: Welcome.
1: I'm Simon also.
2: Simon.
1: I'm making a phone and I'm doing a studio. I'm going to be a phone. If I don't make you look at how much you live, I'm going to have a hammer also on a hat or is here. The bishop, I just want to get a joke. I am going to the bishop on the higher and higher. Look at it on behalf of Christ. You get it on behalf of Christ. I'm a local now. It was never where you met on. And there was the other side had a queer. I want to say, oh, whatever is all around. As if, oh, what happened to be I like him, yeah. Anywhere that to be in a half year. And by and by, who put all your amita? Can I do it? I got you. So, Mandana attack him, Mandana Hamlet, and Mandana Hamlet.
0: Okay. 0903 and 08133 27285. Good morning.
3: Good morning.
0: Welcome, sir.
3: Yeah, my name is Imasti Alumelion. I'm calling from Amaba.
0: Right, go ahead.
3: Igbo. Oh, yeah, how could you take a hatcher? I know you have with Kiku, Chakul, Makasin, I be her job by for or the Kurbanana. A full Kuro, they work here, Maneku Januro, on a woman. So, who have with Kiku Kakul? Oh, I know I'm ending, finished here, Julian Nasro, G. Well, nor ever, Nebu, Nebu, Nebu, half a Zoku, Hamanku. But I never know one day that I saw a government that I gave to Chihanchalina, where that was the Hanchalina, and half raised who had to remove. How to remove
2: Bamba? You know the one in on air.
0: Sorry, yeah, to continue, you have to apologize for that. She has called your attention to it, sir.
3: Okay, I'm sorry. Mana if I had a man or cardiama, ever half full. Fight an hour one ball, now talk I didn't have food. Or is him baptism that I have food to matro, figure out I had the killer of my hair wings. Father then I see the figure of the old mother name where he sits for the ma. If a bishop sooner be half with the man. Oh, yeah, well, look, how'd you wear them over? How'd you go out to Alger? My case of Tambro, the mothers. Oh, yeah, how could you make a camera? When you open up for your job, we're saying, or did on job. Your job, Ganesia, Manonia, for your ma, Senez, we, your ma, Ganesia, yeah, be young when you come to try. Catching a kid goes on upon the religious agenda. My case ball, Uncono Nalo, many souls on our top of Tasanabo, Nandu on our top of Tanandu. Nyendo nambinu nyeraka ama sika chine ke kuzionu iye dika radio sabiansia de papa long live radio sabiansia long live ndini nena alo na radio sabiansia da alo kwa mchuku kuzionu
2: gozi kwa age dalrini.
0: Alright, amen to that. I salute his courage because it's not easy to call somebody's attention to something and he apologizes. But it's just to remind us that we all come from different values, right?
2: Yeah.
0: And there are people who right now are kidnapping people, raping people, killing people. They come from, there's a value system that encourages that. But as Christians, as people who believe, right? Let's look at the attitude of the Catholic bishops, for instance, who even though they said what they were supposed to say, insisted on what they wanted to say, but they never for once insulted
2: anybody,
0: the president or the country or the very institutions that we are talking about, we should emulate that kind of, you know, because, I mean, if we claim to be Christians, we should look up to our leaders to emulate how they conduct themselves. All right, our Sales Sapiens here, Express 0903594477 and 0813032 7285. And our conversation this morning: should church leaders be seen but never heard, or should they, when it gets rough, come to speak out and as conscience of the people, of the voiceless? Hello.
4: Good morning, Juju.
0: Yeah, good morning, sir.
4: Thank you. My name is Ifeanyi Chukwuakpeze, the magic man. I'm calling from mainland town. And I pick Igbo.
2: Ifeanyi Chukwuakpeze.
4: Oye Juleju nke nnukwu.
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0: Okay, still Sapiens here, Express, Joman Uju and Ada, good morning.

0: Hello, good morning. 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
1: Hello. Hello, good morning.
0: Yes, good morning. Welcome.
2: Hi, Dimma. Can't forget ABC.
1: Abu Gudi Castle, Ufulapo.
2: No, Gabaniru.
1: If I did the shop with the Abuja, but no matter what you say, Lapadalo, I didn't do any. Pap with the Bible, see where my hagan on a hagayano. Of you, if I had no matter any delay, for Catamon, I do. Catan, you come from the Lord, call me a more valiant daughter, but never one of my machine kid. Thank you very much.
2: Dalurine, can I say?

0: Hello.
1: Hello, good morning, Joman.
0: Yes, good morning and welcome.
1: Thank you. I'm Chief Obiako from Mweri Okebo.
0: Right.
1: And Gaba Utibo. Good morning.
2: Oh, Tutu, I'm a chief. Keki, me.
1: Oh, damn, my Jana, Dowdo, Tutu, Oma.
2: Tutu, Oma.
1: So, the topic this morning, Maka visit and Kali Bishop's visit to our president. All democracy na Ezioku Bondo. On your way, Ezioku, on your way. If we see something, say something. Or if all of the liver, Kavajali, Yagwa. I thought now a good leader, be a leader that listens to the advice of the Onachi. That makes you a good leader. Munga may expect the president and Kaneva Ekene for coming closer to him to advise him, to tell him the condition of the country, the situation of the country. That one now we went to Lanya, the president Ekene, than negative answer on your liver. Maybe, or the Catholic bishops are be a visit any advice on or the Akande Bishop only invite to the 2023 election. Or what are that? Now, most of those bishops will be able to visit. 80% of them are PhD holders. They are not well learned. And before Wabiada TJ Wabial, we have made thorough research before Wabiada near that advice. A layman in this country, man, hardship in this country, now poverty in this country. Insecurity. Ndi na enebu bishops na ba terror research before Wabia near that advice. I strongly believe that now President Ekene Ezigbo Ekene Mbia Palia Nia advice. They are normally with Kao ECM will handle that thing than any negative answer that there's hunger already in the country ever. Since I don't impress with the response of our president. Or maybe of President, I feel like now, Kali Bishop say, hey, I praise Yanya that he's trying. No, not Choma. Why things are going wrong? Look at, imagine the number of blogs on a daily basis. You have no day you open your Facebook or media or radio, whatever. Oh, killing everywhere. And the Kali Bishops cannot remain silent. Not only Kali Bishops, other religious clergymen ought to come out and speak for the people. So, not anything wrong in the bishop.
2: Apart from Ija and Haji, Afuguru, Anya, they can do Oka. Oh, when you also have a squaddle, it didn't make it time. Since only say a la counter guru, if a haku. When you have a seed, didn't make it an Unoka had to see Ishi. Ijifun and the Mado, so qua. Nihe aneme let the rule ha kwesi di na play na their different churches ma obu na ebe obu na ha no maka for the good of the masses as it dey ko si metuta ochichi ko obodo de mma
1: if we are no chemo if we are kwesi le kwa na eme no uka you know the various places but yeah to advise people to get kaingeta our PVC voters card na bi we kwesi le kwa na eme kita. That create awareness in churches. Go and get your PVC. Didianaka, come out that day, cast your vote. Because our vote count on your power. Your teacher, Diego, Jidebe, Jidema, Jidebe, and Amana, power on you, but that voters card. So that awareness, what we're seeing of more of mother should come out strongly now. Now, who we are. Na churches, various churches in both Protestants and all over the church. On your own, go and obtain your PVC card and make sure you come and cast your vote on that day. Make it, voter here, make the choice of government that we want in this country.
2: Okay.
0: All right, still Sapientia express a very interesting question you asked him, but I will dare say that getting your voter's card is at the bottom of, it's a must. Let me say it too. It's a must to have it too. But it's at the bottom of what the church should be preaching right now. At the top of what the church must. They should have started it 15 years ago or 20 years ago. But like they say, the best next time to do something is now, right?
2: Mm.
0: What the church must be preaching right now is involvement. Every member of every church getting involved in the process at any level you can. For those who can afford it financially, they should start seeking for positions in every, look, populate every political party. They should be a partisan in every political party from the world level, right, getting involved. What the church must be preaching right now is for good men and women in their congregation to be supported. To be supported. When they see somebody who, because we know good people, we know them. They are all around us in our churches. So their role should not just be to serve us, right? And so it is that some people need some kind of push. It might be financial. It might be education. It might be, when I say education, I'm not saying sending them to school. Mm. But that kind of enlightenment. What should happen when, you know, I say it all of the time.
2: Mm.
0: Anybody who has access to our children, whether you're a teacher in school or you are in church, and children come for whether catechism or what, all these wonderful things they do, you must also include some kind of civic education to it. This is a must where we find ourselves right now. Like I've always said, honestly, people should differ, and that is why conversations like this are good. Yeah. I respect this thing, but if I'm a pastor, or I'm a parish priest, you will not get wedded in my church if you don't have your permanent voter's card. I will not baptize your child if you as parents do not have your permanent voter's card. And so many other things like that. This is how I think. I don't know if the rules apply, but I'm just saying, we have, when you're at war, just like the president said, you know, the president says something.
2: Mm.
0: The president says something. He said, all is fair in, I don't agree with that, but he said it, right? Nigerians should also understand that we are at war now. This is war. When people are killing us at this scale, it's war. So, all, even if it's not the rule, all should be fair in war to do the right thing to survive. It should be fair in war. And so, this is what I think the church should be thinking about right now. But remember, why are we having people who are good enough, who are educated enough, who are enlightened, who are exposed enough to give us good leadership? And the church is not hammering on their head the way we say, if you do this, you go to hell. To tell them
2: and even
0: that if you do not do this, we are all, this is hell we are living in already.
2: Mm. And even the training, Nkuzi maka vote buying, vote selling.
0: Yes.
2: Oh, kita ke ekwe si kwa bungwe te maka, iya si ma je wote voters card.
0: Yes.
2: Ekwa ego ye, oko, ya je wote voters card. Tell ze voter card. Odebe si oye ji we me trade by bata.
0: Yes.
2: So, han chenye ne ekwe si ni bo keta.
0: Yes. Yes.
2: Ta ne eti iwe na akwe ekwe.
0: Yes.
2: Na akwe ndem madu, iyo hom dega sene. Another 4 years of 2,000 or 5,000.
0: Yeah.
2: Because by that time.
0: If your family has gotten to the level, if your family has gotten to the level where the father of your house can go out and talk and people boo him in the market, your family is in danger. Hmm. If your country has gotten to the level where your soldiers can be killed and nothing happens, your country is in trouble. Let me tell you, your faith is in trouble when the highest representation of your faith, we can't pretend about this, when the highest level of leadership of your faith can be talked to by, I'm on radio, I'm not going to use the first word that comes to my mouth, but people who should have no business. You know the way in our villages, they tell us that a woman should not look at masquerade. Mm. I won't say the next thing I want to say that comes to my head, because the next thing that comes to my head is ordinary masquerade, but I won't say it. And I've not said it. We can insist on that. That why will a woman? You see the other lady who was being, her hair was shaved because she was reading in the masquerade. That's how much we revere our masquerade still today, right? If we can say that, let us also understand that the church masquerade, the jailers of the church, can be talked to by people who can't even stand you due to talk. They are doing that. So we should understand that whatever one is recommending, it's not time for you to say, no, but the law, the church laws, no. This is war.
2: It's affecting the church because most churches churches are being attacked. Most places are that just
3: congregation.
2: Yeah. Some Nigerians and their comedy. For the just say hey buru ewe buru ma. That's agadimoko buru get man. I turn up at all. That's a person. Then no no can I abuse? Is that how to
0: look at what happened in Enugu State? Yeah, just like what you said. It happened in Enugu State. Now they went to the church on Sunday morning. On Sunday. On Sunday, so people can get that. So we, our faith has been demystified. It also happened in the mosque. So let's get that straight. So this is time when not just church leaders, but Islamic clerics. Everybody should get up. So you can, on the one hand, be saying this is unacceptable, but on the other hand, you are doing absolutely nothing about it. Yeah.
2: Start the underground work.
0: I like that. Underground. All right, fella. All right, let's pay these bills, Joman Uju, and down the program this morning. We'll be right back.
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7: Public notice, caveat emptor. Members of the general public are hereby warned to desist from dealing with anybody or company with respect to the land known as Ofiambuba, situated within Iruoragu village, Ukpomachi, Okuzu, in the local government area of Anambra State. The said Ofiambuba land belonging to Iruoragu, Ukpomachi, Okuzu, is a vast expanse of land located on the left-hand side of Enugu-Onitsha Expressway, going from Onitsha to Enugu. The said Ofiambuba is the subject of litigation pending at the Court of Appeal, Oka, in appeal number CA/AWK/284/2026 between Godwin Umebe and two others versus Chief Joseph Okabue and seven others. It is observed that land grabbers have entered the said Ofiambuba notwithstanding the pendency of the appeal and application for injunction pending appeal. This announcement is sponsored by the Chambers of Emeka Amefuna and Associates on behalf of Iruoragu Village, Ukpomachi, Okuzu. Accept the respondents at the Court of Appeal.
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3: 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Evangelist Ebukobi will be ministering live. 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Remember, na onye tichara ọbụrụ odogwu, maka na Chineke anyị bụ okwuchara fancha, ọfụchara fancha na omechara fancha. Zion, we move. Zion, we fly. 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

0: Call it tofu, don't call it soup. All right, Sapientia Express, Sapientia Express, Joman Uju and Ada this morning. We continue taking calls as regards what we think about the role of church leaders in times like this.
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0: Kainolian. Okay. Good morning.
2: Hello.
0: Yes, good morning.
2: Hello. Good morning.
0: Welcome.
2: My name is
0: Your name is

0: Yeah, good morning.
1: Good morning.
0: Welcome.
1: Thank you. You are speaking with Mr. Gash, calling you from Market Road.
0: All right, go ahead.
1: I like to speak Igbo.
2: Ndewo, ke kime?
1: Adem mawa ya, mabu boni.
2: Nya
1: gani? Eh, you want to listen to this number one, but president I am at Aya. Number two, but I'm the bishop, I tell you, yeah, but I have a serious decision. Eziokwu dị n'ime ya bụ ha ejelụọ ya mgbe ha kwesịrị ije.
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2: Hello?
0: All right. That's still Sapient here, Express. Can we limit ourselves to addressing the issue and not spreading, you know, our... everybody has their own prejudice and their own, you know, talking about why they didn't go then, that they were scared of their lives. I'm not saying whether it's true or false, but how do you sit down in your room and know why, you know... For instance... Look, and that is why I say people should inform themselves before they come on air and start misleading people. The archbishops made it very clear that they had sought audience with the president, but they just got the approval. I don't know when they started seeking audience with it. So even me on Sapiencia Express, I can't say what he just said. But you need to inform yourself to the extent that you know and you knew. You knew when they even started asking to see the president. The president is not somebody just badging to, you know, the president is not my village, even my village chief, your own village chief. Thank you. Some of them are even more difficult to see than the president. Because after all, the president will know he's in Abuja when he's in Nigeria. But some of you, your village chiefs, you don't even know where he is. So all right, I'll still Sapiens here, Express 0903594477 and 0813032728 Sapiens here, Express.

0: Hello, good morning.
1: Monday and Elanya, now get it edited.
0: Hello, good morning. Please make yourself safe where you are. You seem to be in a very dangerous place. please make yourself safe and then you can call back. Same number, same station. Hello. Hello, good morning.

0: please, there's something. We should be careful the things we allow to go on, especially in our markets. I went with a little boy to the market, and he never said anything. He didn't say anything. When we came back, he said, Moringa leaf. Moringa, Moringa, Moringa. Moringa, Moringa. Okay, I no, that one was, that one I said was when he was small. You know, he was talking about Moringa, Moringa, and I knew where he had it. You might be laughing, but let me tell you something. My fear was now a lot of children. That person say Moringa. Thank God he doesn't understand some of the things, the language that, you know, that they use.
1: Moringa.
0: No, Moringa own is different, you understand? But sometimes when I go to the market, thank God we didn't pass those areas that very day I'm talking about. I hear people advertising things and discussing some elements in men and women that even me at my age, I'm not comfortable. And there are children there and they hear this thing. And look, that is education. That thing you're exposing them to, that is what education means. Because unconsciously, they are hearing, and most of those things are lies. And they are hearing those things, and nobody cares. It is just like no more. Honestly, we need to do something about it. Because when he started saying that Moringa, Moringa, I'm like... You know, I didn't want to stop him because my fear was if I try to stop him, he's going to feel it's a bad word. And then secondly is there is something about children with making them stop something they still don't understand why you're making them stop.
1: Very inquisitive.
0: And then tomorrow, when he hears the other one, I won't know that he has said it. So I just allow him so that when he hears on that one, I can know what to do with it. Honestly, we should be very, very careful. Very, very careful. All right, there's still Sapiens here. Express, good morning. Hello? Hello?
2: Hello? Hello?
0: Switch off your radio set, please.
2: Good morning.
0: Switch off your radio set, sir. Hello? Hello, good morning.
2: Yeah, good morning, Jijoma.
0: Yeah, welcome, sir.
2: Yeah, Chikoti from Unnobi. Come on, do you know?
3: Chikoti, you took some cake in me.
2: Adane, Maramma.
3: Dalurine. Aganiru.
2: Genere mu juju fere juju fere.
1: You took some Chikoti.
2: Cake in Maruju.
1: Ade mumma, give me a
2: call. Ade kwamma. Ask me phone me kuno watua. Basalo, our government, our president, his postman, and our bishop. Emana Joma no kowali wafuma. Enwele our bishop, enwele their bishop. Enwele bishop unde chiri na 2023. Mana bishop why many of them. So, the bishop who I need to tell you, or a very wonderful movement. Then, you can have Japan on a secret, but, and what do you have for the secret, ever? Because all of them, but for the betterment and progressive Nigeria. And then the model created in any president, I did a confession. Naka, because I will not confess on the president, I did not have a weapon. Who will blame them? Of which they know better than us. And the Hamana, I will not confess on Kobe and the Hamana after the public way. Man, on the model, can you president? Can Nigeria get it? Come back. But getting the Bush spokesman, new president, getting the Bush advisors. Psychophants. They never have for their own pocket. I'm a maka makofonya ni me. I'm a me in the past. Bubuala, I'm a course you condemn with the president. But today he's the same man protecting the president, saying no. If we have anything against the president or Maputa, defend the president. So, all be very unfortunate. Because now, the bishop one cordially, the clergyman cordially, both na Islam, Christianity side, all the clergyman cordially, Abu Nobu, that Roma, they will go after that. Okay, how then the spokesman the Kabwala, they never quote the Bible. On the quote the Bible, on the. What is the reason? Oh, Elijah. What do I call this? So many other mbe. Pharaoh is the head. The Moses. But where's the Pharaoh? If any of you may. So all the duty of the clergyman, no, that drama, have wounded on a position to say something about. Without any fear or favor. So how accord there is only the head the lamaka come back in Dada on the so now, we have the blame with our bishops. How they did them? How is that kind of one and how they did before now? Even in our Macanon and Nigeria. I'm going to put all that bubble on the Akitaga, that's the house of Nunuka. What their congregation even had them? How my mayor? Let me so talk it here, Jacob Buddha, or the Hanobaka. I talk it down and then I need an idea and I had a retweet on the Hano Baka. Hapo Makanona, Nigeria, Kaino. Because 80,000 Jena, the whole church is Kita, this is what we want you people to do. We will obey them. And over there, Bagaragara. And over there, Bagaragara, Madara, and Hamma. Come around and make Udochi Hanakuri. So Nayanina, all 12 would die for a while here. Manobruka is in the Bishop with Jelu, Hajakari or Foma, Hajari or Foma. They don't want another plan, Haji. Happy Abba and I get me obey. Thank you.
3: Dalurine Chikuti, Kemese.
2: Bye bye.
0: All right, still Sapient Express. You know, what Chikuti's contribution when he talked about how the Catholic bishops should come back and tell us something. I'll remind us of what Obasanjo said. The Udi massacre. I'm sorry, I'm going to use this as an example because I'm sorry, my wholesome sensibilities. He sent soldiers to a certain community. Sorry, I've mentioned the community I shouldn't have. He sent soldiers to a certain community and they were killed. No, before he sent soldiers, they sent policemen and they were killed. He sent soldiers to the community and they were killed. And then when the chief of army staff came to meet him and tell him, his argument was that he didn't give anybody any order. And this is him saying it. He said, so the chief of army staff came to meet him and tell him that, see what happened. I mean, his instinct as a general kicked in immediately. And he asked him, you're coming to tell me. You know what to do, don't you? And the chief of army staff, then Victor Malu, he wrote his book, In the Name of Victor. Very explosive book. And then he told him, you know what to do? He said, yes. And he said, okay, if you know what to do, then I won't tell you what to do. The rest is history. So the point I'm just trying to make is with our bishops, right?
3: No, bro, they are bishop. Our bishop.
0: Honestly, you guys were enlightening me when we get back. See, in this case, I think the archbishops are like Obasanjo. Eh? I think we as that's true. Sorry, yeah, you've not been on. I think we as Christians, as Nigerians generally, are like Victor Malu right now, the chief of army staff. I think that is it. So they shouldn't tell us what to do. No. That would be very unfair. That would be making Obasanjo tell Victor Malu what to do. I rest my case.
3: And there was a time they did similar thing.
0: Yeah.
3: Nonisha. When governorship election,
0: Eme,
3: the bishop did something, Okwesi Eme. And people obeyed and followed it. So let me not mention them.
0: Okay, it's getting warm in this studio. Let me pick this call. Hello, good morning.
4: Hello, good morning.
0: Switch off your radio set, please.
4: Okay, I've done that.
0: All right.
4: I am Joy, calling from Obosi.
0: All right, go ahead.
4: Let me speak, Igbo.
3: Joy, Ndewo.
4: I don't want them to care for no man.
3: Aye, the mono akwan.
4: So, boy, they are called Jehovah and Obinigan Abba first. Based on if I had a pun or toto, my own opinion, Egypt, because of one affair, Jerry, I complain. Now, if you can use you, Lob, my father. So, now I'm very, very happy. What to fight is in your being here. Well, what for a good nobby? Maybe to come or somewhere, maybe go to Chuku. So I'll go, you say, in a catch or cafaloa. Then, what President Tiai was called apologize to the bishop. Well, Makana advised us, and maybe see if it. No one I advise here, you're on the bishop. Mbalo, kewe malo, ife, aye emie. 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So, no nya, kupo, dalo.
3: Dalo hinne, kewe mesia.
0: Right. Good morning.
5: Good morning, DJ German.
0: Welcome, sir.
5: Yeah, this is Chongwa. I'm calling for Mr. Jim.
0: All right, go ahead.
5: Come on, Ujuku.
3: Uche, Ujuku, from my cake, me.
5: I don't know. I don't know. Manamua can go to that bishop because what they go, on agafe omase awuru onye kai kai po ya oditu na moto dia ka onu ihe ineku so o me ya e ochicha no izino kemgba awu elu ta ya nwebe piji de kia so 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
3: Dalurine Uchi, kemese.
0: That is really a PG from the Kai Kai. All right, still, but that is what leadership.
3: PG for everybody.
0: Yeah, that is what leadership should really be about. We are celebrating Barack Obama, number 44, right? That's why he's still loved across America today. He's the coolest to ever hold that office. I mean, during his time, he brought everything to the White House. Children were coming to the White House, rappers were coming to the White House, performers were coming, basket, you know, it was, the White House was for everybody. And that's why you see, he's the only one of all of them who is alive, who still gets to attend functions, who still gets to attend campaigns, because he still influences campaigns, because when he was president, you know, he was listening to everybody, listening, like those who were listening to Mad Men when they were...
6: Oh, well, they are still listening.
0: I don't know. I didn't know. Still... I didn't know when that came out. Yeah. I didn't know when that came out. All right, I'm still Sapient here. Express. Hello, good morning.
7: Good morning, DJ Joe Man.
0: Yes, welcome.
6: No.
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0: All right, I'm still Sapient here, Express. Our bishops do not need let's not say certain things. If you want transport, you can come meet them. They'll give you transport. You know, they are not people. I mean, people who would need transport to go for an errand like that, when they meet the president, we know the kind of things they'll ask the president for, because that is assets right there. They would have asked for oil blocks. Like Onayikan was saying, who didn't go there for that? Envelopes. I mean, what kind of envelopes would you give to people who... a shepherd, some of the biggest billionaires in, you know, in the country. If they wanted that, within their folk, they have people who, I'll give an instance, nothing against him, but I'll give an instance. Somebody like Oji Zokalu, you see, he's forced to come out to say the things he said. You know why he did that? Why do you think he will do a thing like that? You know, come out to standing. You know, he was standing, you know, Justin is very serious. It's because he knows that if he doesn't do a thing like that, he's not coming back. if they wanted finance, if that was what they wanted, all they needed to do was just to call people who surround the president who are in their own folk, in their own, you know, and... they will simply tell them things, and those ones will rush and give them billions. So that's why we respect what they did, because we know what some other people do, and we see what some other people do.
6: And what their bishops did.
0: Remember, because this is still Nigeria, and some things never change. Remember that even though President Yar'Adua, God bless his soul, I supported him, I still saw a wonderful guy. But when he was sick, not him doing it now, but the forces around that seat, who are human beings, to be clear, because some people, when they hear forces now,
6: you're
0: talking about cabals, you know. We still remember, what do I call them now? But we still remember men, let me put it that way. We still remember men who went to see him. And they came back and told us that he was fit to play 90 minutes game. you remember? We remember them like it was yesterday. They went in and they saw a dying man. A dead man, actually, because at that point he was vegetable. And they came out and told us that this man is stronger than us. They did not just leave anything to imagination. They told us, I remember one, he told us, and that includes me, that this man can play 90 minutes football game, but me, I cannot. It took a woman to, at some point, stand up and say, Mbamba, no, we can't do this to the country, and opened it up. Abariba. We still remember this thing. So we salute this. But then who pay these bills? And when we get back, that will be our major conversation, because it also dominated in the news. Let's pay these bills. Joman, Uju, and Dada, and we'll be right back.
8: 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Voila.
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0: All right, welcome back, Sapientia Express. Joman, Uju, and Ada on the program this morning. Okay, just a quick look at what the papers are saying. Okay, these ones are in front of me. I'll see. I'll just go through them quickly. And if anybody has something else to add to that, we could do that. The first one here is coming from Sokoto State, where an ASP was killed, 21 other people feared killed, 37 people abducted, 2 patrol vehicles set ablaze by terrorists. And Lakurawa terrorist group have claimed responsibility for this. I remember when I was little, when we watch CNN, when something happens, they'll say nobody has claimed responsibility. After some time, they'll say one ish has claimed responsibility for it. Nigeria has, you know, gotten to that level. So we did it. And you know what that
1: your
0: means?
1: Your audacity.
0: That means, what will you do? That is what you mean, because they're not claiming responsibility.
1: And who we have for that's why more of these terrorists, CG, a main increase. Now a power more.
0: Do you know what happened? 9/11.
1: Yeah, and then a Peru had windows.
0: That 9/11 attack on United States soil. Every known terrorist group in the world, we are denying I'm telling you. Yes, we are not. We are not the ones. Because you knew what would happen. And that was how intelligence led them to where it was.
1: Hey!
0: He said Lakuruwa. All right. All right, the next one is coming from the police. They've invited, I'm sorry to say, Very Dark Man has been invited. And they are also quizzing AIG Moshood Jimo over the allegations that Very Dark Man is posting. Let me just say this. I won't talk about this case because people know it more than me. The existence of Very Dark Man in the space he's playing makes me ashamed when people call into any program that I'm anchoring and tell me that Ikwe Ewogi cowardice. We should be celebrating our cowardice by now and not lying to our children that one reason why we are not, and I'm including myself, one reason why we are not doing anything but Ikwe Ewogi. You understand? They say fortune favors the brave. You see this guy? I'm not his fan. I don't follow him for anything. For all of this while, the only time I started, you know, getting interested in what he's doing is now that he got into an angle that I'm interested in. I'm not saying what he was doing was wrong, but I don't follow people who do all of those things, yeah? But now, he's getting involved, becoming a conscious citizen. A conscious citizen is what I expect everybody, including my own children, because you want the best for your children, right? I want my children to be conscious citizens. So now that he's doing it, I support him. But you see, when people say things like, I'm a Rainaya, we are... I say, look at what one private person is doing. You see, I followed how he's this investigation. No, I know. And I'm like, I respect this. And people should, I would have said people should follow him, but sometimes he also says things I'm like, I wouldn't want my children to hear this. That's it. But on this very one, look at the boldness. He has forced the Nigerian police to, he was invited. We should be ashamed of ourselves. You know, honestly, thoroughly ashamed of ourselves. You know, for instance, I'll give an instance. You see, there's a conduct of, I grew up in Northern Nigeria. There's a conduct of the police in Anambra State. They are not doing it now. There's a way they embarrass people. When you talk to people about it, why can't people, and I look at this small boy, I'm older than him.
1: It's just like
0: I look at this small boy, I'm older than Very Dark Man. So I should be ashamed of myself. And I'm telling you, I should be ashamed
1: just
0: of myself.
1: Like he equal.
0: Look at how bold this boy is. Let me tell you. You see those people, they're intimidating. Go and see how they behave what do you call this thing? It's not viper. Which animal is wild?
1: Lion.
0: You know, lion is royal. It's not wild. Okay. Fox. When they talk. But when yeah, I see. Oh, Anna did not quite right again. When they talk,
1: Aburu. Can you imagine 100 naira? People who knows ever had a cozy their encounter. 100 naira. Oh, you can Oburu get away with 100 naira. Oh, you can only you could say I know Oburu get away with it. Therefore, they would say 200. If you go for the public transport, in against. It's still like was no you solo only in car has 200 more. But no one officer, Hannah Maho, where it to where Baba the guy. In a young muddy if an emery order. I was imagining very soon it will be 500 naira.
0: See.
1: And nothing will happen.
0: You see, each time I'm traveling this
1: Onitsha,
0: 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I'm talking about my people.
1: Oh, kwa la ukwa na enye ha si na na enye ha. 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
0: This one so be this keke people are behaving like they open eye. They see what these people did them. Anyegi say anyegi number. Ask them, talk to them now. They'll start telling you about Biafran war. Na imiri ra na ya. Look I just say kudos to people like Very Dark Man because they've shown that. I mean, this is one man. This is one small boy. I older than him, so I should be ashamed of myself. I'm not hiding it. But you look at a whole region. You look at a whole region. A whole region cannot do this. A whole region, no. We should be ashamed of ourselves. And look, there's something. There's something about when a generation makes mistakes, they should accept their mistakes. And take the shame and not lie to their children. What people are doing, what this region is doing,
1: we are lying to ourselves,
0: lying to our children,
1: to ourselves too.
0: No, you can lie to yourself. No, it's harmless to lie to yourself. But let me tell you, when you lie to your children,
1: reshaping their mind,
0: because you know what our people say, which is true. Our ancestors said it, that he who is not there, who was not there when the corpse was buried, digs from the wrong place.
1: It's true.
0: Do you know, I did not know how powerful that, I won't say this is a very personal thing, but let me stick to what we are saying. When you lie to your children about something that happened when they were not even here, they believe you, because that's the power of belief. You know, everything my father told me, I believe him. There are some things my father told me, like every other person.

0: You see in the north, these are Majiri children. Because of the, we call it brainwashing, the lies, yeah. You see how they are behaving?
1: Yeah.
0: They don't know better. They were lied to. All right, Tinubu has approved 30% to 80% salary hike for armed forces personnel. Resident doctors have ended strike. You know, they've signaled to end the strike because they had a meeting with Femi Gbajabiamila yesterday, and seems they're going to end, they're not going to go on the strike. And then the defense minister had called for unity among ECOWAS and the AES, our Sahelian brothers, to end insurgency and cross-border crimes. These are the... We don't have time, definitely, to unpack our conversation, but definitely, everybody who spoke today...
2: Cool off, mama. I drop something. Can the Archbishop who go Guatinubu be ha? Ha bazie no no. Robazie nke ha kwesere ero. This ana churches ha di chiche. Ke kube no okuchuku. Ke ye si eme ko obodo we demma. Ma ndi some of us na joker. For the name I na bukwa Christians. But I ka na use. We na eme simple na ebe di chiche. Ma na eme election. Ma ye go vote. All of madi na anata ego we na eke na ego. Uh-huh. So onye obuna ye di adudu onwe maka o metu imi o metu on
1: nyo kujo iji we ku na uzana ezisa ko nda na ezikwa na amulukwa ko ya le ba kucha o ije na azime ozo na laka azu da unu rine.
0: For me personally, I'm very happy and very proud that the church has found its voice, and I pray, both of you are pray more than me, you're going to help me to pray, make it a prayer point that this newfound voice will continue and get louder, and get thicker, and get bolder, and dig in more, because we are at war. All right, I'm Joe Man. Good morning, and have a blessed, same time, same station tomorrow, it's a PNC Express Response. Have a blessed day ahead.
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2: 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DJ

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0: 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Hail Mary, full of grace, the Lord is with thee. Blessed are you among women, and blessed is the fruit of thy womb, Jesus.

0: The Word was made flesh
1: and dwelt among us. Hail Mary, full of grace, the Lord is with thee. Blessed are you among women, and blessed is the fruit of thy womb, Jesus. Holy Mary, Mother of God, pray for us sinners, now and at the hour of our death.
0: Pray for us, O Holy Mother of God,
1: that we may be made worthy of the promises of Christ.
0: Let us pray.
2: Pour forth, we beseech you, O Lord, your grace into our hearts, that we, to whom the incarnation of Christ your Son was made known by the message of an angel,
1: may by his passion and cross be brought to the glory of his resurrection, through the same Christ our Lord. Amen.
0: May the divine ancestors remain always with us,
1: and may the souls of all the faithful departed, through the mercy of God, rest in peace.
0: Glory be to the Father, and to the Son, and to the Holy Spirit.
1: As it was in the beginning, is now, and ever shall be, world without end. Amen.
0: In the name of the Father,
1: and of the Son, and of the Holy Spirit.
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0: Hello and welcome. The top stories today. The Nigerian Association of Resident Doctors is set to call off its planned strike following a three-hour meeting with the Chief of Staff to the President, Femi Badjabiamila, at the presidential villa on Tuesday evening. The U.S. military has burned through nearly 80% of its interceptors for a key missile defense system as commanders warn the Pentagon's munitions stockpile is dangerously low, according to sources familiar with the matter. Arsenal have agreed a €75 million deal with Newcastle United for the transfer of captain Bruno Guimarães, according to reports. We have a commentary on Beyond the Blackboard, redefining the long holiday for the Anambra child. It is a lovely day to you. A beautiful welcome to you here on Sapiencia World News at Noon with me, Chioma Vic Chukwemeka. Now the news in full. The Nigerian Association of Resident Doctors is set to call off its planned strike following a three-hour meeting with the Chief of Staff to the President, Femi Badjabiamila, at the presidential villa on Tuesday evening. The meeting, convened by Badjabiamila, brought together the ministers of Labour, Health and Finance, the Director General of the Budget Office of the Federation, the Accountant General of the Federation, and officials responsible for cash management and the Integrated Payroll and Personnel Information System. Briefing journalists after the meeting, Suleiman said the association had secured firm commitment on nearly every outstanding issue, though he stopped short of formally announcing the suspension of the planned strike pending consultation with the association's National Executive Council. On the collective bargaining agreement between NARD and the federal government, Suleiman said the presidency had directly charged the ministries of Labour and Health to accelerate its completion so that whatever terms are agreed can be captured in next year's budget cycle for implementation. Suleiman disclosed that the association had also raised the escalating pattern of violence against health workers, citing 31 doctors and more than 20 other health workers assaulted in the past 10 months alone. The Senate has assured Nigerians that work on the harmonization of the state police bill will continue despite the National Assembly's annual recess, insisting that legislative committees remain fully operational and are determined to fast-track the constitutional amendment. The chairman of the Senate Committee on Media and Publicity, Yemi Adaramodu, disclosed this in an interview with Newsmen, saying that the ongoing recess would not delay the harmonization process between the Senate and the House of Representatives. The assurance comes amid heightened expectations over the proposed creation of state police, regarded by many stakeholders as one of the most far-reaching security reforms in Nigeria's democratic history. The bill has gained momentum following its passage by both chambers of the National Assembly and growing support from governors, state legislatures, and other stakeholders. Adaramodu explained that while plenary sessions had been suspended until lawmakers return on September 14, committee work would continue uninterrupted to ensure the legislation is concluded within the shortest possible time. Former Rivers State Governor and ex-Minister of Transportation, Rotimi Amaechi, has urged President Bola Tinubu and his aides to stop what he described as attacks on the Catholic Church and the Christian faith over recent comments made by Cardinal John Onaiyekan. Amaechi made the remarks on Tuesday during an appearance on a television show, saying he suspended his period of mourning for his late mother to address what he considered disrespectful comments directed at the Catholic Church by officials of the presidency. The former minister stressed that his intervention was not politically motivated, but was driven solely by his concern over what he described as persistent attacks on Christian leaders. Amaechi said he had deep respect for both Christianity and Islam, warning political leaders against making statements capable of widening religious divisions in the country. The former Rivers governor also defended the leadership of the Catholic Church, describing Catholic bishops as accomplished scholars who deserved respect. He further cautioned politicians against exploiting religion for political purposes, warning that such actions could inflame tensions in a country with deep religious diversity. We'll take a break right now. When we return on the news, The federal government has directed vice chancellors, rectors, and provosts across the country to immediately dismiss any student found after due investigation to have been involved in kidnapping or other violent crimes. These and other stories, plus the commentary, will come your way. Kindly stay with us.
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0: Welcome back to the news and thank you so much for staying with us. Moving things along, the federal government has directed vice chancellors, rectors and provosts across the country to immediately dismiss any student found after due investigation to have been involved in kidnapping or other violent crimes as part of fresh measures to strengthen security across tertiary institutions. The Minister of Education, Dr. Tunji Alausa, gave the directive on Tuesday during a meeting with the Governing Council and Management of the Federal University of Lafia, Nasarawa State, where concerns were raised over the alleged involvement of some students in off-campus kidnapping activities. The meeting, led by the university's pro-chancellor, Lola Akande, focused on campus security, infrastructure, student welfare, and the federal government's ongoing higher education reforms. A statement signed by the minister's special advisor on media and communications, Ikaro Atta, said Alausa also ordered heads of tertiary institutions to strengthen internal intelligence networks and work closely with the Department of State Services and other security agencies to prevent criminal activities within and around campuses. Away from Nigeria, the U.S. military has burned through nearly 80% of its interceptors for a key missile defense system as commanders warn the Pentagon's munitions stockpile is dangerously low, according to sources familiar with the matter. President Donald Trump warned that the Strait of Hormuz would be reopened soon or he would launch a harsh new attack on Iran. He also said, "Very good discussions we are underway with Tehran." However, Qatar's foreign ministry had earlier said efforts to resolve the U.S.-Iran conflict are in very progressive stages, but that there are no direct talks between the two sides. An Indian-flagged vessel has been struck and sunk by a projectile off the coast of Yemen, Indian authorities said, without saying who was responsible for the attack. Yemen's Iran-backed Houthis last month threatened to disrupt shipping through the Bab al-Mandeb Strait, a choke point at the southern end of the Red Sea. Now to the world of sports. Arsenal have agreed a 75 million euro deal with Newcastle United for the transfer of captain Bruno Guimarães. According to reports, the Brazil international midfielder has reportedly been given permission to travel for a medical as the Gunners move closer to completing the signing of one of the Premier League's most influential midfielders. As reported today Wednesday, Arsenal have agreed a 75 million euro fee with Newcastle for their captain, Bruno Guimarães. The midfielder has been given permission to travel for a medical. That's end of quote. All right, Guimarães has been a key figure at Newcastle since joining from Lyon in 2022, quickly establishing himself as a leader and becoming club captain. His performances have helped the Magpies secure European football and compete among the Premier League's top side. Arsenal manager Mikel Arteta is believed to have made strengthening the midfield a priority as the club prepare for another title challenge. Guimarães' ability to control games, win possession and contribute in attack has made him one of the most sought-after midfielders in English football. The summer holiday is here again. What are your kids, teenagers and young adults doing? Will you enroll them in another school to learn academics yet again? What are your plans to engage them and ensure they make the most of the holiday? The commentary that follows X-rays beyond the blackboard, redefining the long holiday for the Anambra child. Now, the commentary.
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3: Beyond the blackboard. Redefining the long holiday for Anambra child. The long summer holiday is here again. That two-month window where school gates close and children are released from the relentless pressure from early morning alarms, heavy backpacks, terminal exams, and rigid curriculums. Yet, what do we see across street in Oka, Newi, and Onisha? Parents immediately rush to enroll their children in holiday lesson center that replicate the exact same routine children experience for 9 months. From 8 a.m. to 1 p.m., children sit on a wooden benches solving mathematic equation, and memorizing grammar rules, the same core academic they just completed. This approach is an opportunity wasted. The long holiday was designed to be a circuit breaker. Resubjecting a tired child to intense academic drills during the break leads to mental fatigue and academic burnout. When September arrives, instead of returning to school refreshed and curious, the children return exhausted, resentful, and disengaged. The holiday program should be a time for experimental learning, creative exploration, digital literacy, vocational discovery, and character building. It is a season to expose children to life skills that traditional school syllabus completely ignored. If a family decides to enroll a child in an organized holiday program, the center must offer real value rather than serving an academic holding pain. Before paying school fees to any holiday center in Anambra State, parents must evaluate key criteria. 1. Curriculum focus, practical skills over textbooks. Does the center offer hands-on practical skills like computer programming, graphic designs, robotics, public speaking, chess, creative writing, photography, or basic financial literacy? If a center timetable consists solely of mathematics, English, physics, and chemistry, it is simply repeating the school term's work under a different name. 2. Safety environment and safeguarding. Parents must inspect the physical venue. Are the classroom well ventilated and secured? Is there adequate adult supervision during breaks? Does the center screen its instructor to protect children from physical and verbal abuse? Is there a clear policy on how children are picked out after section? 3. Instructor expertise and engagement. Are the facilitators trained mentors who know how to make learning fun and interactive? Or are they unmotivated tutors using old school dictation method? A holiday program encourages project-based learning where children build, create, or present something tangible by the end of the program. Let us bring this home to our local environment. Onitsha is a commercial heartland of West Africa, and Anambra State is filled with entrepreneurial energy. Our approach to the long holiday should reflect to this rich environment by teaching practical life skills. How families in Anambra can make the most of this holiday? Introduce financial and commercial literacy. In commercial hub like Onitsha, taking a child aged 12 and above to a family business, retail shop, and trade workshop for a few hours a week teaches real-world math, inventory management, customer service, and the value of honest labor far better than any textbook. 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Before enrolling your child in any program, demand to see the curriculum. 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Create engaging, project-based summer boot camps that focus on robotics, coding, leadership, sports and creative arts. To Anambra State Ministry of Education and Ministry of Youth Development, establish guidelines and oversight for holiday boot camps across the state to ensure they prioritize child safety, skill acquisition, and holistic development over commercial exploration. Education is far broader than passing terminal examination. The long holiday is a unique opportunity to raise well-rounded, skilled, confident, and resilient children. Let us make this holiday count across Anambra State. Rethink the holiday, empower our children, and rebuild a brighter future.
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All right, that's commentary on Beyond Blackboard, Redefining the Long Holiday for the Anambra Child, was written by Chinyere Chukwuemeka, a development and social impact journalist, and read from our studios by Emanuela Okpala. Well, that's it on the news recap of the stories. We told you that the Nigerian Association of Resident Doctors is set to call off its planned strike following a three-hour meeting with the chief of staff to the president, Femi Wajabiamila, at the presidential villa on Tuesday evening. The U.S. military has burned through nearly 80% of its interceptors for a key missile defense system, as commanders warn the Pentagon's munition stockpile is dangerously low, according to sources familiar with the matter. Finally, in sport, we told you that Arsenal have agreed a €75 million deal with Newcastle United for the transfer of captain Bruno Guimaraes, according to reports. Well, that's it on the news. On behalf of the entire engineering and the news team, I am Chioma Vichukwuemeka. Stay with us here on Sapienza International Media Center as we'll bring you loads and lots of beautiful to ensure that you have the best of your day. Beautiful programs, actually. Time check right now is 20 minutes come past midday today, Wednesday, August 5, 2026. Once again, happy new month. Kindly be security conscious, be on the alert. Everything you do, ensure that you're productive and that you have a smashing day. From now to 1 p.m. will be a switch of musicals and commercials. At exactly 1 p.m. Ifeanyi Oropo will be here with all the juicy stories and details in the world of sports. Don't even think of touching the dial. Stay with us and have an amazing and most impactful day. Good afternoon.

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0: Loving you every day, I will be loving. 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
0: Mada, what I'm to bo with the soup. Your huge man if only guy when I get sapiencia fanzone. What I go? I put on. Maju are you?

Yeah, this is Honorable Ike Mazeli, material lawyer Wegu, chilling with the hugest man alive. Please keep listening to Radio Sapienza Makagini. Imane Ekele Olueke. Iwatago. Thanks.

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1: 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And right about now, you're listening to Ifeanyi Orakwe, aka the huge man, the biggest boy on radio, right here on Sapientia 95.3 FM. 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
2: Mr. Ron, the building with Wokebalaba. Ifeanyi Orakwe, the huge man with the huge voice on Radio Sapientia 95.3 FM. Don't touch it. Mr. Ross says so. Prah! Ha ha! Abia!

I said it on the show yesterday that we'll never talk about it again until it happens. Because all these, rumors of transfers and all that, I don't really like getting into it. Finally, it has happened. Ladies and gentlemen, Arsenal has agreed to a £75 million fee with Newcastle United to sign their captain. Talking about Bruno Guimarães. Oh, yes. We've been talking about this deal for God knows how long now. Finally, Bruno Guimarães has been given a permission to travel to the Ashburton Grove for a medical. Oh, yes. Indeed, he informed Newcastle United earlier this summer that he wants to play for Arsenal. I said it before here. You know, but they've been going back and forth because of the fee and some other terms in the contract. I told you Arsenal made a bid of 70 million. That was rejected. But then Newcastle United have accepted £75 million to sell Bruno Guimarães to Arsenal to play at the Emirates Stadium. Let me first of all say congratulations to Newcastle United. These guys have been able to make as much as £240 million in this transfer window alone. We all remember they sold Anthony Gordon to Barcelona to go and play at the Camp Nou. Sold Sandro Tonali, £100 million. Anthony Gordon, £70 million. Sandro Tonali, £100 million to Tottenham Hotspur to go and play at the White Hart Lane. And now Bruno Guimarães, £75 million. So we're looking at £245 million. That's what one club have gotten in one summer alone. Meanwhile, the transfer window is still on, though. They can still get more. So I say congratulations to Newcastle United for making this money. But where the problem, Mapus, is when you sell your star players, you can only go down. Unless a manager comes in and performs a miracle, you cannot let a big player like Sandro Tonali leave. You cannot let your best attacking footballer, Charlie the left winger, Anthony Gordon, to leave. And then a world-class player like Bruno Guimarães, you allow him to leave. And then you recoup all that money. And you still want to do well next season? Jason Malone, Abel, and Newcastle United. Meanwhile, I want to say massive congratulations to Arsenal. All the Gunners listening to my voice right now. I already told you, 2022, 2023, you guys struggled. You came second. We all know what happened. The next season, 2023, 2024, you came second again. 2024, 2025, Liverpool blew everybody away and won the league. You came second again. Last season, not only did you win the league, you almost went unbeaten in the entire games you played in the Champions League. 14 games in the Champions League. You went unbeaten, basically. What am I talking about? Almost. Arsenal went unbeaten. Yes, there were nobody beat them in the Champions League. Because that final was not that kind of a loss, if you understand what I mean. Right? PSG beat them on penalties. Nobody beat Arsenal in regulation time. Indeed, Arsenal considered just 6 goals in 14 matches in the Champions League. They lost the way they did. And now, they have brought in Bruno Guimarães. Is he world-class? Yes, he's world-class. Is he, you know, I normally differentiate when I say world-class, you know, in our modern-day football, in this our modern-day football, he's world-class. Complete box-to-box midfielder. Known for his exceptional press resistance. That is where he brings his world-class abilities. I know people will now start comparing him to players from the past where we had larger-than-life players. Right now in football, he's world-class. If you think he's not world-class, then tell me how many world-class players we have. That's the truth. I just talked about his ability to resist pressing. It's called press resistance. What is press resistance? You know, we did Football 101 yesterday on the show, and I discussed a lot of football terms that many people may or may not know about, right? Press resistance is a player's ability, or sometimes a team's ability, to hold the ball
Stay calm under serious pressure. You know, I talked about pressing yesterday. When a team is pressing from the front, right? Your ability to hold on to the ball. Stay calm. And still make good and correct passes under heavy pressure. When your opponents are pressing. Bruno Guimaraes is number one in this one. You know, when we talk about press resistance, there are lots of things, you know, that make up Bruno Guimaraes when you're describing him as somebody who knows how to resist pressing. Number one, quick scanning. Bruno Guimaraes, guy can scan. In fact, that midfield, well, I don't know. I just pray what I'm describing is the Newcastle United Bruno Guimaraes. I know they already have a Declan Rice in Arsenal who does all these things I'm talking about. I don't know how they are going to do it. I'll come back to explaining what I was explaining before. You know, but let me just say this. I wonder how Bruno Guimaraes will play with Declan Rice. Bruno Guimaraes is a leader. He's a leader. Even in that Brazil midfield, I had a Casemiro that's older than him, has won more than him, has a very much larger CV. He was the leader in that midfield. Which was why he took the penalty that Vini Jr. should have taken and missed, if you remember, in this World Cup. So I don't understand how he will share the leadership responsibility with Declan Rice, who is also a leader, big time. But back to press resistance. For Bruno Guimaraes, the guy's quick scanning ability is awesome. Number one. Two, close control. Close control. This guy can hold on to the ball, control the ball, not lose the ball while still making fast touches. Three, body shielding. About Kobo Daddy, body shielding. That's using the body to shield the ball from opponents. And then mental calmness. Oh, Bruno Guimaraes, welcome to London. Thank you so much for coming over so we can see more of you. The guy is a genius, I'm telling you. His ability to play out from the back. His ability to protect the back four. Omo. His ability to turn defense into attack. Oh, if you're a Liverpool fan, you remember this one very well. When Newcastle United, we are 10 men. I think that was the third game last season. They were 10 men at St. James Park. Yet Bruno Guimaraes was playing like three people on the pitch. He almost single-handedly took 1 point from Liverpool in that game. If not for that magic Rio Ngumoha performed, for the guy that performed the magic was Dominic Szoboszlai. Not even Rio Ngumoha, if you remember. Szoboszlai stepped over the pass that came from Mo Salah from the right wing, and then Rio Ngumoha broke their heart. If not, he would have taken 1 point. It was 3-3 at that time before Rio Guimaraes scored that goal. That's Bruno Guimaraes for you. And then, I wonder, Jason Melo, somebody write Jason Melo, Martin Zubimendi Ebele in the comment section, because Martin Zubimendi, I wonder how you're going to play now. Bruno Guimaraes is coming, £75 million. Nobody's going to keep him on the bench at all. I expect to see a midfield with Bruno Guimaraes and Declan Rice. Deep in the midfield, the two of them have ability to play in the central midfield, in the defensive midfield, because they have similar qualities. But Declan, make no mistake about it. But at least you get my point. Right? So, with Bruno Guimaraes and Declan Rice deep in the midfield, Martin Odegaard or Ebere Chiesse has the attacking midfielder. On the right wing is Bukayo Saka. Left wing is Christos Zolis. Out and out striker is Victor Gyokeres. Somebody write Aluemegundi Chelsea. Bam, bam, in the comment section. Please, just write it like that. If you're watching me live, write Aluemegundi Chelsea in the comment section very quickly. Put bam, bam after Chelsea. Aluemegundi Chelsea, bam, bam. Write it like that in the comment section, and I'll tell you why. In case you're not watching me live on Facebook, just join us so you join the party. When we say right, Aluemegundi, bam, bam. Moni kebu, moni ebenebebu, you join us, right? The Facebook page is Huge Man Page. Huge Man Page. Huge is spelled H-U-G-E. Man, M-A-N, Page, P-A-G-E.
Set 21 with 141,000 followers. That's my own. Get there, click that follow button or the like button, as the case may be. Scroll down, see the live stream. Go to the comment section and write Alu Emegundi Chelsea. Bam, bam. Of course, the biggest game in London is the London Derby. The biggest London Derby, basically, is Chelsea versus Arsenal. Yes, we have a lot of London derbies. But Chelsea versus Arsenal is where the problem map was. Before Arsenal even became this star-studded, beating Chelsea was one of the easiest things for them. Let's go back a little. Since the 21st of January 2020, that's 6 years ago, Chelsea have beaten Arsenal only once. Once in all competitions. I remember that game like the back of my hand. That was the beginning of 2021 season. On the 21st of August, 2021, Chelsea versus Arsenal had the Ashburton groove. Romelu Lukaku scored the first goal on the 15th minute. Reece James scored the second on the 35th minute. Check your records. Check the time I'm giving you. Chelsea dominated that game. Bam, bam. And then Arsenal held on, Margo. In the second half, they didn't concede again. Chelsea beat them 2-0. That's the only time Chelsea have beaten Arsenal in 16 meetings. 16 meetings. And now they got to go Bruno Guimaraes. Oh my. Last season, without Bruno Guimaraes, they played four times. The first game was 1-1. We all remember that 1-1. Abba say that 1-1. Chelsea fans declared public holiday the next day in Awada. Fege. Amoba phase 1 and phase 2. Mampo, Obosi, Mankwele. All around us, within the Onitsha metropolis. The Chelsea, they declared public holiday the next day. Makana Abba 1-1. Why? Moses Caicedo got a red card in that game around the 37th minute, thereabout. Then Chelsea, you know, scored first, you know, before they considered. And then they played 1-1. And hey, Timbu, hey. I got Christmas now. After that, they met Arsenal in the semifinals of the Carabao Cup. Unfortunately, Enzo Maresca had run away from Enugu State. And then Madame Rosemary was now the manager. You remember? The first leg was 3-2. Very easy game for Arsenal. The second leg was 1-0. I remember that second leg at the Emirates Stadium. Kai Kainden Soka Kai Havard was the guy that scored the goal on the 97th minute. If I ever go Chelsea. Then fast forward to the 1st of March. Return leg of the Premier League. Arsenal beat Chelsea 2-1. In that game, Chelsea did not score. Remember, William Saliba scored the first goal for Arsenal. Julian Timber scored the second. Piero Hincapi scored an own goal. Makima Agumba, Lam Rosemary, and Ayozi, Mikel Arteta, Biko. One them stop embarrassing me. Email Igonu many times. I say, okay, man, I'm about to draw an car. I say, okay, nyanu own goal. At least, Kongwe and Kaijita, because Chelsea, they couldn't bat an eyelid in that game. And now, Chelsea will come up against, this Chelsea team will come up against the Bruno Guimaraes, the Declan Rice, the Berechiaze, Mikel Merino, Martin Odegaard, you know, all these guys. And who will Chelsea play with? Oh, Uncle Danny. No call Rome Titi Anam. Uncle Danny. Danny Welbeck. Could I from okay he member? No, another how can you? Jordan Henderson. They are the people Chelsea will parade. Jordan Henderson. Okay, he member. No? Tosi Adarebayo. Hunenka Bonyu Munede in Delta State. Liam the Lab. Woki Swochi. No Munochi local government area. You see, Zabi Alonso, let me advise you. Before I start the show proper this afternoon, let me advise you. Please write to the Premier League Board. Just write a letter to the Premier League Board. Beg them to cancel the home and away fixtures against Arsenal this season. You know, just see for Arsenal 6 points.
You know, so you don't disgrace your ancestors. The first leg will be on the 6th of September. And I'm out to Iko, Iko, Tekame, Twaka right behind you, already well positioned. A month from now, Chelsea will go to the Ashburton Groove. Happy Awafa. So the return leg will be on the 13th of March at Stamford Bridge, 2027. Before then, I got Chugo Zami Alonso. Oh, ladies and gentlemen, good afternoon to you. Thank you so much. I want to celebrate all of you for tuning in once again to join the party. It's the largest football family east of the Niger. Indeed, the largest football family, the Federal Republic of Nigeria. Take it to the bank, I'm telling you. Thank you so much for joining us. Once again, it's going to be a joyous ride from now to 3 p.m. It's going to be you and you alone. Indeed, I continue to adore all of you. I always embrace you, and I never forget to celebrate you. I love you all to the moon and back. Good afternoon to you, and welcome. Today on the show, we're going to continue from where we left off yesterday. Remember, we talked about some football terms. Some of our brothers and sisters are not very conversant with. We described everything here in the house. And then I made a post on my page. I asked people to tell me some more football terms they want us to talk about. So a few people sent in their comments. We're going to talk about those ones. And then we're looking ahead to the game we have against Egypt today in Morocco, talking about the 2026 WAFCON. We're going to talk about that very, very quickly. We need to beat Egypt so we can qualify. Malawi has already qualified. And then Malawi, they beat Nigeria 3-2, beat Egypt 3-1 in their second game. Qualify, yeah? Come on, ordinary, simple Malawi. We beat Zambia. That beat Egypt 6-0 in the first game. We beat Zambia with 10 women. There were 10 women on the pitch. We got a red card in the first half of that game. Right? Today we have the game against Egypt. We're going to talk about that game and also a few other games coming up in the WAFCON. And then I already told you we're going to touch some football terms. Yesterday I didn't talk about individual awards in football. We're going to describe all that, you know, get deep into that, talk about as many as I can. Before we go and answer the question that popped up on the show yesterday, but because of the fact that we didn't have time, We couldn't do justice to it. That's talking about which position of on the pitch is most tasking. Let's still leave formation. Because if we merge positioning and formation, we end up not, you know, hearing from you again today. So let's do positioning first today. Player's position and which one is the most tasking. You know, we're going to talk about all the position again on the show today. And then we'll talk about how difficult or easy each position is before we ask you to weigh in on that. So let's first of all celebrate the sponsors of the show. Talking about Crystal Garden Estate. Crystal Garden Estates, thank you. 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We are from Crystal Garden Estate. When we return, the show continues. Hang in there, please. Don't touch your dad.

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2: Huge man. Odogu,

very, very quickly. Let me look at a few messages from people that said I should talk about a few things that we missed on the show yesterday. Somebody said, Maxwell Chukuma said, "Huge man, something happened in the World Cup. A throw-in was delayed and the referee handed the ball over to their opponent." Well, we talked about the World Cup rules. FIFA changed the rules to kill off everything time wasting in the World Cup. I cannot go into that again. Udechinedu Geoffrey said, "I want to know when a free kick, that difference between direct and indirect free kick." Okay. Direct free kick is when you hit the ball straight at goal. Indirect free kick is when another player has to touch the ball before you shoot. When you shoot straight to goal, that's a direct free kick. Indirect free kick is when your teammate has to touch the ball before you shoot. That's the difference. Very quickly. What else? Okay, Oscar De Mahana Jr. said, "Huge man, who is a utility player?" We talk about these utility players all the time. A utility player is a player who has the ability to play all the positions, almost all the positions. Captain Steven Gerrard was a utility player in his time. If the left back position is faulty, he will go and become a left back. Right back. In fact, right now, Dominic Soboslai is Mr. Utility. How many positions did he play last season? He played right back, played defensive midfield, played central midfield, attacking midfield, left wing, right wing, played even as a false nine. Dominic Soboslai, that's who you can call, a utility player. And then Okechukwu Uzoma said, "What is free roll? What is free roll?" Okay. Well, a free roll is basically when a player has no position on the pitch. Forget about every other description. There are players who are so good that they don't have a position on the pitch at all, especially attacking midfielders. They are always giving free rolls. Free roll. Lionel Messi has a free roll. Where will you keep him? Everything, he's everywhere, especially in the opposition half. This minute is on the left. Next minute is on the right, dictating the play. He's the one taking the set pieces. He's the one giving the passes. He's the one scoring the goals. That's when a player has a free roll. I don't agree that a free roll also, that somebody at the back can have a free roll. Yes, I know. Sometimes you see the player left back, right back. But if you don't have a defined position at the back, I can get a goal. Chisomu Obinezu said, "Huge man, please. Yesterday, he didn't talk about buyback clause. Buyback clause. You know, we talked about sell-on clause. We talked about add-ons. We talked about everything transfer yesterday. But this guy is correct. We didn't talk about buyback clause. You see, sometimes a club will sell a player and include a buyback clause in the contract. What does it mean? It is simple. When you sell a player, especially a young player, that you're suspecting that this player will be very, very good, but because you don't have the space to give him regular playing time, you can sell him to a club and then include the term that you will buy this player back." Right? Now, how does it work? Number one, there's already a fixed price. For instance, you're buying my player for £30 million. I include a buyback clause that I'll buy this player back for £40 million. Now, no matter how much he's worth, skyrockets, I must buy him back for £40 million. That's what it means. You know, Mogarejas, I don't know how
how much Aston Villa signed him. But somebody just signed him for £117 million. You can imagine, right? So you can buy a player for £5 million, and the player's value will grow so much that a player signed for £5 million, you may end up selling him for more than £100 million in a short space of time. But then if the selling club included a buyback clause, they will put money, fixed price there. We'll buy this player. We're selling him for 5 million. We'll buy him for 10 million or 15 million. No matter how much his value skyrockets or falls. Secondly, time limit. There must be a time limit. They are selling the player. And then they are like, in the next 2 years, we can buy him back. After the next 2 years, it expires. You can now sell him to anybody. There must be a time limit. Because he made Jide, the club that is buying your player, to ransom. It doesn't make sense. Finally, the player must consent to it, because it's not slavery. The player must consent whether he wants to come back to your club before the contract is signed. That's why sometimes it doesn't happen. Because when you're... Okay, look at Alejandro Garnacho, for instance. He came to Chelsea. Chelsea fans are booing him. He's been loaned to Aston Villa with an obligation to sign. Imagine after Aston Villa signs him, and then somebody is including a buyback clause for him to go back to Chelsea. I got sick of Fiakwa. He doesn't want to come back. He wouldn't want to come back. So the player must consent to it. Now, a few other terms, you know. These ones are very, very easy. That's talking about the individual honors. For instance, the Ballon d'Or. The Ballon d'Or. We all know the Ballon d'Or. It's the biggest individual honor in world football right now when it comes to individual awards. What is Ballon d'Or? Which is why I say it all the time with so much pain in my heart. I don't know why FIFA sold the FIFA World Footballer of the Year cheaply. In fact, destroyed themselves. Ballon d'Or. Before there was, the Ballon d'Or was nothing. You remember. As soon as FIFA started the FIFA World Footballer of the Year in 1991, he became the biggest individual award. Ballon d'Or was just European Player of the Year. Gabriel Hanot and Jacques Ferran. Gabriel Hanot and Jacques Ferran. The French magazine called France Football. That's the name of the magazine. They are the ones that started Ballon d'Or. Because when they say French journalist, a lot of journalists be together. No. Not right now, I think it includes so many journalists voting now. But back then, Okwamadena Abonede sports magazine called France Football. Gabriel Hanot na Jacques Ferran. Hannah Bobby are together in 1956 and said, let's start this award for the best player in Europe. For the year under review, it will be the Ballon d'Or. Alone in 1991, FIFA started FIFA World Football of the Year, and it became the biggest. In fact, when you win the FIFA World Football of the Year, you are a chairman. You are a chairman. And then Ballon d'Or started plotting on how to unseat FIFA. Because, Europe, on the Europe, wow. They control everything. They have a way of controlling everything. These Europeans. They started poaching FIFA. Kafana FIFA made. Okay, first of all, what they did was they changed the award. I've told this story a lot of times. They changed that nonsense Ballon d'Or award in 1995 to include non-Europeans. Before 95. So Europeans, they win Ballon d'Or. Hello, 95. They gave it to George Opongwe. And yeah, George Opongwe. The guy that won the Ballon d'Or in 94 was Risto Stoichkov. That left in the group stages of the World Cup. 1994 World Cup. Risto Stoichkov. If you remember. At that time, the winner of the World Cup began to win the FIFA World Football of the Year. Romario won the World Cup and won the FIFA World Football of the Year. Now, as soon as his association of won that award, nobody never had said, Kelvin Kanka award the year. Ballon d'Or now started plotting. FIFA favored the former president of Liberia, George Opongwe. Near former of the Ballon d'Or rushed and gave him Ballon d'Or winner. And he was the first person
non-European. And then Hamebezia, you know, they now started rewarding best player in the world. No longer European best player. 98, France won the World Cup. They gave Zinedine Zidane Ballon d'Or. You know, sometimes when two players are going for that FIFA World Player of the Year, FIFA will give one person. They will give the second person, the person that came second. Until 2009-2010 season, when FIFA collapsed their honorable award into Ballon d'Or, FIFA Ballon d'Or. After that, they broke away. Triple FIFA continued giving the Ballon d'Or, and FIFA was nowhere to be found. FIFA had to rebrand. Obazia, best FIFA men's and women's player of the year. And then they did the award. A lot of football fans had Amade, which takes me to that award. It's called the best FIFA men's and women's player of the year. Somebody write Ike Ogwu FIFA. Bam, bam in the comment section. Just write Ike Ogwu FIFA. Bam, bam in the comment section. You remember when Vinicius Jr. went head-to-head with Rodri? Rodri won the Ballon d'Or. FIFA gave Vinicius Jr. FIFA Men's Player of the Year. If you ask football fans, Vinicius Jr. does not have any big individual honor. Why? Everybody, if you don't win the Ballon d'Or, hello, Megi, bam, bam. You see, one of these days, we're going to talk about players that have completed football. Players that have completed football. You know? A player like Rodri. Rodri. He came close to completing football. I think he has won the Ballon d'Or. He doesn't have a FIFA Player of the Year, yes, but from how Mpama that award is. He has won the Champions League. He has won every single title in England. Carabao Cup, FA Cup, Premier League. He has won the Champions League. He has won the World Cup. He has won the Euros. He has completed football, basically. You know? But a player that completed football very, very well is Zinedine Zidane, for instance. Zidane, who won the World Cup Golden Ball. Everything. Euro Golden Ball. European Championship Golden Ball. That's the best player in these competitions. Won the Champions League. Won many, many Scudettos. Won Cup games in Italy. Won Ballon d'Or. Won FIFA World Player of the Year when he was FIFA World Player of the Year three times. Won every... One of these days, we're going to talk about people that completed football. Then when you go there, then you talk about Lionel Messi. Church Abasa completely. Because he has completed football more than any other player to have ever touched the ball in the history of football. So I get whipped at time, banker. But I'm still talking about individual honors. The best FIFA men's player on Amalgalo Menka, bam, bam. Another individual honor is UEFA Men's Player of the Year. Because you also have UEFA Women Player of the Year. That's the best player for a European club in the year under review. UEFA Men's Best Player of the Year. It is different from European Championship Player of the Year. That European Championship Golden Ball winner. It's different. Nkabo, best player for a European club during the previous year, because I get near the next year. And then, apart from UEFA, all the other confederations, I went to their own best. CAF, I went to CAF, CAF, Africa Footballer of the Year. And then CAF, in our own CAF, Africa Footballer of the Year, we give it to Africans playing football in Europe. Then we now coined another award, Africa Player of the Year, for players playing in Africa. I'm going at that, they were confused in this part of the world. Rapolunu, players playing in Africa. So you encourage them. And then you attract players to come and play in Africa. In Nigeria, Victor Osimhen, who was playing in Napoli. In Nigeria, Ademola Lookman, who is playing in Atalanta. In Nigeria, all these players, all the players that won it. Didier Drogba, Hancha, Kanu Nwankwo, Victor Ibeba, all of them, Yaya Toure, all of them were playing in Europe when they won it.
balling on the calf. I love my life. Bam, bam. We have South America Player of the Year, AFC Player of the Year, OFC Player, CONCACAF Player of the Year for all the confederations that make up FIFA. Away from there, we have the European Golden Shoe. It's called the European Golden Boot. Currently, the European Golden Shoe Award. It's an award presented to the highest goal scorer in Europe for club football in Europe in the year under review. That's, they calculate your goals. It is higher than every other person in all European competitions, your league and all European competitions put together. The player with the highest European golden boot is Lionel Messi, 6. Ronaldo has 4. One of his awards, he shared the highest goals that year with Luis Suarez. Ronaldo won in 2008 when he was playing for Man United, 2-11 at Real Madrid. In 2014, he scored highest, but he shared it with Luis Suarez because the two of them finished highest. If you take it away, it's 3 times. But at least, Margoles, given Gojana Suarez, Shia, you know, 4. Messi has 6. He's the highest. He has the highest European Golden Shoe Award. But that's what the award means. Another one is Puskas Award. FIFA Puskas Award. What is FIFA Puskas Award? That's just what it means. The player that scored the most beautiful goal of the year. Goal, Gito Kalesi Oto. You know, there's a panel that votes for it, you know, including some journalists, some FIFA officials and all that, that vote for the Puskas Award. Another one is the Yashin Award, the Yashin Trophy. The Yashin Trophy is the goalkeeper, the best goalkeeper of the year award. It's called the Yashin Trophy. Another one is the Copa Trophy. Copa Trophy is an award given to the best player of the year under the age of 21. That's 21 and below. Something like best young player of the year. Copa Award, Copa Trophy. Players age 21 and below. Another one is the Golden Boy Award. Golden Boy. That one is for European players. That's players playing in Europe. That is 21 and below. Copa is for world, for the world. Golden Boy is for Europe, 21 and below. Radio Sapiens. Then, of course, we already know all the FIFA awards when it comes to World Cup. Golden Ball, given to the best player of the World Cup. Silver ball given to the second best player of the World Cup. Bronze ball given to the third best player of the World Cup. Golden boot, FIFA golden boot, World Cup golden boot given to the highest goal scorer. Silver boot, second highest goal scorer. Bronze boot, third highest goal scorer. Then we have the FIFA World Cup golden glove, the best goalkeeper of the World Cup. Then we have the European Championship golden ball. That's the best player in Euro, the Euros. Just like we have the Africa Cup of Nations, right? European Championship. The best player of the Euros wins the European Golden Ball. And of course, we have awards on the chief. Okay, we already know the English awards. Premier League Player of the Year. PFA Player of the Year. FWA Player of the Year. Let me explain this once again. Premier League Player of the Year is the one that is voted for by the sponsor of the Premier League plus the panel, Premier League panel. They are the ones that vote the best Premier League Player of the Year. The bigger individual award is the PFA Players Player of the Year. That's what it is called. PFA's Players Player of the Year. That one is voted for strictly by your fellow footballers. And who votes? All the 92 clubs that make up the top 40 years of English football.
You know, we have the Premier League, Championship, League One and League Two. All the 92 clubs that make up the 40 years of English football, they're the ones that will come and vote. When a player says you're the best, then you're truly the best. Then the FWA Player of the Year simply means the Football Writers Award. Football Writers Best Player of the Year. Nke a bụ ndị journalist ndị otu anyị na-ekwusa okwu na-enwere bọọlụ anyị ma agba ha ndị otu anyị na-eve otu nke a if a na-amaba n'ụkwa na awọdụ nke a tụke ya no remainder. You go to the La Liga, it's called the La Liga MVP, La Liga Most Valuable Player, that's for the best player in the La Liga. And then they have the Pichichi Award. The Pichichi, sometimes we talk about the Pichichi here. What does the Pichichi mean? The Pichichi simply means the highest goal scorer in La Liga for the year under review. Pichichi was coined from a man's name. Former Athletic Bilbao player. His name is Rafael Pichichi. Rafael Pichichi Moreno. That's his full name. Rafael Pichichi Moreno. Nwa Athletic Bilbao. From years ago, 1955, 56, thereabout. Afia, I'm not about the guy in 100 goals that year. Well, let's see Afia. Whoever scores the highest goals in the Spanish La Liga is called the Pichichi Award. Ka award does.

I got in a state. All right, ladies and gentlemen, yesterday we talked about positions on the pitch. We want to know which position on the pitch is most tasking. I believe all of us listened to the show yesterday because they call about our position again. Okay, I know some people didn't listen. Let me just use 1 minute, 2 minutes, sorry, to explain position on the, every position on the pitch. We have the goalkeeper now. We all know the goalkeeper. And 10 outfield players. We have a left back, the person playing on the left side of the defense. Right back, the person playing from the right side of the defense. We have a central, you have two central defenders. That's when you're playing four at the back. Tomorrow we'll do formations. Today, let's just stick with our positioning on the pitch. You have two central defenders, right? They call them center halves. We have a defensive midfielder whose job it is to protect the back four. Still link up with the central midfield and sometimes overlap and go forward. You have the central midfielder whose job is to act like box to box. He goes back to help the defense, goes forward to help the attacking midfield and the attackers. Okay, straight play from the center of the park. We have the attacking midfielder, no bad ball. Every club has a good attacking midfielder. If you can't play football, you cannot be a good attacking midfielder. Martin Odegaard, sweet footballer. Ebere Chiesa, sweet footballer. There are the two attacking midfielders in Arsenal. Bruno Fernandes needs no introduction for Man United. He's the only one they have because that makes him mount. I've asked people a lot of times, what is his position? If you answer this question, people will start answering different things. That guy is so confused, no matter position. He's playing well in the preseason now, just to do the Man United, yahoo, Kaya Lele. Man United have only one attacking midfielder, and that's Bruno Fernandes. Look at Ryan Cherki of Manchester City. They call last season. Second highest assist, you know, created the second highest chances in the Premier League last season behind Bruno Fernandes. Chelsea's attacking midfielder. They converted Cole Palmer, who is a right winger, to an attacking midfielder. You know, most times you don't have left-footed players as attacking midfielders. You play left-footers, either on the left wing for them to cross the ball or right wing for them to cut in and take shots. You know, Manabo Bako Palmer, over the years, he was doing well, but last season, and then Enzo Fernandez was now forced to play as attacking midfielder. That was why Chelsea Juwenua Koko last season. They got another good attacking midfielder. Then Morgan Rogers, what he did for Aston Villa, which is why Chelsea signed him for £117 million. Look at Florian Wies, what he did for Bayer Leverkusen. The fact that they went unbeaten in all competitions, man, on that final of the UEFA Europa League was down to Florian Wies. You know, attacking midfield. Just man on the marble ball. How many man on ball now about attacking midfield? Jason Melogabele. Then we have the wingers. Left winger, right winger. We all know left winger is the attacking player that plays from the right. That's right winger. Attacking player that plays from the right. Left winger, attacking player that plays from the left. And then we have, okay, before we talk about the forward, we have wing backs. I explained it yesterday. Wing backs are not full backs. Full backs are the left back and the right back, right? Wing backs are people you play when you're playing three at the back. Three defenders. That's three central defenders. You're playing right center back, left center back, one central defender, right? Because of that, you need to play wing backs. These wing backs are in the midfield, giving your midfielders numerical advantage. You know, when you're playing 3-5-2, for instance, you have a lot, you want to play midfield football. It's an attacking formation. So these wing backs, when you're under attack, they'll go back, join the three at the back to make it five defenders. When you're attacking, they give your forward players numerical advantage. Because when they go forward and join the two wingers plus your attacker, I'm at the five up front. Right? They are the wing backs. And finally, we have the strikers. We talked about them yesterday. That's the fox in the box. Ndakuna box. Neche kenye ha ball. Kenye goal. Elin Haalando. Mago. All of them. And then we have the center forward. The strikers who have the ability to come to the midfield and help. The Benzemas of this world. The Hurricanes of this world. And the rest of them. And finally, we have the false nine. They are not strikers at all. They are not for center forward. But then they play up front there as the number nine. You know, to draw defenders out for their teammates to score.
Now I ask you, which position on the pitch is the most asking? Kenke Kasetaku. I'll also like to hear from footballers. If you're watching me live and you play football or you played football in the past, you know, before you give us your answer, tell us that you played football or you're playing football. Well, I will appreciate your opinion very, very well. You know, tell us the position on the pitch that is the most difficult, the most tasking, you know, the person doing the highest job 80-90% of the times on the football pitch. Before we leave today, I'll give my own opinion as well. But please go to my page very, very quickly on Facebook. The page is Huge Man Page. Huge Man Page. Huge is spelled H-U-G-E. Man, M-A-N. Page, P-A-G-E. Do well to look for the one with 141,000 followers. The Huge Man Page with 141,000 followers. That's my own. Once you get there, click that follow button. If you're watching me live and you've not started following my page, Hige Ejekwo Pogatri. That's the only way you can help my ministry. Scroll down, see the live stream. Go to the comment section, tell us your name, the football club is supporting, your location, and then talk to us. Somebody asked a question. He said, "Huge man, what about Vinicius Junior? Vinicius Junior to Arsenal. Well, the truth is that Vinny is still, the last time I checked, discussing a new contract with Real Madrid. The problem with this kind of a thing is, once you bring in a player like Kylian Mbappe, right? You make him the high-speed player in the club. He's coming from PSG. Yes, he's one of the greatest players in world football, playing football. In fact, he's the greatest player playing football right now. By numbers, he is. But he has not won the Champions League. Vini Jr. has two Champions League titles for Real Madrid, and he's gone in the finals. Come on. He's the biggest Real Madrid player before Kylian Mbappe came in. Right? Mbappe came in, started scoring all the goals, but they are not winning titles. The last title they won, Vinny Jr. gave it to them. He has a 50-50 sharing formula when it comes to his image right with Real Madrid. Mbappe, Bianu, 80%, 80% of his own endorsement deals. Can you imagine? We're talking about 30, 40 million euros. Now, 80%, Kamadid, 20%. He now has even 50% of his own. That is even a little less than Mbappe's own. So he's renegotiating. They are still on the table. Meanwhile, he's in the last year of his contract. If he starts this season for Real Madrid without signing a new contract, then by January, he's free to negotiate with any club because he's 6 months away from being a free agent.

I gave the analysis here on how Arsenal can afford him. It is what it is. So please tell us your name, the football club is supporting, your location, and then tell us that position on the pitch that is most difficult, that is most tasking, you know, that takes more from a player. If you played football in your time, please include that there. You're still playing football. Tell us the position you played before you answer the question. If you want your voices heard, the phone line is simple. 090-35-94-4777. 090-35-94-4777. My name is Ifeanyi Orakwe, the hugest man alive. I am the walking, talking soccer statistics. I reported for duty, Ken Boko One. I'm sure I'm going to be here with you till Okwa 3. On your boss, Alwemeye, bam, bam. Hang in there, please. Don't touch your dad.

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Ladies and gentlemen, I forgot Nigeria versus Egypt. Hey, Alomem, bam, bam. WAFCON, Biko, that's the Women Africa Cup of Nations going on right now in Morocco. I beg, if you're watching us live, very quickly, before we go back to what we're talking about, please give us a scoreline prediction. That game will happen this night, 9 p.m. Nigerian time. It's going to be played simultaneously with the Malia versus Zambia game. You know, to avoid match fixing. Remember, Nigeria and Zambia are tied on same point. We are second because of our head-to-head, because we beat Zambia. Zambia is supposed to be second because they have the plus 5 goal difference. We have 0 goal difference. Remember, we lost to Malawi 3-2. We beat Zambia 1-0. So we have 0 goal difference. Zambia on the other hand have plus 5 because they beat Egypt 6-0. Right? So, but we are ahead of them. Why? They are using head-to-head in this competition. I already described what head-to-head means. Head-to-head simply means who won when the both of us played. Forget about who has more goals. Who won? Mbamunaiba, Emelingi, Abune Emelingi. Then I'm ahead of you automatically. Mwenye 1 million goals, mwenye ro. That's what it means. So very quickly, give us a scoreline prediction. Let's see. Market the good said Nigeria 3, Egypt 1. Okay. Quickly, give us a scoreline prediction, I beg. Some people would like to smile to the bank.

How about Chelsea 1-0? Oh, yes. Have that game finished? No. 70 minutes into the game. The goal was scored 2 minutes ago by Edon Zegroga. Edon Zegrova, that's his name. Nwa Juventus for Chelsea. Alume Hanki Bazwa. Remember, Chelsea lost to Tottenham Hotspur. Tottenham that had 10 men on the pitch. Now, Chelsea, they are losing to Juventus. We pray they don't lose this game. Fellas, I speak to you right now. They have brought in Rubio Lavia into that game. Brought in Dario Esugo. Josh Achempong. Lam the Lap has just come in again. Replacing Yao Pedro. Ogosina Yao Pedro. Ejilugo Okwa. Mawuo Onwe in this game. Nicholas Jackson is playing. Danny Welbeck started the game. Giovanni Quenda started the game. Estavio William came in for him on the 46th minute. Moses Caicedo is playing. He just got a yellow card. It's still 1-0. Chelsea and about Chelsea 1-0. Right now, as he speaks, Juventus 1, Chelsea 0. 71 minutes into that game. Meanwhile, Inter Milan are playing 1-1 with AC Milan. It's 90 minutes into that game. That's the debut de la Madonnina preseason game. 1-1 with AC Milan. And of course, Manchester City beat the K-League All-Stars 3-1. K-League All-Stars. Mubana scored the first goal. Tijani Reginda scored. And then Aitnuri scored. Yeah.

pam pam tata ebe m na eti sompu. I also forgot to bring you result of preseason games. In fact, as I speak to you right now, Chelsea is playing Juventus. Chelsea versus Juventus. Ana agba Chelsea 1-0.

9 p.m. Nigerian time, okay? As Onyeka Chinedu said, Nigeria 2, Egypt 0. Neche Amechi said, Nigeria 2, Egypt 1. We need to beat them very well, though. Okay? Munachimso Victor said, Nigeria 2, Egypt 0. Chika Akora, Nigeria 1, Egypt... No, sorry, Nigeria 3, Egypt 1. I think I'll go for 3-0. Egypt will not score against us. Egypt, how about for 6-0 in the first game? Malawi, how about 3-1 in the second game? How about Ababor? Hasita to Shola, Gatafaka, Bata. This night, ladies and gentlemen, write it down. Nigeria 3, Egypt 0. 3 Bundo. Kazeben, desk call line. Okay, I've seen it. Yes. Nigeria 3. Common ordinary simple Egypt 0. So back to what we are talking about today. Which position on the pitch is most tasking, is most difficult? Tell us.

0: Cesaro. All right, let's hear from this person. Hello, good afternoon to you. Name and location.
1: I'm James calling from Asaba.
0: James from Asaba. Tell us the football club you're supporting.
1: Manchester United.
0: You're a Manchester United fan?
1: Yes.
0: Okay, congratulations. You guys are doing well in this pre-season tour. But then, tell us the most tasking, you know, the most difficult position on the pitch and why.
1: Is the goalkeeping position?
0: Why?
1: Yes, because all the pressure lies on the keeper. Because if the defense or the midfield make a mistake, all the pressure is hooking on the goalkeeper.
0: Wow. Well, what of a David Raya that makes few saves because he has a very good defensive setup? Sometimes opponents don't even take a single shot on target against Arsenal because of how good they are, you know, at the back. Well, I appreciate you. Thank you very much, Dalorin. Your opinion is awesome. Some people believe the goalkeeping the department is the most difficult. All right. As Onyeka Chinedu said, he's a Man United fan. He said it's the defense. Which defense? We have a lot of the... Is it the fullbacks? You mean the left-back, right-back, or the central defense? Which one are you talking about? Ken Okoye said, I play football, huge man. The most tasking is... he said, okay, he's talking about the defensive midfielder. Remember, tell us where you're watching from. Very important, so I know who I'm addressing. Your name, where you're watching from, and of course, the football club you're supporting, so we know where you're coming from. Very, very important. Englishman said Nigeria to win 3-1. That's awesome. Chie Merie, that's goodness. Ruben said Nigeria 3, Egypt 1. Peter Godfrey said, good afternoon to you. Said he's watching live from Jos. He's a Real Madrid fan. Okay, he's also a lover of Liverpool. Said Sahuji. Okay. He said he's in Jos now. It's difficult for him to get us via his radio set. He can only watch us live now. All right, thank you. He said he left on each other for Jos. All right. He said, said he loves the show. Okay, thank you very much, my brother. God bless you. Pascal Chinook said Nigeria 2, Egypt 1. That's fantastic. Hezonye Kachinedu said the striking position is the most tasking. Striking position, the most difficult. Are you sure? Mr. Chukwu Ojingwa said, he's a Barcelona fan watching live from Nanka. He said the wing backs in Barcelona under Pep Guardiola, Dani Alves and Jordi Alba, we are overtaxed. Wow.

0: Hello, good afternoon to you. Name and location.
1: Good afternoon, Bridgman.
0: Thank you very much. What's your name?
1: Ekesin Okeja.
0: Ekesin calling from Okeja. Tell us the football club you're supporting.
1: Chelsea.
0: You're a Chelsea fan?
1: Yeah.
0: All right, go ahead. We are all ears.
1: You are the highest. You are the best. You are the best.
0: He spoke about him.
1: All that follow you for that.
0: You are the best in Nigeria. Thank you very much. Go ahead. Can position on the pitch. Kasita Apu.
1: One of the two ever. All the defense and the goalkeeper.
0: Iba ball. Wow, that's fantastic. Yeah. All right, Abi Babo, Kowazi Aluwa, why is in our defense? Can defense in a central defense call left or right back? Can defense in a
1: Central defense.
0: You see, I go keep a Kasitapu. Can you go see where Katapu? Exactly. All right. Thank you very much. My brother from Okeja, I appreciate you big time. Ken Okoye said, he's watching live from Onitsha. He said, he's a Chelsea fan. He said, the most tasking is the defensive midfield. I agree with you, honestly. I think that's the most difficult any day, any time. But some people will never agree. Meanwhile, 80 minutes into that game, it's still Juventus 1, Chelsea 0. I said it before. Xabi Alonso, please don't unpack. Don't unpack your traveling. You know, you just came into Chelsea. You know, leave your traveling bag, like your travel bag like that, so that you and your wife can pack and go very quickly when Chelsea sacks you, because they may just sack you before the season starts. Mecha Mechi Anyangu said he's watching live from a Himemba. No, the local government where Jordan Henderson hails from. He said he's a Man United fan. He said this man, the most difficult part of the pitch is the defensive midfield. Eke Gunners in Madu Eke. Eke Gunners in Madu Ball. Eke Gunners. I know you very well, man. Madam Weba Ball. He said the most difficult position on the pitch should be the wing back. Now, as a wing back, you continue to run. Mami Yene Nyenda Ike. You run for 90 minutes. I thought he said AY. He said, good afternoon to you, sir. Said he's watching live from Eme Julu, a Man United fan. Said he's enjoying the show. God bless you, real good. Onyeka leader said, Oga Hugi, the blue side of London, Chelsea, have signed 10 players this summer. Morgan Rogers, Maxence Lacroix, Marco Palestria, Giovanni Kuendia, Valentine Bako, Emmanuel Emeha, Harvest Denner, Danny Welbeck, Dustin Sadpays, Jordan Henderson. He said the Blues are fully ready for the new season. My dear brother, after your message, I went back to check the score line of Juventus versus Chelsea. After you people lost a few days ago against 10-man Tottenham Hotspur, how can I win 1-0? Omeka Nayeze, watching live all the way from Ubene. He said, Sahuji, Okay, God bless you real good. Hey, Bube CEO, watching live from Abuja. I said the most tasking for me is the central defense. Okay, central midfielder. You can mean the central midfielder. You also do a lot of running as a central midfielder because you must be box to box to give your best. Hello, good afternoon to you. Name and location.
1: Huge man alive.
0: You're welcome, sir. What's your name?
1: Good afternoon, my brother. This is Ifeanyi Malefe, Lacoste Omoguta.
0: Ifeanyi Malefe, the Man United fan.
1: The Man United fan from the 90s.
0: Exactly. Messi Mante, maybe Kwagunu, Wayokita. If he honor, I'm born at this preseason.
1: I never put her back now. We don't know that to be here now.
0: Hey, so who do you want to play with?
1: We're not learning.
0: All right, but Santos now, but we're just Andres. I'm not mad.
1: That guy, Andres Santos. That amount to get him from Brazil, that Brazilian league. That guy is a good player.
0: All right. Okay. All right. Very quickly, which position on the pitch do you think is most tasking?
1: Let me tell you, I'm going to be frank with you.
0: Yes, sir.
1: You see that left back and right back?
0: Nah.
1: You normally translate to wings back. They are powerful. Okay, now, if you are
0: Ball, did you play football in your time?
1: You know this guy that called the fine occasion?
0: Yes.
1: That played for Falcons that time?
0: Yes.
1: Because we are playing the same school in Lagos State.
0: Wow.
1: I high school in my team. See, we play the same school team.
0: Wow.
1: At that time, she would dribble from post to post. She would dribble and score.
0: Wow.
1: You know, our school team, this competition, now, that time she can play football. So, because of that name, he's fine. So, they got him to notice both of us. But again, I'm a freak kid.
0: All right, but when you played, what was your position?
1: Brother, I'm forward, though.
0: Okay.
1: Something happened.
0: Okay.
1: Something happened. At that time, as a forward, in the game were high. So I don't have that high. So our coach then, Coach Michael, that man made me drop football.
0: Oh. Well.
1: The man would like, he'd be like, if I don't get high, no go play ball.
0: Oh.
1: If I know that Messi will be a superstar, I would have pursued football to the end. So that kind now.
0: Yes, like, Messi, very. Is it only Messi? Sergio Aguero, go to Ogoro go. But how many goals on you?
1: Messi with a height. Do you know this player called Massimo Odo?
0: Massimo Odo, yes now. Us Messi with a height.
1: Messi, can you talk now?
0: Messi, I'm going to go height.
1: Messi will go.
0: Massimo, that did that shot, man. Okay.
1: You know, that man, that thing made me, before I realized all that late, because I'm good now. I'm good in football.
0: All right. All right, so for you, wing backs or full backs, because they do a lot of running, of course.
1: Yes.
0: You continue to run.
1: Now they're strikers. They like coming from the wing.
0: Exactly.
1: You have an opponent that shows people like... what's it called? Mbappe and Vinicius Junior.
0: Yes.
1: It's been working out for. Because he must be up and running.
0: Exactly.
1: They will drag you. You will sweat, even your waist. You know what Brazilian Kaká?
0: Yes.
1: Somewhere that time in Inter Milan.
0: Exactly. Walter Samuel.
1: He put me on a pitch. That's what defender. So, see, if you're left back, Messi Aparagin at that left back, you're in trouble now.
0: All right.
1: So, that wing back is the most difficult.
0: I celebrate you for calling. Thank you very much. If you're a Chelsea fan, I want to tell you that Mikhailo Mudryk has just come into that game. He came in the 82nd minute, 4 minutes ago, for Nicholas Jackson. Mikhailo Mudryk. This guy that last played for Chelsea on the 24th of November 2024 is back. And he just got into that game. And it will be wonderful if he scores. All right. Before I hear from the next caller, let's go back to your comments. Victor Nabike James said, good afternoon to you. I got Huge Man Alive. He said, he's watching live from Iweka Road. He's enjoying the show. We love you. Crisanto Winner from 3-3. Said the goalkeeping position It's the most difficult. Said he played as a goalkeeper in many academies. Wow. He said one mistake can lead to a goal. He said you must make split-second decisions under high pressure. He said you need excellent positioning, sharp reflexes, communication and bravery. This guy was actually a goalkeeper. He's describing every quality, all the qualities a good goalkeeper must have. He said, you often have to organize your defense, your entire defense. Of course, you keep shouting and telling them to position well. He said, you can go 89 minutes with little action and then suddenly be expected to make a game-saving decision. He said, mentally, conceding a goal can be very difficult to recover from. Oh, this guy, Omo, this is what it means to be a former footballer. This guy, you played football. Chai, I just looked at your profile picture. He wale a lot of our phone, my dear brother. Wow, I enjoyed

0: to you. He's watching live from a boy, Barcelona fan. He said the right back position is the most difficult. Right or left back, okay? That's the full backs. Ifeanyi Chukwu from 3-3, Stephen Ifeanyi. He said the goalkeeping position is the most difficult because one mistake can cause a penalty or a goal. So you're involved for 90 minutes doing almost nothing. Then you need 100% focus for a second. Hello, good afternoon to you. Name and location.
1: Good afternoon, man.
0: Okay. Yeah, what's your name?
1: My name is
0: What?
1: Omonna. Coming from Awada.
0: All right, tell us the football club you're supporting.
1: Man U.
0: You're a Manchester United fan.
1: Yes.
0: Go ahead very quickly. Which position on the pitch is most difficult?
1: Left back.
0: Okay. Why did you say left back? Did you play football in your time? Or?
1: Yes. I played football in my own time.
0: Okay. Which position did you play?
1: I played midfielder.
0: Even as a midfielder, you still acknowledge the fact that full back suffered the most. Why did you say left or right back suffers the most?
1: Because they're the one down the field running. They're the one running on the field.
0: Exactly.
1: So when the midfielder, you push both of them, the wrong, the left, the right.
0: Exactly. Hana Ataja, if they continue to run. All right, thank you very much. God bless you. Young Kid Gentle said, good afternoon to you. His name is Ifeanyi from Oba. He said, he's a Man City fan. He said, the most difficult position is the defensive midfield. He said, because he makes sure that he protects the defense. He said, he calls them the engine room. I see more days, more hope. He said, good afternoon to you, Wakedi Huge. How are you doing? I'm also my brother. He said, his name is More Days, More Hope, Onya Anako. He said, he's watching live from Asaba. My United fan. He said, Arsenal are signing bandits. Wow, what do you mean? He said, this club wants to buy people next season. He said, he's praying God will stop Arsenal. He said, he's actually a footballer. He said, the most difficult wing on the pitch is a defensive midfield. He said, only Ndio Kenya will agree with me. All right, which position did you play, sir? Okay, Opene Divi said I should call the phone line again. The phone line is 090-35-94-4777. Chika Cora said he's watching live from a boy, Barcelona fan. I think I've taken yours before.

0: against Egypt in the ongoing 2026 WAFCON. Let's see how well our girls will do. Hello.
1: Hello, Hoodman, I greet you.
0: Good afternoon to you. What's your name?
1: My name is Uche, Liverpool fan.
0: Okay.
1: The most difficult position is the defense. And when once you play that defensive game, what matters is winning. So if the defense makes any mistake and winning comes, it doesn't mean anything.
0: Which of the defenders, the central defenders or the fullbacks?
1: The central defense, the both defense, both the central and
0: the two. Okay. Oh, wait, cool down now. Cool down. You're talking about four players now. You're talking about left back, right back, and the two central defenders.
1: What is the central defense?
0: Central defense, right?
1: If they make any mistake, the lesson is good. So the central defense and the goalkeeping. Another thing is playing without getting any card.
0: Okay, very difficult for a central defender. So yes.
1: When you get red card like this, the team will be helpless. All the wins will be helpless. So they will be scoring goals anyhow. So what of Liverpool preseason, please?
0: Don't worry, we'll talk about your next preseason game, right? Because you people, I don't know what you're doing. The players you signed, I think you're just two players. You know, when you need a lot of players this transfer window, Liverpool are not really, you know, doing what they are supposed to do in this transfer window.
1: Virgin van Dijk to go and rest.
0: All right, thank you. Thank you very much for calling. I appreciate you big time.

You name my location. Oh, Alwem, bam, we lost the call. Hello, good afternoon to you. What's your name? Hey. Network is really bad. This

I see the humble king. The humble king said his new name is Kingsley. He's an Arsenal fan. He said he's watching live from Iowa. Eden Millie. He said, I enjoy your program. He said, hello, man. The Chelsea bam bam and keep as well. Quality Standard said, good afternoon to you, Hugie. Said, hope you don't chop. Oh, yes, my brother. He said, it's Chisom Musala watching live from Boro Peter. He said, for today's topic, he said, the most difficult position on the pitch is the defensive midfield. He said, but now, due to football, we'll continue to evolve. The most difficult position now is the wing backs. He said, you will attack and as well defend. He said, your lungs, your calf, your hamstring will tell you. He said, Sir Hugie, are you aware? A legendary Premier League player. And Liverpool, our legend, Mo Salah, he's moving to Turkish League. Oh, yes, he has signed for Trabzonspor. That's the name of that club, Trabzonspor. Thank you very much, my brother. EA football times, amen. Look for Cizia, he could some of these things. Yes, ladies and gentlemen, Mo Salah is playing for Trabzonspor right now in the Turkish League. Hello, Melia, bam, bam. He said, he said he's going to be earning Is it 1 million euros per year you're talking about? 1 million euros per year is poor now. It's very poor. Are you sure of what you're saying? When Kylian Mbappe earns 600,000 per week, that one for you. Nkiru Anunka Aguzie. Nkiru says she's a Man United fan watching live from Awado Obosi. She's enjoying the show. We love you. Thank you very much. Sir Camelot said, good afternoon to you, sir. Said the most difficult part, position on the pitch, is the wingers. He said because the speed required to beat defenders is more than the speed required to stop an attacker. He said not only that, he said they get fouled the most and they do most of the crosses and set pieces. The dribbling is the worst. Takes a lot of breath from your body. Thank you very much. Celeste said, Edman, good afternoon to you. Said he's a Man United fan. Said he's a footballer. He plays as an attacking midfielder. Wow. He said, that's Celeste Nchidubem. He said, he's watching live from Abatan Subway. Said the most difficult part on the pitch is the defensive midfield. Wow. Okay, thank you very much. CJ Bob from ICU, the Man City fan from Asaba. Said Oga Hugie, I think the most difficult part of the pitch is the left wing. So the left wing guys have to apply every single attacking skill coming from an inverted position, placement in the opponent other half. If you don't have the skill to get past defenders on the flank, you get benched and your market value drops. All right, ladies and gentlemen, it's 29 minutes gone past 2 p.m. Wow, it's time to pay some bills. You know, it's time to take that break. But before we take the break, let's look at that score line and see if Chelsea has equalized. Somebody write hello in the comment section. That game has finished. Chelsea lost that game to Juventus. It ended.

I'm not talking about lasting till. I'm talking about lasting from now till December. At least Kili to Salah in the Chelsea. Because the way you're going, they may sack you sooner than later. All right, it's 30 minutes gone past 2 p.m. God bless you real good. Hang in there, please. Don't touch your dad.

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What are ladies? 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
1: The Chaplet of Divine Mercy. In the name of the Father, and of the Son, and of the Holy Spirit.
2: Amen.
1: Our Father, who art in heaven, hallowed be thy name. Thy kingdom come, thy will be done, on earth as it is in heaven.
2: Give us this day our daily bread, and forgive us our trespasses, as we forgive those who trespass against us. And lead us not into temptation, but deliver us from evil.
1: Hail Mary, full of grace, the Lord is with you. Blessed are you among women, and blessed is the fruit of your womb, Jesus.
2: Holy Mary, Mother of God, pray for us sinners, now and at the hour of our death. Amen.
1: I believe in God, the Father Almighty, creator of heaven and earth. I believe in Jesus Christ, his only Son, our Lord. He was conceived by the power of the Holy Spirit and born of the Virgin Mary. He suffered under Pontius Pilate, was crucified, died, and was buried. He descended to the dead. On the third day he rose again. He ascended into heaven and is seated at the right hand of the Father. He will come again to judge the living and the dead.
2: I believe in the Holy Spirit, the Holy Catholic Church, the communion of saints, the forgiveness of sins, the resurrection of the body, and the life everlasting. Amen.
3: Eternal Father, I offer you the body and blood, soul and divinity, of your dearly beloved Son, our Lord Jesus Christ.
2: In atonement for our sins and those of the whole world,
3: for the sake of his sorrowful passion,
2: have mercy on us and on the whole world.
3: For the sake of his sorrowful passion,
2: have mercy on us and on the whole world.
3: For the sake of his sorrowful passion,
2: have mercy on us and on the whole world.

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1: Have mercy on us and on the whole world.
0: For the sake of his sorrowful passion.
1: Have mercy on us and on the whole world.
0: For the sake of his sorrowful passion.
1: Have mercy on us and on the whole world.
0: For the sake of his sorrowful passion.
1: Have mercy on us and on the whole world.
0: For the sake of his sorrowful passion.
1: Have mercy on us and on the whole world.
0: For the sake of his sorrowful passion.
1: Have mercy on us and on the whole world.
0: For the sake of his sorrowful passion.
1: Have mercy on us and on the whole world.
2: Holy God, Holy Mighty One, Holy Immortal One.
1: Have mercy on us and on the whole world.
2: Holy God, Holy Mighty One, Holy Immortal One.
1: Have mercy on us and on the whole world.
2: Holy God, Holy Mighty One, Holy Immortal One.
1: Have mercy on us and on the whole world.
2: Eternal God,
3: in whom mercy is endless, and the treasury of compassion inexhaustible, look kindly upon us, and increase your mercy in us, that in difficult moments we might not despair.

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1: O greatly merciful God, infinite goodness, today all mankind calls out from the abyss of its misery to your mercy, to your compassion, O God. And it is with its mighty voice of misery that it cries out. Gracious God, do not reject the prayer of this earth's exiles. O Lord, goodness beyond our understanding, who are acquainted with our misery through and through, and know that by our own power we cannot ascend to you, we implore you, anticipate us with your grace, and keep on increasing your mercy in us, that we may faithfully do your holy will all through our life and at death's hour. Let the omnipotence of your mercy shield us from the darts of our salvation's enemies, that we may with confidence as your children await your final coming, that day known to you alone. And we expect to obtain everything promised us by Jesus, in spite of all of our wretchedness. For Jesus is our hope. Through his merciful heart, as through an open gate, we pass through to heaven.
2: May the divine mercy accompany you. May the divine mercy lead you. May the divine mercy take care of you all the days of your life. And may Almighty God bless you, the Father, and the Son, and the Holy Spirit. Amen.
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0: Okay, one more time. Lovely day to all of you, ladies, gentlemen, boys, girls, singles, couples, and the remaining of Unaweri men. Our elders get one proverb where he say, if you define your slippers for outside, first check your own leg. Because we have the special talent to search everywhere for what is right under our nose. So come closer. Because the thing many people define fit don't they with them already. And today, we go open that matter well, well. These days, everything they online. Nobody wants to lose their pictures, files, and important information. Which is why we they save things on cloud and back up our data. But the cocoa of the matter be say, everything you do online requires data. So you fit wake up one morning, check your phone, and wonder how data way I just buy now. How data way I just buy now, arrange, take, finish. Every picture you snap, every video you record, every document you save, your phone can be busy moving those things to a safer place online. That place is called the cloud. For iPhones, it is known as iCloud. And for Android phones, it can be Google Photos or Google Drive. And while keeping your memories safe is a good thing, uploading those files consumes data. And the bigger the files, the more data it needs. And the higher the phone model, the larger each file is because it is on top-notch quality. Now listen, WhatsApp backup also plays its own part. All those chats, voice notes, videos, and pictures dating back years, including that family group chat you muted and others. Huh? Listen to me, my friend. All those chats you muted and others you don't want to lose, can be backed up regularly. And if your phone is set to do it automatically, it keeps running quietly in the background. Okay? So before you wonder where your data went, check what your phone is saving, backing up, and uploading without you even noticing. You have the power to decide what gets backed up, when it happens, and how much data it uses. So here are some solutions for you. 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
0: 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And like I told you before, the first segment of this program is sponsored by MTN. But anyway, let's kick open the show with a classic by Don Carlos. It's titled Harvest Time. Beautiful reggae music. You will love it. Take it away.

0: 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Come, make me we be fool. 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
3: 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I want to let you know you are a wonderful person in a wonderful world. And that's why I'm going to kick open the show with a classic by Jimmy Cliff, Wonderful World, Beautiful People.

It's the Make a Difference show on Radio Sapientia, coming in from the core by the king of reggae himself, Bob Marley. It's a special day, and I'm just going to hit you with good reggae music. So stay with us, and together we're going to have a great time.

Yeah, Sonny Okosun came out with this song way back when there was apartheid in South Africa. Nigerians, many Nigerian musicians sang against the apartheid regime in South Africa. There was fire everywhere in South Africa, Cape Town, Johannesburg, Soweto. And this man, Sonny Okosun, added his voice to the fight. Today, Nigerians in South Africa are unhappy. South Africans have forgotten that Nigerians stood up for them when they were suffering under the apartheid regime of Pieter Botha and the rest. Sonny Okosun, fire in Soweto.

Freedom is our goal, to make a different show on Radio Sapientia, 95.3 FM. And today we've been enjoying classic reggae music from some reggae masters. And we are rounding off the show with Sonny Okerson, Fire in Soweto, a song that was written in the days when there was apartheid in South Africa. Houses were burnt, people were bombed, people were dying. Nigerians stood up. Many Nigerians sang against the apartheid regime in South Africa. His name is Sonny Okerson. He was one of them. Majek Fashek sang about it. Raskimono did a lot about fighting with musical lyrics. And music, reggae music, will always speak for the masses. Fire in Soweto, Sonny Okerson.

That's the much we're going to bring today on the Make a Difference show. Today we enjoyed a variety of reggae music from different reggae musicians. I'm going to go away now, but I just want to say one thing. One candle will not expel the darkness, but it will make a difference. You can be that candle. You can be that light. You too can make a difference. I am Mark Davis. And from me to you, it's ciao.

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7: It was some weeks ago that those stubborn mosquitoes bit you. I remember, and now the symptoms? 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

Association of Resident Doctors for Obodo Niger, them don't come out to talk, say them go suspend their planned strike after 3 hours meeting where them get with the chief of staff, where be Oga Femi Gbajabiamila, for presidential villa on Tuesday evening. On the agreement between doctors and federal government, now the president, where be Dr. Tokme Suleiman, he tell Tori people, say federal government say that they don't promise to solve almost all the issue where cause the disagreement, and also don't direct ministries of labor and health say made them quickly and sharply complete the agreement so that the money go fee enter next year budget. Then still when he talk, Dr. Tokme, he raise alarm say attack on health workers them say he done too much, as 31 doctors and more than 20 other health workers them don't suffer beating and assault within the last 10 months.

Senate don't give assurance to Niger people. Say work on the state police bill. Say it go continue, even though say National Assembly don't begin their annual recess. Chairman of Senate Committee on Media and Publicity, Webi Oga Yemi Adaramodu, explained say committee members then go continue their work with the House of Representatives until then complete the constitutional amendment. You go remember say many Nigerians believe say state police now one of the biggest security changes and a reform way fit help fight insecurity for the Ubudu Niger. The bill you don't already pass for both Senate and House of Representatives, governors, state assemblies, and many stakeholders, them don't show support. Oga Adaramodu explained, say although lawmakers them say they know they hold plenary until September 14th, say committee work, say it no go stop.

federal government don't direct vice chancellors, rectors, and provosts across Uyobodo, Niger, say made them immediately, made them kia, expel and dismiss any student where investigation prove say he involved for kidnapping or any violent crime. Minister of Education, maybe Dr. Tunji Alausa, na he give the order during meeting with management of a Federal University of Lafia for Nasarawa State. Statement from the minister Tokotoko person, maybe Oga Iharo Ata. Itako say Alausa also instruct school authorities them say make them strengthen security intelligence and work closely with DSS and other security agencies to stop crime around campuses. And finally, former Rivers State Governor will be Oga Rotimi Amaechi. He don't call on Oga President Bola Tinubu and him aides. Say make them stop waiting in call attack against Catholic Church and Christian faith. Oga Amaechi make the call during an interview on Tuesday, where he talk say he no happy with some yamayama talk where the president officials them they make against Cardinal John Onayika. Oga Amaechi explain. Say he respect both Christianity and Islam, but say some politicians them won't use religion create division for we Ubudu Niger.

and Kajad country people. Now here go bar break. Make una join us by 6 o'clock for the full news in Igbo with Ujunwa Nkwo. My name is Cynthia Ezike. Up next, now the special edition of Entertainment Gist with my very, very balashed self and Ada ADA. Una good evening.

0: wish you how many years a lake.
1: Anytime you start singing rubbish, you just be.
0: Why do they call my song rubbish?
1: I wish you how many years. What are you singing?
0: Nothing. I talk. I say we are wishing you happy birthday.
1: You say and we are wishing you how many years?
0: All of FIFA. All of the same thing.
1: It's not the same thing, woman.
0: All the same thing, EDA. You're always generous. I don't know why. But that's by the way, Sha. Oh, we are young. You know, I mean, you know, say before we enter our program, McDavid, they play this Rastafarian song. So, as we go ahead, I'm going to carry this kind of song. You see him, bam. Hi, number one first. Make I ask you, how you did?
1: I did like daily. I want some more daily millionaires with Tata.
0: I want to take water. You there for Insta house since now. Why? What did they talk now?
1: I stepped out and the Millie baptized me.
0: You know, baptized with the way they baptized me. I did my idea. They pray, oh God, make a reach office before this prince started for heaven.
1: And I was, as I was driving out, my tire just got flat. I was so mad.
0: Should make I expose you now?
1: Don't try.
0: Should I expose you? Because I'm going to get my name, Emma, the better tire. Of course, my Betalicia. So, people, on a good evening and welcome to the special edition of Entertainment Gist, where we have fun, where we celebrate our loved ones, and also where we also, you know, call our loved ones to wish them happy birthday. We go do one today, maybe Wednesday. Of course, my name is Cynthia Ezike Agadaga Ife. With me for studio, I get Mwabala, Aba, Mwajule, Juma Malom, Mana, Chako, Dala. I want me talk. No, they as you interrupt me, now, don't be confused.
1: Don't be confused, my darling. Go ahead.
0: Okay, I have here with me ADA, Adam Marama. Adam Wengabasi. Adam Wefenine. Adam, what's up?
1: I'm okay, my darling. How are you doing? Everybody is clocking everything. Keep as well.
0: Okay, I'm darling. Who is your darling?
1: Idina, this is too arrogant. Mother Megika, keep this soft. Be soft once. What is this?
0: Who's your darling?
1: What? It's because. I don't know, ever since you finished playing that song, worried. You're always ready for war. Calm down.
0: I'm calm.
1: How are you, darling?
0: At the moment.
1: This thing is still there inside you. No Greek, come on. All right, my darling people, how are you doing? Don't mind Agaragife. She does not like being soft. Don't I like war every time?
0: Violence. I don't want peace. I want violence.
1: Please, you must want peace. I hope you guys are doing okay. And Amelia and I showers of blessing. Anyway, the voice you're listening to is no other person. Any other mama, girl, solid girl, or radio, any other solid is counter for you guys. So welcome to the special edition. Maybe I'm going to give you a solo. The rapping I went to. Even Agaragife is going to be shocked. She's going to be Kuja than Majat.
0: I trust you go surprise me. Okay, Shapale meetings, they go beg. If you know, see, you get person where you want to celebrate today. What are the person in bed day that bad today, or even last week, or even yesterday, or if it's that bad this weekend, you get the opportunity to send us text message for us to wish them happy birthday and sing for them. That one a bonus so from us. And then I beg, as we talk now, if you want watch us or you want get person where you say you want to send a happy birthday song, Abby.
1: Yes.
0: If you not say you fit you did live on Facebook, hey AD, don't make me I don't confuse now. Okay, like, why do they give me sign now?
1: Video.
0: The way video, I take prepare video. Myself this evening, any small thing I feel mad at somebody. So no those even on that
1: video.
0: Man, I know minus I beg. As I was saying, I beg. If you day with your phone and you did on top social media, hurry now, go to our Facebook page, Radio Sapiencia 95.3 whatever is that 3 FM on nature. You go there, you like that page, and you follow us, and you write down the best way you know see you want more greet for you. Whether my birthday, I've been a greeting, I've been a begging, uncle upon us, you just type and there, we go read them for you, and then text messages on the radio. ADA, we're going to the number high dress in that text message immediately.
1: All right, the numbers to send your text messages to is no other number but 090 9447770 Text messages only. Please do not call us today. Include, write your name, your the person's name, their phone number, your location, their location, and the content of the message. Please, phone number, very important. But also, messages will be very sweet. At the end of the day, the number, which is not healthy.
0: Hey, no use of a half. No, no, do say, but you they sweet you. You can't forget exactly to put number.
1: Calm down.
0: Shapali, let us do this.
1: Yes, so.

0: Okay, this one says, good evening, Agadaga Ife and Adama Rama. I am Rita Ifunanya from Enugu. Please, I want you to reach out to my junior brother, Romeke Aga. Okay, Agefechukwu. Oh, yes. You know, say my only born Abia, so we don't know Agefechukwu Kobo. One Nabafia, the son name, in Lagos. His birthday was last week, that's the 1st of August 2026. Tell him that I wish him long life, prosperity, big contract, and more money, and also God protection. Guide years over his life. Now for Jesus Christi. Amen. Eddie, if I go to this, our brother, get an abbey the head on the 1st of August.
1: I get fetchuku happy birthday.
0: That name is too long. You go.
1: I get fetchuku.
0: Romek. The English name, yeah, Romek.
1: Romek. Don't worry.
0: Okay, Romek.
1: Don't do this now.
0: The inspiration has come now. The inspiration is here.
1: Just hold yourself when the inspiration comes. Stop exposing us like that.
0: Okay. I get what Oga Romek, but golly, happy birthday, son. Because I'm going to say some small rapping, say the good one, our inspirational box. I may have shop.
1: Power the over.
0: Woo, woo, woo, woo. On Abia.

0: tomato.
1: I know,
0: yeah,
1: you
0: I
1: know.
0: Are you they tempt me? My sister Rita Ifunanya, I bet your brother would don't try call him like how many times, but today he pick. He be like say in day for evening rush. Maybe before after the program we go feel which I'm again. So we move to the next one. Hey, ADA. Message Kali Akali. On other comedian is
1: power, power.
0: And I like
1: power.
0: It. I like it. Okay, let's start with this one. Good evening, beautiful ladies. My name is Asanya Immaculate. Testing from Oba. Please help me call my parish priest and wish me a happy and wonderful 15th anniversary. I pray that God will bless his ministry, protect him, and keep him safe from all harm in good health of mind and body. Amen. We're so quiet that his name is Reverend Father Nonsonwimo. So quiet that his number is this. And tomorrow, because his anniversary.
2: Double.
0: Why achieve the anniversary? But no, double. Can you cook it now?
2: Okay.
0: Can be 98.
1: I remember. I'm not gonna
0: more. You don't reach for 9
1: Yes. Neche gua ya goli ya ya goli ya ukon ya goli.
0: You know I'm a 9 jam. We got the last call, Father, and wish him a happy anniversary. I'm happy because I know after this call, say we go receive blessings. Wait for love.
1: Financial blessings.
0: Which blessing I even want? Long life, I beg. I won't live long. And financial blessings.
1: Mm-hmm.
0: Okay, let's call, Father. Shapoli.

0: I don't know what you go conquer this one. No.
1: It, is it the weather that is actually
0: yeah, yeah, but weather. Man, we will pass through it. Mm-hmm. We'll pass through it, definitely.
1: Well, the last person we called, it rang.
0: Because not on the Lagos. All right, but the weather in Lagos, they clear.
1: Okay.
0: Okay, to the next message, my dear.

0: All right, we have a message. This one says, good evening, beautiful ladies. I'm Onyinye from Onitsha. Please call my friend, Engineer Tochi Adi. He calls me his baby girl. Please thank him for me, for being a good friend, for giving me hope, for encouraging me, and for loving me. Tell him that I'm the happiest woman on earth.
1: Oh, my friend, he be now.
2: She friend, they do this kind of
0: friend. What is your boy disease? Nah, you say, I'm friend.
2: No, okay, bless the girl, no, say, I put it in your boy, right? I understand.
0: So let me continue. She said, I'm the happiest woman on earth for having him as my personal person. That God will continue to bless him. He will continue to get promoted and that he should recover soon. That God will bless him with his soulmate. Hey? Soon. I love him so much.
2: I don't understand. May God bless him soon with his soulmate. What you concern with the two of us? More call the guy, I beg. I'm not concerned you. Just tell her. Tell her what to the girl. Tell her. That is it, my friend.
0: Oh, bestie can I mean?
2: Why am I bestie now? Something like that. I'm only for the menu. Let's call your friend. Shapali,
0: all right, Engineer Tochi Adi. We are
2: calling you now.

0: Hello, good evening, Engineer Tochi.
1: Yeah, hello.
0: What's up? How are you doing?
1: Hi.
0: Engineer Tochi, your vibe is too low. All right, let me just go straight to the point before you use anger and hang up on me. Onye said I should say hello to you, your baby girl. Ngochi abatago giniru. Odika small nepa. Light abatago ni na your face. Anyway, let me just go straight to the point. Like I said, you're live on Radio Sapiens at 95.3 FM, Onitsha. This is a shout-out show. And the voice you're listening to is Adamaram. And I have my colleague here. I gotta first say hello to Engineer.
2: Good evening, Engie. Yeah. Engie, good evening, sir. How are you doing this evening now?
1: Fine.
2: Okay, your friend. Your friend, boo. Your friend. Now you send out this message, you.
0: I'm going to read it for him now. So, Engineer Tochi, this message is from your
2: friend,
0: your baby girl, your friend. Onyinye.
1: Tochi.
0: Mm-hmm. She said we should call you and thank you for her, for being a good friend, for encouraging her, for giving her hope, for loving her. And she said that she's the happiest woman on earth for having you as her personal guinea person.
2: <Not I. laughs>
0: She said that God will continue to bless you, and you will continue to get promoted, and that you should recover soon. Onara Dirogi, Omari Chamuke.
1: But I'm getting better.
0: Chai. Okay, that's why his voice is kind of low.
2: No wonder.
0: You'll get well soon after I go. I'm going to go to the message first. And she said that you continue to get promoted, and that you should recover soon, that God will bless you with your soulmate soon. And she loves you so much.
2: Chai, chai, chai.
0: I'm very curious, but I'm not draw, draw, and change.
2: I don't follow you. Just, well, what you draw, the one side. Engineer Biko, do you have anything to say to your friend? I want anything anyway, Igwa, your friend, because she's you know, hearing you now. She's listening to you.
1: I'm sort of well. I don't know what to say. No, I will call her.
2: Okay. So our work here is done.
1: I'm surprised.
2: That is what it's meant to be now. All surprise, Gobo.
0: Exactly. You're supposed to be surprised.
1: Yeah.
2: Okay.
1: I will call her.
2: We know you go call her, but at least you don't see your day life on radio.
0: Just say something to her.
2: Wait till we go understand. At least Kaimal call that now Ozaiga that now the well delivered.
1: Yeah. I wish her success in anything he's doing.
2: Okay.
1: That God will provide for her. She will never lack.
2: Amen.
1: Yeah.
2: And the part where she said that God will give you your choices spouse.
0: Yeah.
2: It's not what he meant to that too.
1: Amen.
2: Sorry. Okay, my brother. I'm gonna have a nice day.
0: I'm curious with this friendship.
2: Okay, now bye bye.
0: All right, have a blessed evening ahead and get well soon.
2: Yeah.
1: Okay, thank you.
0: Bye. Agragefe.
3: Super Eagles, waiting they happen, waiting they share, we won't know.

0: Hey dear, what do you want me want to be? Come I ask.
1: I was curious about this friendship.
0: What it concern you
1: for? Oh, so yeah, I'm
0: you know, say we people, and you go to somehow corrupt. When I'm all that, a man and a woman can be friends without nothing attached.
1: It's a lie.
0: What is lie about it?
1: It's a lie.
0: There's nothing. I never see. I can be friends with a man without nothing. Now we'll be saying since we say if it that happen, all right, just they get different mindset. It didn't happen. A man and a woman can be friends without nothing involved. Why do you say I say?
1: She says she the friendship. She said thank you for I'm the happiest woman on earth for having you. I love you so much.
0: Yes, you can love a guy. Yes, without nothing involved. Yes. My father will add.
1: So you were bestie as a man.
0: I don't get that kind of bestie, but I mean, I believe.
1: So here, when would the bestie?
0: Yes, why not?
1: I gotta give her.
0: See,
1: you go again, as.
0: Why go lie?
1: People need to see. I gotta give her face.
0: No. I'm serious, ADA.
1: Look at your face. Even the way you're saying no.
0: I am serious. See, I don't see a reason why people with a doubt say a man and a woman cannot be friends without nothing attached to it. Yeah, iba, you can see. I don't follow you in case. Magatonda. Okay, my better delicious people, right about now we go enter market. We go pay our bills. We go sell market in this first segment. You know, to sweet me like that because network. I've been a NEPA. You know, you allow us, you know, reach out to our callers. I've been our loved ones. They don't make me. I don't talk about that thing. You know, sweet me. You know, sweet me. Once we go pay these bills and sell this more market, we will get come back. Make weather better be day very, very sharp. I don't want this kind of call. ADA, what do you think?
1: You know, because you can always give yourself a cowboy. What do you think?
0: I am an abolo. When it
1: you
0: comes
1: see
0: to
1: why I
0: like
1: say this girl will not. She's stressing me. If I'm trying to make her soft, I'm not stressing.
0: Now, ADA, when it comes to Agbolo, the thing, once it come, I don't know where I did. So what do you want to talk again for we go pay the bills?
1: Let's just go pay the bills. Come on, come see a weapon at Abola. Can be done.
0: With Italy.
1: No, Italy.
0: Because the my battery shows people who will come back and beg you. No, try say you want such to die. No, you know.
1: Because don't want to
0: the Abola in me is coming out now. Beg, no try, Ambo.
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0: so it will be my betterlicious people. Now welcome again to the special edition of Entertainment Gist on your number one radio, the best radio east of the Niger. Of course, my name now Cynthia Ezike Agadaga Ife. With me for studio now the very own, the one and only. Mwamalunga mwabalaba mwamalivenin and mwana chaka chaka maka livenin on way. Na ADA Adamarama.
1: What's up? How you doing? What's up? You guys are welcome back. My name's your mate, ADA Adamarama. You're a solid girl already. Any other solid is counterfeit. With my gox.
0: Okay, shapali. Without no wasting time, I beg ADA call the number so that they will send us message immediately.
1: All right, just text messages only. 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
0: Okay, shapali.

0: Okay, this person say, good evening, ladies. 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Please call my wife Akunna. Today is her birthday. This is her number. This man don't even waste time. Okay, Elijah. No wahala. I boy your beautiful wife Akunna. Shapali. We go call her Goli Egu and Agolo ni birthday.
1: Happy birthday.
0: Yeah, I'm rapping
1: day. Happy birthday. Happy.
0: I just say me and you agree. See, we're not going to tell people this. Some we want to see folks.
1: Oh, because so yeah, you just gave me the vibe. Now this thing has affected me.
0: Oh. Okay. Call Madam Akunna today. Na her birthday and sing for her. Uh-huh.

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1: radio sapiencia
0: one nke no n'obodo anyị Onitsha.
1: Good evening, ma.
0: Good evening again. I know not that up your birthday. Sorry, I'm with my colleague in the way back again.
2: Good evening, ma'am. My name is Adamarama. How are you doing?
1: I'm fine, ma. Good evening, ma.
0: Where are you there? Why are you there? East? Kefe, just tell me, what's the problem?
2: Why you know, baby, and I communicate. I'm not saying, Zonike, Kamama Gizu, Kwonike.
0: Mwah, on a yagin sobu. Oh, but that will be your birthday. Cake is going to be birthday, madam.
1: No, man, I am not be
0: oh, well. Oh, child. Your husband is not going to be born on a yard.
1: Mba, I don't
0: know. I'm going to be face the eyes here. Your honey,
2: she's blushing.
0: Oh, I'm that is good. Oh, tage. Your sweetheart, your honey, your meme, your dog. Oh, yes, sir. No, I'll be first. Chai, oh my, if I get one, I mean, I yeah,
2: okay, no, do
0: you? Oh, I see, can disappear, sir. One would you? Gwali, happy birthday song.
1: Oh,
0: when you're Elijah, Gabo. Now, when you're Elijah. Oh, ever. Okay, my sister, because without more wasting time, can you go look at happy birthday song? I will again, Cabo, specially made for you. Anybody ain't no go this song, it's sue that person.
2: We've been cooking for you.
0: Yeah, but for you alone. Even my diggy, all my one go anyway. And Ali again, not go like a cargo the song for. Okay, my colleague, yeah, got the bit of the intro.
2: Ha, ha, ha.
0: Yeah.
2: Happy birthday.
0: Oh.
2: Birthday.
0: Oh.
2: Ha. Happy birthday. Happy birthday.
0: Yeah.
2: Happy birthday.
0: Ha, ha, ha.
2: Ako. Ako, Ako, na, na, happy birthday, happy birthday, long live.
0: I never went about
2: long life and prosperity, long life and prosperity. More money.
0: Okay, my sister, what do you have to tell your husband? Because Nana, I get going to this evening.
1: But I want to tell him that I love him so much. And
0: amen.
1: God will continue to be a good wife and a good mother.
0: Amen. That's good.
1: Everything. God will continue to bless him and replace his pocket. Everybody knows here with a gift. So I'm going to give to the fifth year.
0: I do want generous. Because this man will get more than me. Oh, my friend, even you know, you know, I'm going to
1: I'm just telling God. God will continue to bless him.
0: Amen.
1: God will give him in hundredfold.
0: Amen.
1: And I will continue to be a good wife and a good mother.
0: Amen.
1: And I want to tell him I love him so much.
0: Love him, baby. Imana. Oh, the mother.
2: God must call love one thing. It's not love, nuku.
0: Nuku.
2: Nuku love.
0: Oh, but as an ambassador, I'm my fee, Emily. I couldn't celebrate the birthday. Okay, my sister. I'm gonna take care.
1: All right,
0: God bless you. I you too, my sister. Thank you. Bye.
2: I gotta give a kid so much work.
0: I don't understand you, ADA. In a bata, why bata, what can I find a message for?
2: What about that, Webe? I'm just giving you the vibe, the ginger. If I don't like you, it's so hyperactive.
0: Or the spirit, because that spirit is there. So I'm not the violence. That's not okay. I want to ask him. That's why I'm not going to go. Just no. Come back. Come back, ADA.
2: I don't know spirit. No one out.
0: I'm not going to go. And our mic is very, very fragile. You have been just, I don't understand. Before I say that, no more like me there. Hey, I'm not going one.
2: It is well, even inside the world.
0: Let
2: us continue.
0: Then, can I put the last one because of our time?
2: Before Engineer P, I'll be a cheer in warning.
0: Chapali.

0: All right, our last message for today. This one says, good evening, Agadagife and Adamama. I'm Rita Ifunaya from Enugu. Please, I want you to reach out to my junior brother, Romek.
1: We don't read that. We don't. Okay, now.
0: Oh, recent, Delia.
1: Okay.
0: We don't call him.
1: We don't. We don't try call him no P. So we'll move to the next person. I beg.
0: Exactly. All right, this one says, good evening, ladies. I'm Arinze from Oba. Please help me call my love, Miracle. Tell her that I miss her so much. And she's the best thing to me. This is her number, blah, blah, blah, blah, blah. All right, let's call her Shapali.

0: This one says, good evening, beautiful ladies. My name is Mary. I'm texting from Onitsha. Please, I want you to call my love, my one and only madam for me. Please tell her that I love her so much. His number is this and that, and my own is on 8.
1: What does that mean? What do you mean?
0: Birthday.
1: Oh, Chai.
0: Mm-hmm. Say his birthday is on the 9th of August, and my own is on the 8th, and I'm wishing her everything good in life.
1: Let's just try and call her. Open up, pick is that we just do the thing sharp. Sharp, sharp, like I boy.
0: Okay.

0: we try calling the person, but the person had a peaky, so we are totally out of time.
1: Unfortunate. Okay, my better delicious people, as it take be now, we don't the round up. In fact, we don't round up finish because of our time now. I want to say a very big thank you to everybody who join us for this program. Those who say they send their message, when we they unable to call their loved ones, we they need down. I they on top of that head, they say sorry.
0: Why are you always on my head? Let me they on top of my head today.
1: I they on top of your head.

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1: Okay, my name is Eddie Adamama, your solid girl on radio. Have a blessed and beautiful evening ahead. Bye.
0: Stay blessed. We love you.
1: We love you.
0: All this so unfortunate. I go to go to the church. I'm not going to go to the
1: church. I'm not going to go to the church. I'm not going to go to the church.
0: I'm going to go. Bye bye. 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
1: Bye.
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5: Public notice, caveat emptor. With the allottees of plot numbers 1460 to 1482, Abaka Forest Layout, GRA Phase 2, Onitsha, clearly shown and delineated on government survey plan, do hereby further notify the general public as follows. That the above plots of land were duly and properly allocated to the allottees by the government of Anambra State and all the

0: some of the plots of land, destroy the structures built by the allottees, and remove the concrete demarcation beacon put in place by the government of Anambra State. By this public notice, the members of the public are hereby warned that any person who engages in any form of dealings in any of the aforementioned plots of land, except to the lawful owners, does so at his or her own risk. Signed, Cyprian Obiekwe, 96 Chidebere Street, Okoko Layout, Ogbari Local Government Area, Anambra State.
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0: Wow. 5 years ago today, I quit my day job and started dancing full-time. 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
1: 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Amen.
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4: The mission of Paul and Silas. What is the topic of this message? You will be persecuted. You will be persecuted. Let's say, I'm not sounding pessimistic, but I'm telling you the reality of life. Once you are carrying the name of Jesus Christ on your mouth, there are kingdoms that will rise against you. Kingdoms that will rise to destabilize you. Kingdoms that will rise to stop you. Now, Paul and Silas, the early Christians, Paul, Barnabas. Remember what happened in the city of Iconium. The power of God was massive. Child of God, I want you to be an authentic witness. Be a witness to the truth, to the kingdom of God. As you are bearing witness, you must face opposition. Christ told his apostle, go and make disciples of all nations. In conclusion, he told them, remember, I am with you till the end of time. If you have not been persecuted, if you have not been criticized for the sake of Christ, then you are not bearing witness at all. As it was in the beginning, so shall it be. Christ made it clear. In the world, Gospel of John 16:3, you will have tribulation, you will have persecution, but be of good cheer, I have conquered the world. Christ made it clear. They will drag you out of the temple on my own account. It is a moment for you to bear more witness to the truth. I don't know your situation today because you are a child of God. Stand strong, because darkness can never cover light. It's not possible. You stand for light, you represent light, you are the light. Therefore, darkness will always attack, because both of you are in what? In opposition. All of two of you are in separate world. But we are standing on the solid light of Yahweh Sabaoth. That's why we are victorious. The miracle of God was so massive, to the extent that the people of Iconium thought that their God had visited them. Anybody hearing my voice this morning, God can as well use you for the advancement of the kingdom in an extraordinary way. Even in wealth creation, God will give you enormous wealth, so that when people see you, they will come to you and say, well, tell us your secret. And you tell them it's your God. Then they will say, please take me to your God. Everybody hearing my voice, so far as you have Jesus, there is hope. Bearing witness. Bearing witness. Bearing witness. Now, as you are bearing witness, I want you to know that you are marked by the devil. Christ told his apostle, I am with you till the end of time. So shall the Lord be with you. So shall the Lord be with us. No matter what you are passing through as a child of God, it is for your advantage. Believe me. Hold on to your faith. Even in the moment of trial, in the moment of crisis, hold on to your faith. Hebrews 12:2 says, O Rabashkin Deria, looking unto Jesus, he is the author and the finisher of our faith. In this 90 days prayer, it is a special moment for us to confront kingdom. Now, you cannot confront kingdom where you are far away from the master, someone who has commissioned you. We are carrying the light of Jesus Christ. The light is powerful and relevant if our life is socketed in Christ. How? By commitment to him, by relationship. Commitment and relationship. How? By aspiring to live a righteous life that attracts the glory of God. Now, this world, they all have sinned and fallen short of God's glory. What does that mean? We are decreased by sin, and we are empowered by righteousness. In this 90 days prayer, let us pray to Almighty God to give us the resilient garment of righteousness, because that is where our exaltation will come. As we are bearing witness, so far as Jesus Christ is there as our platform, we must conquer. I want you to know that you are created. for the advancement of your family. I want you to know that you are standing strong so that your family will stand. Everybody hearing my voice this morning, I prophesy, my God will use you mightily for the advancement of his kingdom. Amen. My children all over the world, the word of God says, go therefore and make disciples of all nations. Go therefore and make disciples of all nations. Go therefore and make disciples of all nations. Listen, you are the vessel of honor. I want you to make yourself expensive in the Lord. 2 Timothy chapter 2 verse 20. Paul was telling Timothy, listen, you are called as an evangelizer. You must make yourself expensive in the Lord so that God will use you for higher purpose. How will God use us for higher purpose? When we exhibit the attitude of love to the master, and when we purge ourselves of all uncleanliness. St. Paul says, in a large house, there are so many utensils that serve various purposes. Based on the caliber of visitor you have, if you have a commoner as a visitor, or a madman comes to your house and says, I'm hungry, give me food, you use rubber plate so that after eating, you can throw the plate away. Ordinary person will come to your house and demand for food, you may use ceramic plate. But the day the governor will come, you will use what? Glass plate dish. Now, St. Paul says, make yourself expensive in the Lord so that God will use you for higher purpose. So many families are in bondage. I'm telling you, make yourself a smooth, sweet, and powerful vessel by standing right in the Lord so that God will use you to produce kingdom. In these 90 days, God will do wonders in your life. I have a good news for you. That same God that was with Paul and Barnabas will also be with you.
1: Amen.
4: Listen, grace is built on nature. Some of us, we say, oh, God cannot send me into his vineyard and I'm suffering this attack. Or when you are walking in the vineyard of Lord, you are being attacked and you are uncomfortable. No, those things shows that you are doing the

0: most often. Those people, maybe you are called a scam. Those people who have been calling Jesus a fake, and Jesus have not killed all of them, and Jesus have not arrested them. Can't you see that God is indeed a merciful Father and wants us to stand on the platform of mercy? Amen and amen. That's one thing about Jesus. He's a mysterious God. You see human being, up at us, or say again, now Jesus Christ, but why you? On your why you? Bible, the Bible, we're getting back at the word of God. And God still gives that person grace. Can't you see that that man is extraordinary? Now, but the word of God says, if you want to go to heaven, if you want to be a solid Christian, imitate me. What does that mean? When you are insulted, you forgive. My children all over the world, don't allow insult to get at you. When you are insulted, forgive. If you don't have the mindset of forgiveness, you are too far from the kingdom of God. I bless you, my children. It shall be well with you.
1: Amen.
0: Today, my God, in his infinite goodness, will rise over us with the eyes of mercy. Lord, have mercy on me. I want you to say, Lord, have mercy on me.
1: Lord, have mercy on me.
0: May he open a new door for us. Amen. May God of Father wants to open a new door for us.
1: Amen.
0: May Holy Ghost open a new door for us.
1: Amen.
0: My children, baskinda. As you are hearing my voice, very soon people will come to your family and say, what? Please, can I know your secret? Can you take me to your God? I have a good news for you, my children. My God will rewrite your story.
1: Amen.
0: God of Father Monster will rewrite your story.
1: Amen.
0: I decree and declare.
1: I receive.
0: My God will lift you up.
1: Amen.
0: My God will beautify you.
1: Amen.
0: Are you living in pain? Are you living in pains? Your face of oath is turning your pain to joy.
1: Amen.
0: Your sorrow to joy.
1: Amen.
0: Your disappointment to appointment.
1: Amen.
0: Oh, your mockery to miracle.
1: Amen.
0: Can somebody shout it under us? Hallelujah!
1: Hallelujah!
0: I am raising a new altar that will destroy and deliver your family from ancestral siege. In the name of the Father, Son, and the Holy Spirit.
1: Amen.

0: to be smart.
1: I think I know that one. I mean, it's very easy.
0: Do you think you have what it takes to be a champion? Do you like to unwind and let out steam after a long day's work?
2: I know you've been up all night, but this is important.
0: My boss almost frustrated me.
1: Then come and prove yourself.
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0: welcome to Game Night on Radio Sapiencia 95.3 FM on Onitsha, Asaba, Oka, Onitsha, Enugu, and wherever you're listening from. It's your favorite radio game host, World Wizard, Ivy OKK. It's another Wednesday, and it's time for your brain to go on a roller coaster ride. We are about to play a game of word and scrambling, and for that, I have three very beautiful and very, very, very, very gorgeous women. Women, gonna be ladies. Okay. Ladies with me in the studio today. So ladies, introduce yourself. I'm not introducing anyone this night.
1: Let me just talk over myself. My name is Cynthia Ezika. Of course, you know me as Agada Grayfield. Peace out.
2: Okay, you guys know me. AD Adamarama. We love you guys. How are you guys doing? I hope you guys are doing great.
3: But Ella. Ella Solid.
0: Well, we have two solid people and one Agada Gife in the studio today. Well, before we get to the games proper, let's go on a very short commercial break. Tonight, we're not going to be taking calls. It's going to be sort of a competition between this gorgeous... Well, not a competition, but a competition. So, we're going to go on a very short commercial break. Remember, this is Game Night on Radio Sapiencia 95.3 FM on Onitsha, and I am Ivy OKK, your host on Game Night. Do not touch your dad, because when I come back, it will be a fierce battle of words. Hallelujah.
1: Hallelujah.
0: Yes. I like that. Between these ladies, don't touch your dad.

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1: 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Signed: Reverend Father Emmanuel Megwalo, Archdiocesan Director, Brother Callistus Anoliefo, Parish Coordinator, Mrs. Maria Stella Okoye, Chairperson, Planning Committee, Reverend Father John Bosco Okafo, Vicar General, Parish Priest.
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0: 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I am your host, the one and the only Ivy Okeke. Ladies,
1: yes.
0: The other ladies, are you not answering?
2: Yes.
0: Are you ready to play? Are you ready to have fun? Are you ready to go at each other? You're free to go at each other.
1: All of them, I did ready.
0: Yes, okay,
1: ready.
0: That's good.
1: It's super ready. Ready.
0: Okay, ready. So let's get this linguistic party started. Let me give you the rules of the game. I have a list of words from, not just words anyway, and group of letters from number 1 to 35. When you call me, you pick a number, and then I give you the word or the group of letters attached to the number you picked. You have 60 seconds only to give me 5 words from each word or group of letters in the numbers you pick. And then each word you get from each number is 1 point. So, if I give you a word, or also 3, and you're able to give me just 3 words, that means 3 points instead of 3 over, instead of 5 points. So, each number is supposed to be a 5-point answer. Are we clear, or should I give you more? Okay. And then, at the end of this game, I will tally your points, and the person with the highest will be my ultimate world champion for the night. And who knows, fingers crossed, you just might be getting a prize from me. Now, let's put these brains to the test. I'm going to be starting with you, first lady. I gotta give her.
1: Wow.
0: So, I have, from number 1 to 35, pick a number.
1: Dojita will work very well.
0: No, I'm more than it. Don't worry.
1: I'll pick number 5.
0: Number 5, we have the word airport. AIRPORT. So you have 60 seconds to give me 5 words from this. Your time starts now.
1: Port.
0: Mm-hmm.
1: PORT.
0: Yes.
1: Air.
0: Okay.
1: AIROROT. Part, PART.
0: Mm-hmm.
1: Part, PAT.
0: Oh. Okay.
1: Yeah!
0: That is. Yes! That's for that. I gotta give a 5 score for you.
1: Yeah!
0: 5 points. And then ADA, solid. Okay, we have two solid people. Solid Ella, solid.
2: I'm the main, the original solid.
0: Okay, solid Ada. Pick your number.
2: Number 1.
0: Number 1, we have the word shallow. S-H-A-L-L-O-W.
1: Hallow.
0: Okay.
1: Low.
0: Mm-hmm.
1: Shall.
0: Mm-hmm.
1: Allow.
0: Mm-hmm.
1: Wallow.
0: Well, Wallow has 2 double yours. You just have 1 double yo. Your time is going.
1: Okay, okay. 1, 2, 3, 4. It's really 1.
0: Yes.
1: Wash.
0: Oh, yes. Water. That's the 5 point for Ada. Well, not to fear. I have that for everyone. Okay, that was a solid ADA aside the word shallow. And Ella, to you, pick your number.
3: Number 5,
0: we have the number 5. She just answered number 5. Pick another one.
3: Number 10,
0: we have the word examine. E-X-A-M-I-N-E. Examine. Your time starts now.
3: Okay. Mine.
0: Okay.
3: Me.
0: Mm-hmm.
3: Anime.
0: Is that?
3: Anime.
0: Anime, okay.
3: Mine. I've said mine, right?
0: Mm-hmm. Yeah.
3: That is difficult.
0: Ah, it's difficult.
2: This is not fair.
0: Is it not fair?
3: In.
0: Mm-hmm.
3: Meaning how many?
1: Meaning 2.
3: Da da da da da da.
1: Look at
2: exam, I'm looking at you.
0: Jesus Christ. And yeah, I get it. That's a 3/5 for Ella.
2: Exam.
0: Okay, for that, you could have also had mean. You could have M-E-A-N, mean. You could have had name. You could have had amen. You could have had exam. You could have had main. M-A-N-E. Well, to you, Agaragefe.
1: Okay, I'm ready.
0: Yeah, I'm sure you are. Pick your number.
1: Okay, I'll pick number 7.
0: Number 7. Remember, we have numbers 1 to 35. Yeah. Feel free to explore the other part. So number 7, we have the letters H, T, O, U, and S. H, T, O, U, S.
1: Is it the S or X?
0: S. S, eh? H-T-O-U-S.
1: What would you call that?
0: Oh, it's a group of letters. You have to give me 5 words from it.
1: Okay, we have
0: your time
1: U-S,
0: starts.
1: Us.
0: Okay.
1: H-O-T, hot.
0: Mm-hmm.
1: T-O-T-O. H-O-S, host. Am I right? We also have sot. S-O-T, sot. Am I right?
0: Well.
1: Okay.
0: Well.
1: We can cancel that.
0: Yeah,
1: we have S-H-O-2. Short.
0: Short, yes.
1: And then 1, 2, 3, 4, 5. I'm good.
0: Yes.
1: I'm gonna.
0: Well, and you did that before your time went off. Okay, so I'm going to... Usually, I don't accept 2-letter words, but after you, you're the last person. That's it,
1: so
0: for
1: no
0: 2-letter
1: words.
0: Yes. Okay. So that was the pretty of it. You could have also had shout from that. But
1: shout.
0: Yes, you got shout, host. Yeah, you got it. You did pretty good. ADA, solid at that.
2: Yes.
0: Pick a number.
2: Number 30.
0: Number 30, we have the word charger. Small pin charger. Charger. C-H-A-R-G-E-R, charger. Your time starts now.
2: Charger. Okay.
0: Don't worry. Take a big breath. Take your time.
1: 6 seconds came about.
2: Iga. Yes, Iga. And we have
0: actually Iga is not part of it. Don't worry. Take your time. Take a big breath. Continue.
1: 6 seconds now. Not 5 seconds.
2: Well, we have wings. We have rag.
0: Yes.
1: Why is again? No. Ella, wait for you.
0: Okay.
2: We have hey Jesus. We have gar. G A R.
1: Where did that gar?
2: Oh, we have gear.
0: Your side is up. Okay, I'm going to.
2: What to do?
1: I'm going to charge.
2: We have charge.
0: Your time is up. Yeah, for that, you could have charge. You could have had
1: anger. Okay, my anger.
2: No,
1: anger.
0: Rage. Gear. Your letter got gear. Even car. Even acre. An acre of land.
1: I wrote rag.
0: Yeah, you got rag. Yeah, rag.
1: That was called Siopella. A small guy.
2: What is gar?
0: You could have also gotten age. Someone's age. But. So, well, that was 2 points for ADA attack.
1: Oh, Jesus.
0: Don't worry, you can make it up.
2: Okay.
0: And then Ella, on to you. Ella, pick your number.
3: 28.
0: Number 28, we have the word install. I-N-S-T-A-L-L. Install.
3: Tall.
0: Okay.
3: Stall.
0: Mm-hmm.
3: All.
0: Yeah.
3: In.
0: Mm-hmm.
3: And
0: don't worry, still have time.
3: Stan.
0: Standing what? Is that a proper English word?
3: S-T-A-N, no.
0: That's
3: a mandate we stand.
0: So where did the D go to? Don't worry, we're going to scrap that. You still have time. You have 30 more seconds.
3: Sing.
0: Yes, and that's a 5 for you, Ella.
1: Okay, okay, okay, okay. Nice one, nice one. Nice

0: 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So for our next question, ADA Ata Maruma, pick your number.
1: Okay, 20.
0: Number 20. Okay, let me mark this first. Number 20, we have the word, well, a group of words. We have the group of a group of letters. P S A L C. P S A L C. Your time starts now.
1: Okay. okay. Cab. lab.
0: Yes.
1: And sack. Sack.
0: Yeah, that's
1: the sack. Sack, yes. Sack. And
2: laps.
1: Okay, we have laps.
0: Yes.
1: We have laps.
0: Yes.
1: 1, 2, 3. And we have we just know.
0: Don't worry. 5 seconds. 4, 3, 2.
1: Ow!
0: One. Lack of wear. So that was a 4-pointer for you, ADA. You could have had clap.
1: 4 points.
0: You had claps. You have claps. You have clasp. But then you did well. That's a 4 points. Otherwise, my dear. Ella,
2: okay.
0: Up to you.
3: I'll go with number 16.
0: Number 16, we have Zealous. Z E A L O U S. Z E A L O U S. Zealous. Your time starts now.
3: Am I so blank like this? Okay, you have C. We have zeal.
0: Okay.
3: We have A.
0: You got this.
3: A. We have Ella.
1: At least that's what his name now.
3: We have Laos.
0: You have Laos. Yes, we do.
3: We have
0: two more to go.
3: We have L-E-O-L-E-O-E. What does it mean?
0: No.
3: We have Z.
0: Yes.
3: We have Z.
0: Yeah, that's it. A 5-pointer for Ella.
1: Are you guys serious right now?
0: A 5-pointer for Ella. From that, we also have the word soul. Like someone's soul. We have soul. We have sale. The sale of a property. We have sale. To sell something of... Zeus, we could get a lot more from that, but you did well. And ADA, pick your next number.
1: Wait, let me calm down and pick.
0: Okay. We're here for you.
1: Number 16.
0: Number 16, she just answered number 16.
1: Okay, number 12.
0: Number 12, we had the word departs. Medicines of the faithful departed. Like departs. DEPARTS. Okay, your time starts now.
1: We have parts. We have arts. We have deep.
0: Deep. Spell the deep, you mean?
1: DEAP.
0: No, we're not going to take that.
1: Okay, we have hey, we have debts. Yes, now DEPT.
0: Debt. That debt has
1: debts.
0: Debts. It has an H. It has an H.
2: You only got to just give up.
1: We have tar.
2: Hey, we have the tar. My English language.
0: We have tar. What tar? T A R. Yeah.
1: Yeah, we have tar. We have
0: Kota.
1: We have
0: Yes.
4: Thank God. We have if. I don't mark Jesus.
0: You have gotten parted. Straps. A lot of ear, even ear. Era. A-R-E. Dear. D-E-A-R. Yeah, we had it. So I'm going to go to Ella, and then Agadagefa, you have your two chances that you missed while you stepped out. So Ella, pick your number.
4: So you guys want to come and give the winner to Ella?
0: No, you get your point. 32. We have the word gallery. G-A-L-L-E-R-Y. Gallery.
4: Give him any point.
0: Your time starts now. Gallbladder. Okay.
3: Yeah. We have A L E.
0: Okay.
3: We have.
0: It's a drink. Ew.
3: We have ear. We have.
4: I thought they said no more to letter words.
3: Rag. We have rage. And we have 1, 2, 3, 4, 5. So people.
0: Yes. So that was girl. Ill, ear, rag, and rage. A 5-pointer for Ella.
4: I don't vex. My own make me vex.
0: Yes. So, I gotta give it. You take 2 turns. You missed 2 turns, so 2 turns. Pick your number. Yeah.
1: Number 2.
0: We have the word drifted. Drifted. D-R-I-F-T-E-D. Drifted. Yes.
1: Rift. Pit. Reg. And then. Please.
0: Don't worry, you have time. You have
1: Ted. Ted for teddy bear.
4: There's nothing like Ted. There's nothing like Ted.
0: Feed.
4: F-E-D.
0: Fed. Oh, okay, you have 5 points.
4: Excuse me, I have 2 turns.
0: 5 points. I have 2 turns. Okay, pick your next number.
1: Number 3.
0: Number 3, we have the letters A, E, L, P. A, E, L, P.
4: A-E-L-P.
0: You have to rearrange the letters to form words.
1: Pale.
0: Yes.
1: Pal. Plea. Lee. That's for this thing.
4: And then
1: P.
4: Ha! I've got no.
0: P.
1: Again!
0: No. I'm an impartial judge.
1: No one has.
0: No, we don't call names. No one saw my script before now. So that was Pearl, Pal, Plea, Lee, and P. You could have also had Leap and Lap. You like laugh, leave, and that's beautiful. So, a 5-pointer for I gotta give fetch. So,
1: number 25,
0: we have the word locally. Locally, L-O-C-A-L-L-Y, locally.
1: We have local.
0: Yes.
1: We have Ali.
0: Yes.
1: We have all. We have
0: don't worry, you still have time.
1: We have cow.
0: Cow.
1: We have call, not yeah. Cow. 1, 2, 3, 4.
0: Cut.
1: And we have we have hey. Oh, we have hey.
4: What's the last one? 1, 2, 3, 4.
1: Oh,
0: sister.
1: We have Kali.
0: Is not a word. And then your time is up. You could have had coal. Like coal. Coal. C-O-A-L. But yeah. You could have had clay also, but that's a 4-pointer for ADA.
1: Okay.
0: Initially, we started with Agrakefe, but then she stepped out, and it seems we've rearranged. Do we start when you pick your number, and then she'll pick because you just answered, and then so we'll get back to the former previous routine. So, Agrakefe,
3: yes,
0: your number.
1: I would have said my go down down mana umaka and emelumaro. Let me go from the upwards.
0: Okay,
1: let me pick number 10.
0: Number 10 has already been answered.
1: 11,
0: we have the word trends. T-R-E-N-D-S. T-R-E-N-D-S.
1: It's okay, trend.
0: Okay.
1: End. Rent. Send. Send.
0: That's a
1: This girl is so intelligent.
0: We have Ella. Ella, you are up next. Pick your number 14. Number 14, we have the word gleam. G-L-E-A-M. Gleam.
3: M.
0: Yes. M. Okay. M. Yes. Gleam. Your time starts now.
3: So we have gems. we have age.
0: Mm-hmm.
3: We have mag.
1: Mag or age?
3: We have A. We have Lee. Leah, I
0: believe. Leah.
3: We have Glee. The word, yes, Glee.
0: The Glee, I think you mean is G-L-E-E, not E-A. Like that.
3: So we have A-M, I am.
0: No, not two letter words.
3: Ooh. A-M, am.
0: Am.
1: Am.
0: E-L.
1: It's
0: usually has an S, and your time is up.
1: Yeah, you don't get them.
0: 3.
3: You have leg.
1: Which one?
0: Yeah, you could have had leg, but you don't have leg.
1: We have meal.
0: Your time. Yeah, we have meal. We have meal. We have
1: wicked people everywhere.
4: I'm not my dog now.
1: No, it's me.
0: No, it's her. We are trying to get back to our previous rotation. Okay. So you took the first and then,
4: right? You chance me,
0: you. So you three have answered 3 times. So we are getting back to our previous rotation. Yeah.
1: Okay. Number 15.
0: Number 15, we have the word gather.
1: Ega.
0: Yeah. G-A-T-H-E-R. Gather.
1: Okay, we have
0: he gathers.
4: Hey, cross your feet. No way. Chalukwamo.
1: Hat.
0: Yes. Which of the hats?
1: Nkane Unisi.
0: Okay, H-18.
1: Okay. See. Ear.
0: Mm-hmm.
4: I mean, I want you to play.
1: Here. In my friend.
0: Yes.
1: 1, 2, 3, 4. And then.
0: That's great.
1: Oh,
0: 5-pointer. You could have also had hats in Kemburobi.
1: See, you wrote D. You don't know that this is a word.
4: No more 2-letter words.
1: This is not 2, this is 3.
4: I don't forget.
0: But yeah, she got a 5-pointer. Over to you, ADA.
1: Number 30.
0: Number 30, we have. You've picked
1: the 30. Okay, number 9.
0: Number 9, we have the word silent. Yep. S-I-L-E-N-T. Silent.
1: We have length.
2: Mm-hmm.
1: We have tens.
0: You said?
1: Eh?
4: Don't start.
1: We have ten.
0: Okay.
1: We have... We have C E tens. We have tens.
0: Okay, in tens of thousands.
1: Yes, tens. One, two, three. We have N E S T nests.
0: Okay.
1: 1, 2, 3, 4. And we have we have L I. We have leads.
4: Hey,
0: leads. Yes, just at the nick of time.
4: We have scents.
0: Yeah, we have scents. We have slits. We have had. Oh yeah, that's a 5-pointer. So over to you, Eli. Okay.
3: 17. Yes.
0: 17. We have the word belong. B E L O N G. Belong.
3: We have long.
0: Mm-hmm.
3: We have bag.
1: Mm-hmm.
3: We have loan.
0: Yeah.
4: Yeah. No,
0: L O N E.
3: We have Jen.
4: Hey, Jen Z.
3: Jen Z.
4: Why did Jen Z not belong? Biko.
3: We have bag. I said bag. We have leg.
0: Yes.
3: We have one,
0: and that's the 5-pointer for Ella. You have globe also from that. Yeah, and over to you. I gotta give pick your next number.
5: Number nah, and I don't take my space finish. Yeah, what will I do? Let me start from here.
0: Don't worry, I have an extra
5: shirt. Let me start with our own. Number 17,
0: she just answered that.
5: Number 18.
0: Number 18, we have the word bread, say, as an ofun bread. Plural bread. B-R-E-A-D-S. B-R-E-A-D-S. Bread.
5: We have bread.
0: Mm-hmm.
5: We have reed.
0: Mm-hmm.
5: We have a bead.
0: Mm-hmm.
5: We have a
3: seer.
5: Mm-hmm. And a fuzo.
0: No, you're not fuzo. S E E R.
5: Okay, so I'm gonna see it again.
0: Like seer is as in someone with a hot thing.
5: Then we have a
3: deer.
0: Mm-hmm.
5: We have.
4: Leave me up here. You don't concern you.
1: It's already 5 now.
4: You don't concern you
5: now. 1, 2, 3, 4, 5. I won't give more.
0: Mm-hmm.
5: We have
0: ear. Yeah. And that's that for
4: I am too much. One
0: man. Who won't try? Yeah. And next.
4: I won't do all this girl.
0: Don't worry. Don't no fighting in the studio.
4: She won't want to take my first position. It's not going to happen.
0: So don't worry. No fighting. Afterwards, if we can go outside and I'll be your. You're a free. ADA, pick your number.
1: Number 33.
0: No. Number 33, we have the word scholarship.
1: Hey!
0: You got this.
1: We have scholar.
0: Mm-hmm.
1: We have sheep.
4: Mm-hmm. This is my idea.
1: We have cola. Cola.
0: Yes, C-O-L-A, yeah.
1: We have
0: Laship.
4: Mola.
1: We have Hola.
4: Hola. Hola, but H-O-L-E-R.
1: No, Hola, H-O-L-A-R.
4: Because she wrote 2 L. Is that
0: yeah, it's not like Hola.
4: Hola, we get it much Hola.
1: We have we have S O.
4: What can I give it?
1: We have S O P. We have
0: S O P. That's actually a word. Yeah.
1: We have soap. 1, 2, 3, 4. And we have
0: Did you say soap? Let me know.
4: Soap. Code.
0: Okay.
1: S O P.
0: Okay.
4: It's not like soap.
1: That one. No, it's there's a word. And we have R A rap.
3: Okay. Just in the nick of time. But also, so is the SOAP. Okay. After Ella, we just have one more round and then we'll round off. We're almost approaching the end of the program. Ella, pick your number. Okay.
6: Ella,
4: I want to carry number one.
3: Number 32 has been answered.
6: 26.
3: Number 26, we have the word tactics. T-A-C-T-I-T-S. Tactics.
6: We have cards. We have cards. We have
4: Cat and cats.
3: Okay, cat and cats. Okay.
4: Is that allowed?
6: Is that allowed? No.
3: Yeah. There are two different words.
4: Yeah, is that so?
3: Yeah.
6: We have tact.
4: Okay,
6: we have
3: tact.
6: We shall
4: see. We shall see.
6: We have sass.
3: Okay.
6: And we have and we have tats.
3: Tats.
4: How many tats will I give you?
6: We have sides.
3: CIT.
6: CIT.
4: Yeah.
6: Side. Okay.
4: Is that city or seeds? Which one?
3: You could say seeds.
6: We have seeds.
4: No,
6: I
4: don't give expo now by mistake.
3: Seeds. Okay, that's a 5 points for Ella.
4: How would they give her 5 points?
3: Well, she got it before the time, before her time elapsed.
4: I bet we should cut 3 letter words. No more 3 letter words again.
1: What do you mean by that?
4: Because there isn't 3 letter words to pass. So no more 3 letter words.
1: That's
4: an upgrade.
3: No. Maybe.
1: It's not 3 letter words that you wrote here.
4: No more 3 letter words. It's a lie. No more
1: 3 letter words. You're not the word.
3: So, final
1: round.
3: Yes, we're on to the final round. So, pick your final number.
1: Which number remain?
3: We have number 29. We have from we have 34, 35. We have 31. Have from 19 to 24. We have 6, 4.
1: Give me 4, I beg you.
3: Okay. Number 4, we have the word divined. D-I-V-I-N-E-D. There's a D at the end.
1: Divined.
3: Yes, divined.
1: Divine.
3: Mm-hmm.
1: Dine.
6: Yeah.
1: D-I-N-E.
3: Mm-hmm.
1: Then I went then. That is a
3: and
1: a
3: Ebe Oman.
1: Where divine.
3: Mm-hmm.
1: Mm-hmm. Then what 1, 2, 3, 4. Where
3: did.
1: I did it.
3: That's great. We have dined her. Yeah, you did well. 5 points. 5 points for.
4: Agadagife.
3: And then ADA. Okay.
1: Number six.
3: We have carried. C-A-R-R-I-E-D, carried.
1: We have car.
3: Mm-hmm.
1: We have red.
3: Mm-hmm.
1: We have dried.
3: Mm?
1: Yes.
3: Dried.
4: Is that

0: Did.
1: Indeed, Quabico, no start. Or keep it well, I don't know with that. Where did I do it? Did you call that?
2: No, there is that doesn't work.
3: Or are you me?
2: Okay, let me just.
4: Okay, we have we have bed.
2: Yes,
1: I got it.
4: We have Alpha. One, two, three.
2: You're almost Alpha. Out of time.
1: I give up.
3: Why would you give up? Okay, she gave up.
1: We have ADD. We have ADD.
3: You have fed. You have fed. See, you give up. So that's how many words did you get? Did you get three?
1: 1, 2, 3.
3: Okay.
1: Now this DEAD. Okay.
3: DEAD. Okay. So let me say, first of all, the echo goes to drum rolls.
1: I hope so after all this jubilation, let me make it a small gift.
3: Yes, you know now.
1: I wish on you.
3: I give the best gift. Well, it was great having you beautiful ladies with me today. Your final words before you leave.
1: My fat, I want first of all say thank you to my God, to my fans, to those that love me. Love them out. I'm still giving my vote of thanks. To God first almighty, to my fans all over the world, to my lovely companions here that try to make me feel that na mama even there, mama even there, to the hombre, to the host, and to my lovely family, I love you all. I love you.
3: Yes.
1: Stick up to Sapiencia.
3: And that was the world champion for the night. You other gorgeous ladies.
1: Second, okay,
3: beat
5: I just beat want to say thank you to my fans. I know I'm the winner. Winners don't make noise. Winners don't make noise. Winners don't make noise. That is why I'm not making noise. Anyway, I'm the winner. I'm the first. I can never be the second.
1: She got girl.
3: Okay, Ella, your final words.
4: Okay, the same be say obrogi for ya. It is what it is. See, I get my second round.
3: Yeah, that will be a match.
4: That's just it. Thank you all for having me.
3: Yes, it's been a pleasant evening here in the studios of Radio Sapiencia 95.3 FM Onitsha. You just listened to Game Night on Radio Sapiencia, and my name is Ivy Okeke, your host on Game Night. Today I have three gorgeous ladies, and I'm not sure we are going to hear the last of it, but I gotta give her first.
5: I'm the first position. Thank you.
3: Well, and then we have some other consolers.
1: I want to give them my gift. That one I matter.
3: We have some other consolers. 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Tonight I decided to do something different, make it a competition between some of my colleagues. My name is Ivy Okeke, and see you next week. Enjoy the rest of your night.

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1: War. It's been a part of humanity in every age. We fight for power, for riches, for rights, or for freedom. There always seems to be something to fight for. But one thing has remained true of every war. Behind the field of battle, someone has developed a strategy. I find myself amazed that of the many battles we engage in today, be it money, control, or matters of the heart, very few of us know how to fight the right way or understand who we're really fighting against. To win any battle, you've got to have the right strategy and resources, because victories

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1: A reading from the Holy Gospel according to St. Matthew, chapter 15, from verse 21 to verse 28. At that time, Jesus went away and withdrew to the district of Tyre and Sidon. And behold, a Canaanite woman from that region came out and cried, "Have mercy on me, O Lord, Son of David. My daughter is severely possessed by a demon." But he did not answer her a word. And his disciples came and begged him, saying, "Send her away, for she is crying after us." He answered, "I was sent only to the lost sheep of the house of Israel." But she came and knelt before him, saying, "Lord, help me." And he answered, "It is not fair to take the children's bread and throw it to the dogs." She said, "Yes, Lord, yet even the dogs eat the crumbs that fall from their master's table." Then Jesus answered her, "O woman, great is your faith. Let it be done for you as you desire." And her daughter was healed instantly. The Gospel of the Lord. Glory to Jesus. My dear friends in Christ, the faith of the Canaanite woman in the Gospel we just heard and her persistence cannot be doubted. The other virtue I see in her is her ability not to take offense. Let us put ourselves in her position. If by chance you heard Jesus say that it is not good taking the food that belongs to children and throwing them to dogs, what will be your reaction? Definitely, many of us will tell him to go to hell. The Canaanite woman was not even distracted. She was not even bothered. She remained focused. She knew what she was looking for and believed that she would get it. And of course, she did. Sometimes, what stands between us and the answer to our prayers is impatience. Sometimes when we pray, we feel like getting God's attention and answer to our prayers immediately as if it is magic. No, prayers don't work like magic because they are not magic. Another obstacle to answers to our prayer is lack of humility. Going before God, we should be humble to know that we are nothing, and that all we have and will receive are but gratuitous gifts from God. We manifest our faith in humility. The Canaanite woman was so humble that she said to Jesus that even little dogs can eat from the scraps that fall from their master's table. Jesus is the Lord and Master. If you can humbly go before him with faith, there is nothing he cannot do for you. Jesus Christ praised the faith of the Canaanite woman and granted her her heart's desire. May we never despair in the hope that there will be answers to our prayers. And may God continue to bless us in the name of the Father and of the Son and of the Holy Spirit. Amen. Peace be with you.
0: That was Reverend Father O.C. 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

All righty, so good you're listening to Radio Sapienza 95.3 FM. Today's special, a quite cold evening, and the bar talking me is quite on another level, but I understand not everybody will kill themselves. Of course, you're listening to Ogemi's Shop. I'm just alone. I'm not drinking the cold one. But it's all good. How are you and where you are? We love you. So let us start from our state, in the Anambra. And they want to. You guys are special. From Anambra right here, we are all over the world. And we thank everybody listening to us. It is a wonderful Wednesday evening to everyone. I have to just tell you good evening. If you're listening to us across Onitsha, even if you are Tomaru or Kanewi, all over the southeast and even in the world, just know today is August the 5th, 2026. And of course, it is me, the regular man, and the anchor. I have three, Chinoso Ekuba. It is live at the counter for Ogemi's Shop on Radio Sapienza 95.3 FM. It's Yukumnine. Today's market book is loaded with massive direct updates. We are looking at a historic salary boost approved for our military personnel. And as well, Dangote Refinery slashing petrol and diesel prices nationwide. Of course, Rotimi Amaechi and P2B stepping up to defend Cardinal Onaikon and the Catholic bishops. And Mr. P releasing part six of his financial war against Jude Okoye, his brother. Of course, a strange vigilante punishment in Omaru here, an internet debate over age gaps and Ghanaian TikTok drama. Of course, grab your chair anyhow you want to do it. Get comfortable. Let's go straight into the ledger. But before we go ahead, let us pay some bills.

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12: The value of life, human life, is greater than that of a cow. But little enemies, they don't want you to succeed. No, no matter what I do, they will still abuse me.
13: Will you stop that?
14: I'm an officer, I have integrity.
13: Shut up, you're not good, officer. Will you get that? I was in school, you're not in school.
15: I met her and I liked her. We married within 3 weeks. I don't believe in dating anybody to marry them. So whether I marry another wife or not, she knows it can happen.
13: Why did you leave me for when I got married? You cried at her, she leave the man. I left the man and came up. Why are you going to marry me for? Why did you leave me for?
16: Okay, for today. We are coming. Calm down. I'm a war. I'm a fight. I'm in the post keeper who said. Or back on Obalo.
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12: I'm the president. I won't do it. So you are a failure. You just spoke. Me, I'm a performer.
18: The music no sweet. No disappearance are you the listen to. Volume.

0: Friday till good. It's going to be a special day. I'm going to be hanging out with you. But you have to pay a little attention because we are going to be open up the phone lines. We have a lot of things to talk about this evening. Let's start with two big pieces of good news, because whenever we come at our KB, we always talk about things that are not too good. I would like to you these days, I've heard a lot of bad things. You know, I started wondering whether my head is your card is good these days, you know, but I like just being positive all the time. So let us start with two big pieces of good news that touch both national security, of course, our pocket. First, the Sentinel Security Advocacy Initiative that is being led by Malam Abubakar Yayale Usman has officially commended President Bola Ahmed Tinubu and the National Security Advisor Malam Nuhu Badu for approving a historic salary increase for the Nigerian Armed Forces, and it's going to be taking effect from September 1st, 2026. And this single move will bump the military's annual salary bill from 660 billion naira up to 924 billion naira. I will explain, don't worry, relax. Senior officers, that is from Brigadier General, generals above colonel, will receive 30% increment. And of course, mid-level officers like colonel down to warrant officers will be receiving 50% increase, which is a good one. And is that much, right? Let me just go down because I know the rank everybody wants to talk about. Anyway, Kankawayo for my kind out. Yeah. President Tinubu has approved Owoptegeego, you know, ka enyende the army and the air force, the navy, you know, and it's a good thing, right? Good. But some people are looking at it as if it's because of election. Do you think it's because of election that these salary increment came? For me, I like the good news personally. I do. Anything that will make Nigeria good is good. So from 660 billion naira Anyabu, now the, you know, because these men and women are risking their lives, I must confess, to put the country together. But in your view, this increment, is it because of politics? Is it because of election? Because we have election. It's not just that long. Today is already September. So you can call me as we are looking at it. I have a lot of things to talk about today. So 081-303-2-7285 Can I swear call 0903-5944-777 0903-5944-777 And this is our Game Shop. Of course, you're listening to Radio Sapiesa 95.3 FM. President Tinubu has done it again. We call him Papai these days. It seems he's doing so well. He has increased military's salaries. You know, everybody now name will go. Do you think it's because of election? Or is it what they've planned already? Hello, good morning. That's a good morning. Good evening.
1: Good evening.
0: What's up? I'm Nanko Gemi.
1: Good evening.
0: How are you? Your name, your location?
1: My name is Emeka. Emeka from Onisha.
0: All right, Uche. Nanko Gemi, I name is Akwarapo Uweka Isialuya. Iota. President Tinubu, according to what we are getting, me, I am thanking him. He has increased the money for military. It's a good thing now, Imagun, because these guys are suffering because of this insecurity, at least. What do you say?
1: No, so
0: you got
1: campaign. And I'm going to go to
0: This is better than the other. Man, all the macaron drum go biggie.
1: Other man,
0: salary increment for military.
1: Yeah, no, so it's all increment. Man, again, yeah, man, I'll grow more this time. Because you give me a before now.
0: All right.
1: Because you give me before now. So that I can arrow, because you know, arrow of
0: my. All right. No problem. Can never one born over nature. Come on, good year, other people we have to say, because we have another good news right out of Game Shop, because these days it was, it's also bad news guy and they get. Hello, good evening. Okay, government back off my ass. Hello, good evening.
2: Good evening, sir. Hey. Good evening.
0: Kedo.
2: I'm good. I'm Cynthia calling from Dao.
0: Mpa itinube mego yozo. Oh, yes. Yes. It's a good thing, right?
2: I'm telling you. Yes, it's a very good, it's a welcome development. Yes. At least, you get help from Indiana. At least, I put up one more effort. Thank you for this great opportunity, kidnapping and banditry in the country. Even though not for politics, one or kind of, but at least it's for the security.
0: No, but no politics. You see, even politics, yes. They do zero over there. Don't revive it there.
2: It will help to protect the life of the people, because some of the most important things, more than what you say, and the politics, one or come on. So, come on, let's see, and then sign agreement. So, maybe I'll be sure how I'm at least. I want to power for me, you can do whatever.
0: Because all the risky, all foul, is it? Because these bandits are billing him off and get and the Allah and I know good. These boys are crazy. A man, defend him and don't move. So, I'm going to politics in Kautok, tossing him, make you fed him.
2: All right, before we go for the second good news.
0: One more call, then we continue at our gaming shop. 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My name is Shinonso. I have three. Ekuba, hello.
3: Hello.
0: I know one year needs to go.
3: That's
0: also one or whatever. They call game at myself. When I got for a man, and I know very bad news than kid now. What the other side? That's my game. Yeah, ma'am.
3: You're
0: welcome. Go ahead. Because also, what took you never this evening?
3: Yeah, I'm America now. On the Breya Geta or Keta Cosis, Indian in the team.
0: Man, I told at all that at least you got him. I give him a better sin as you and the aka.
3: I mean, you may have come on my Southeast youth, my Gajan army.
0: All right, it's okay. Thank you. Let us move to the second good news. I said, so giving our frontline soldiers proper welfare is a step in the right direction, I must say, to boost morale. Or the easy because this security these days is crazy. And these men and women should be, anyhow, at least, we thank the president for that. Anyway, at the filling station, Dangote Refinery has officially reduced its gantry prices today, Wednesday, August 5th to 2026. Okay, Foreman Neuku. Now, PMS, that is petrol or fuel, Governor Napier, is cut by 15 naira down. That is from down to 1,165 naira per liter from 1,250. So if you've been buying fuel for 1,165 naira per liter, Dangote has removed 15 naira. So it is now, it is now 1,465 naira. Now, diesel, that's AGO, cut by 80 naira. Now, down to 1,570 naira per liter from 1,650 naira. We landed cost dropping. Petroan, that's President Billy Gillis Harry, has assured us that retail pump prices across filling stations will drop even further. At least pump prices are moving downwards for once. Kaukoya, so according to Ifeanyi Enwete, Dangote Refinery has far decided to give a dozu. You know, prices and Kefal all that go to 1,000, according to Nkefa, 1,165 naira. Although, if I find a level, 1,215 naira, that means they cut fuel, QNAP or petrol or PMS, 15 naira down. Then diesel AGO is down with 80 naira. Kewepo, do you think now all these things need an MSC, former MSC in Nigeria, or make an election or not? 081-3032-7285. Mobile 0903-594-4777. 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And we are broadcasting live on our terrestrial range from 95.3 FM. But if you're listening across the world online on all our platforms, we love you as well. Hello, good evening. You can react to the soldiers, President Tseto. Is it because it's an election or an plan? Hello, good evening. Good evening. Yeah, what's good? Hello?
4: Good day, sir.
0: What is your name? So, upgrading our politics, Yana Banya, oh, we for president again, and I tell you, Anyway, when I see we go do so three, three, go on the good man. Don't mind me, Dalo. Call 081-303-27285. 0935-94477.
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0: 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Hello? Hello?
5: Hello,
0: Jagaban.
5: Hello, good evening. My name is Richard. I'm calling from Azobunika.
0: Yes, the president, he increased military salary and approved it. It is going to be starting next month. And I swear, Dangote has reduced fuel price, 15 naira, Kwewepo. Then diesel, 18 naira, Kwewepo. Odigike election, Kifadigumma.
5: Election ga ajanye le politics ga ajanye ple o nwe ke akunye gwari akita no wa nao wela bazana 2000 all politics
0: all right nke fue kwa okay as if give fue nka akulu ndi ami di no ke at least 10% 30% increase for general CI. Then Cornell's down to rank officer 50%. Rank and file, normal guys 80%. How they come out? At least get Kennedy. I seen that Kennedy can come. I'm not happy.
5: So to me, you know what I mean. Oh, my melody, my mom, what you all make it on? I got the move on my note. Makana.
0: Oh, what you know? Phone the guitar. When you look at my jay now. Let's say 200 billion or Mandiku Gimanovi. Is that what you're saying?
5: Oh, Imana, it's a good part of the national cake.
0: All righty, Togo, thank you so much. We just take one more call, we'll pay some bills, come back because we have stories from the good Kaibido this night. And we are going to go to the one. Oh, I talk about it, but it's still all good. Hello, good evening. Hello? All right, we lost that. Hello, good evening. Hello? Hello? Not so woody. Anyway, just keep calling us. Hello, good evening.
6: Hello, good evening, sir.
0: Yes, it's good to have you. You know, I'm calling me. My name is Shinon Soap, the Hexeria Kuba. What is your name?
6: And my name is Ebona. I'm calling from Ibarium.
0: We always criticize the government all the time. Now the government is doing something. They've increased military salary. And Dangote has reduced the price of fuel, that is petrol and diesel. Is it because of the election or an Oyifa Balapa? What do you think?
6: Yeah, my question here is, because of elections, what of other government workers have not increased their own here? The reason that I say is the politics. But that frame price, I need to say something there. That one we is our own together. No matter say Dangote reduce 15 naira price. 200 from 200 naira during Sota Sanjo to 600 naira, from 600 naira to 1,000 plus.
0: You said Obasanjo or you mean Buhari?
6: Buhari, I need to say. So what I'm saying is 50 naira by 10 liters is 500 naira. They are still there. Why not 500 naira or 600 naira a liter? If that is true, no mind them. Let the fuel be 2,000 naira. We will still buy it by your grace.
0: So everything is politics. You like Roddy SF?
6: It's the politics.
0: All right. Thank you. Let us pay some bills. We'll be right back. You're listening to Radio Sapienza 95.3 FM. Or give me shop. It's where we are sitting. I'm alone in this bar this night. We'll be right back. Please do not touch the dial.
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0: I am Senator Chris Nwabuezu Ngige. I appreciate Radio Sapientia, and I ask people to listen to Radio Sapientia all the time. 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
1: And Mr. Peter Obi, I thank

All right, it's all good. You're welcome back. We are still right here to give you shop. Take you one or two bottles and be reflecting on what is going on in Nigeria generally. In case you just tuned in, we started off with the good news, you know. But tonight is going to be good news. According to what we are getting, the president has approved salary increment for our military men and women. Good one. And as well, Dangote Refinery has said they have reduced 50 naira for petrol, that is fuel in Ghana, or fuel, 50, 18 naira for diesel. In Kobuna Dema, it is good news. So, moving over to politics, the fallout from the Catholic Bishops Conference meeting with President Tinubu is still shaking the national space. Following Cardinal John Onaiyekan's revealing interview recently, political figures are now stepping out to back the Catholic Church. You know, speaking on channels yesterday night, former Transportation Minister and ADC Vice Presidential candidate Retimi Amaechi fiercely defended Cardinal Onaiyekan against attacks from presidency supporters. Let me quote him, he said, "They try to intimidate him because election is very far away. If it were the Sultan of Sokoto who made the same remarks, the presidency wouldn't have responded or insulted him. Cardinal Onaiyekan supports nobody. I worship in his private chapel and speak with him regularly. The only thing that pains him is the level of poverty and corruption in the country." Now, similarly, Peter Obi released a strong statement as well, criticizing the sustained attacks of the Catholic Bishops' Conference of Nigeria, that's the CBCN. Obi warned that Nigeria is fast becoming hostile to constructive criticism, reminding critics that the Catholic Church has always served as the moral conscience of the nation rather than a political opposition group. Don't worry, Nkayako, we are in a jiffy.

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3: Okay, let me give the background for people that have done before it. Recently, Cardinal John Onaikon, Emeritus, Archbishop of Abuja, recently in an interview said that the Catholic Bishops Conference of Nigeria met the president. And they told Mr. President, "Na ife siike, things are tough." And the president told them, "No, that Nigeria is fine now, you know." And then just a few days ago, we asked, "Oh, Nigeria, Mabugo, is everything actually fine?" That's another question. But after he said it, the people working with Mr. President came out to start attacking the Catholic Bishops Conference for being partisan. You know, of course, Peter B is a Catholic, right? And they said Bishops Conference of Nigeria, the Catholic Bishops Conference of Nigeria, is partisan. But Amechi is coming out to say no, that the Catholic Bishops Conference of Nigeria said the truth. So the question is, if Osike really, or Mr. President's people are not in touch anymore? Because sometimes you might, no, maybe, or maybe not. So Peter will be saying no, that they should not, you know, they should not be attacking the Catholic Church to claim that it is partisan. So the question I'm asking now, as you're joining this new story to the one we have been gisting, we are thanking Mr. President for increasing military's salary. And we are thanking Dangote Refinery for removing 50 naira for petrol, and also removing 80 naira from diesel. But are things really tough, or are we just gaslighting? So call me and react to this, 081-3032-7285, 081-3032-7285, 097-359-4477, and this is Ogemi Sharp, and this is Radio Sapiencia, number one, dial. Hello, good evening.
4: Alright, good evening, sir.
3: No, I can't get a number.
4: Hi, sir. Oh, on page map, what you guys know?
3: Okay, go ahead quickly. Page map. Nine ever long
4: quarter. I make sure put again written. Also, nobody knows something of some of the year Kurukuna Haga area to the statement to report a statement here now. So, I'm not a Catholic bishop. We are Catholic bishop conference. You can't come no more. Catholic bishop.
3: Because currently, in Anya, if a release, am I going to? Akukwe release.
4: I just say, only ka Christians, is we on here, Basaro Ubudo. I say, why I had you, and I was here focus on the Chineke. So, no, how much you booze or any, I say, na. No,
3: that's the game now. And Chineke, ndi na joke all Nigerians na tawf. All the same people. So Ibro priest ndi your flock owu na ti bewante. E put the mantle on. He get it on na politics and speak to power.
4: It's right now.
3: I mean, they follow Bible page. Man, one did over. Either if it's somewhere on a Bible, other thing on na politics. Other aqua King Saul and Nani there met up here for some times.
4: Yeah, can now one again. Now how much be able to work on that? No, that he game go over. So any man they will see had the art from there. So when was had that year on? I've seen a hand and a hand. I'm not here.
3: So I want to ask you a question. Nigeria or Maka? Anyway, no people just continue on. It's that Cardinal on icon, but Nathan Kai for now. Thank you so much for calling. Oh, we are still at our game, taking one or two. There's a very serious issue because, according to spokesman for Mr. President, the Catholic Bishops Conference, they are political because they said they met Mr. President and told him, Ife Isika, things are hard. But Mr. President told them everything is fine. Then their spokespeople are going around saying that the bishops are political because the Peter Obi, one of the opposition guys, is a Catholic and they are supporting them. Do you think, what do you think generally? Hello, good evening.
1: Hello, good evening.
3: What's good?
1: Good evening, sir.
3: How are you doing now?
1: How are you? My name is Ugo Chukwu.
3: All right, Ugo, that is good.
1: Yeah, from Osogbo.
3: I know, well, one or two. Welcome, go ahead.
1: Nena
3: to green him and a mother or touching the gay kid.
1: And even Nugu.
3: Name could offer man. President is in and the church, this is political, but can I find Wafia? Na, not the face seeke. If a seeke could do see all.
1: And no more. Otto, what if it's where you can hold her?
3: Okay. Thank you, Adema Otasi. Hello, good evening. Hello.
5: Hello, good evening. Hi, Eric.
3: Kekwan. You're welcome. Go ahead.
5: I'm Bonyaka.
3: You're welcome, Bonyaka.
5: Nah, I'm not in New York City.
3: The bishops and the Catholic for president, according to Cardinal Onaikon, or retired, go emeritus, or Kenya Kobo, or Western of the Afosi president, President Osefa, the Ife Isirik, Ife Amaka. Then the man, the priest, where Kuya normally, Sikwane Kwefe, Ekuni Vezike. Then Ndine Kuchiteru president, where Sena Fadi biased. Na Ife, the man, all politics, Kafadi, na Juki, Ifo, Sike, Nezioku, call politics, Nezioku.
5: Ima na, Oburu na Vasa, and I don't have condition, I know, I have water, Ife, Anako. Na, Ife, Sike,
3: Hello?
5: Hello?
3: I'm with you. Go ahead.
5: I'm with you. Go ahead. So, I'm with you.
3: So,
5: I'm with you. So for me, it's best to be Kenya, Nigeria, Fuma, Fuma.
3: All right. Dalo? Just another call, then I'll just run down. I have one or two things I'll just say, and we'll leave. Hello, good evening. Hello?
6: Hello, hi.
3: Yeah.
6: Hi, good evening.
3: There, one. Good evening.
6: Hi, good audio. This is the voice of Honorable Smart.
3: Go ahead, Honorable Smart.
6: Hi, let's call the stage a stage. There is no sentiment here. There is nothing the federal government has done. Increment in military funds.
3: The increment.
6: I forget about that increment, Ike. When Nigerians are dying, the people you are ruling, Ike, the masses are dying. Insecurity everywhere. Ike, I don't understand. Death everywhere, in every northernwood state, majority, every day by day, we keep recording what death rates. And you're telling me about what incrementing what? On the military side. I don't understand.
3: Guy, at all, make you wow, maybe at all.
6: I forget about this thing. Look, the masses, people are suffering.
3: So what is your name again, Nigeria, before I continue?
6: Honorable Smart.
3: All right, continue, Smart.
6: And the people you are leading cannot be able to feed 2 square meals a day. And you are telling me that what you did increment.
3: So the Catholic Bishops Conference are correct now.
6: That's what it's like.
3: So check his defend, is it government? Everybody's giving the verdict.
6: I see. Well, look, the truth is that when you see the rate of death, the death rate, like in this country, it's alarming. Look, it's so annoying. Let's call this speed is speed.
3: All right.
6: Let's tackle the insecurity. We have not tackled insecurity yet. Look at the hunger strike.
3: Smart. Thank you. I understand. I understand. Before you start crying, I'm taking one or two bottles. I don't need too emotional. Before, just last call here before we leave. Hello, good evening. How are you?
7: Fine, sir.
3: Your name, your location. You are too close to your set. Just bring down the volume then. Nabiko can't forget anywhere. The bishop in the Nigeria, Jefu president, Cardinal Onaiko, Western Afro president, where we are the first president, where Gwafa. Nah, if nobody, I'm not going where. Then didn't speak for the president, I say no, because the Fabon the Catholic and Peter Obi Catholic, no politics. What do you think generally? If Omabu. All right. Thank you so much. You are the last caller here. We have to go. So everybody that joined us, we have learnt it. It's just as it is. Nanke Agemi. And that is the full stock today. Buying everyone one or two bottles right here this Wednesday evening, August 5th, 2026. So as you day your day, as you are about to sleep, you know. Or some people are still driving and listening anywhere you are through on a chat or anywhere around the world that you're listening to us. We encourage you to go out there, download our app via your app store, your Play Store. 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Three, you know, so a coma. My verdict this night, Nifisika. So, live from Ogebi Shop, on Radio Sapienza 95.3 FM on the chat. Chigefo, Ndikem. Good night. Freshman will take over from me. Peace and love. Bye bye.
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22: As I came in here, I heard those words. Cradle of leadership. Well, when the bow breaks, the cradle will fall. And it has fallen here. It has fallen. Makers of men, creators of leaders, be careful what kind of leaders you're producing here. I don't know if Charlie's silence here today is right or wrong. I'm not a judge or jury, but I can tell you this. He won't sell anybody out to buy his future. And that, my friends, is called integrity. That's called courage. Now that's the stuff leaders should be made of.
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Okay, yes, it's, I know that wonderful moment, it's whispers of love, yes. Wednesday Whispers is here, like I said, it's Wednesday night. Today is August 5, 2026. Thank you and welcome to Whispers of Love tonight. I hope you had a great day today. I hope you're back from work or from business. Or maybe you've taken your dinner already. Maybe you're with your family, you're just alone. They're trying to catch some sleep. And here comes a voice. Maybe a familiar voice. And you're getting to hear this for the first time in your life. Maybe today wasn't as good as you expected it to be. Or maybe it was just a perfect day for you. Life happens, yeah. There are those who may find today as a very interesting day. But there are those that may also see today as not very interesting for them. There are those who succeeded today, and there are those who are yet to succeed, who didn't get exactly what they expected of today. But whichever way you belong, whatever the day has been to you, one most important thing is that another day is coming. Yes, another day is coming. And as soon as tomorrow comes, it becomes today. So if you're unable to get everything, all the things you

dreamt, all the things you expected, all the things you desired. 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Another today, maybe I have to say another today is coming, because a few hours from now, just about 2 hours from now, it's gonna be a brand new day, and we can also call that day today.

they can use that to hold your mind. You can use that to assure yourself that what didn't come today could come tomorrow.

Okay. I went from what happened today to what is happening tonight. How is your night gonna look like? What kind of dream are you expecting to have tonight? Gonna have dreams from God? And you wanna build a dream through your emotions? The things you talked about, the things you did, the things you're thinking about. How are you spending the night? Spending alone or with loved one? You want to play music until the next day, or you just want to sleep boom in your bed and then waking up the next day maybe all alone? I didn't know about that, but I want to say you can plan your night. As a matter of fact, I know there are those who cannot sleep alone no matter what. I think I got a sister back then who can never sleep alone. She can't even sleep alone in one room all by herself. In fact, she grew up and my mother was like, "What are you doing?" You're an adult. You should start learning how to sleep alone. But she said, "No, I can't sleep alone. No, I can't. I can't. I just can't sleep if I sleep alone." Okay, I think I also know someone that cannot sleep without light. So if there's no light, I'm talking about heavy light, you know, where she can see everything in that room. She cannot close her eyes. She can't. She just can't sleep. I don't know whether it's a mental thing or it's just that. So if she doesn't close her eyes, she cannot sleep. I know someone like that. If there's no light in her apartment, she cannot sleep. You know what I mean, so. There's someone like that, too. The most important thing is not whether you sleep alone, whether you sleep with light or not, whether you sleep alone or not. The most important thing is having a very good night. If you are married, of course you expect her to pass the night with your partner. You know, this kind of passing the night, I'm talking about a situation where, you know, you just gist, been listening to music, maybe you're just gisting and gisting and gisting. Maybe take some ice cream, you know. Okay, take some ice creams on the bed and chase them from there. You're gone. What I mean gone is you're far asleep. You're already asleep, actually. So that's exactly what I'm talking about here. Like that kind of sleep is what I'm talking about. One of the best things you do for yourself, yeah, let me tell you the truth. One of the best things you can do for yourself is to sleep in a very good state of mind. Good state of mind. Now, many people who have nightmares, if you check, so many of them do not sleep with good mindset. You know, with good state of mind. Maybe somebody made you angry. Maybe something made you angry. Maybe you got depressed about something. Maybe you thought of something that hurts. Something that hurts before actually closing your eyes to sleep. So when you pack your mind with some of these stuffs, and then you go to bed, you start getting some nightmares. Oh my goodness. Those kind of nightmares don't. You just want to wake up. You just want to be awake. You can't even sleep again after having that kind of nightmares. Check your mindset. Yeah, check it.

0: So the truth is, your sleep is very, very important. How you sleep is very, very important. Who you sleep with is also very, very important. Of course, not everybody you're going to sleep with. So who you sleep with is also, that's who you pass the night with. It's also very, very important. And there are things you must observe before going to sleep, before going to bed. Of course, number one, as we all know, is that you have to pray. Yeah, you have to pray, yeah? It's very, very important as a Christian. Of course, you're embarking on a journey which you're not even in control. When you're sleeping, you're not in control. God is in control. The Holy Ghost is in control. So because you're not in control, you have to talk to the one who is in control to lead you well. Just like embarking on a journey where somebody is going to drive you. Of course, you must beg that person to be careful. Yes, you have to talk to the person. You have to be careful while driving, yo. So it's important that you say your prayers, even possible, read your Bible, you know, before going to bed. I think that's number one. Number two thing you must do, of course, when you want to go to bed, you must not sleep with watch. Wristwatch, you know. A lot of times some people tell you, oh, they sleep with their wristwatch because they want to check time at any time. Well, no, you don't do that. Whether you're sleeping alone or you're passing the night with your partner, you don't have to, for any reason, sleep wearing your wristwatch. No, you don't do that. I'll tell you why. Now, watches can limit a certain level of radio activity. It may be small, but if you wear your watch to bed for a very long time, it might have adverse effect on your health. It's not good for your health. Okay? So if you want to remain healthy while you go to sleep tonight, please keep your watch away from you. Don't wear your watch to sleep. Don't put it on your head. Don't do that. Keep your watch away. It's not good for you. Don't wear it while sleeping. It's very important that you understand this. So number two is, you don't sleep with your watch on. You don't put on your watch while sleeping, or keep your watch on your bed, you know, beside you, on your head. You don't do that. You don't do that. You don't do that. It's not good. Now, for women, for ladies, yeah. You don't sleep with your bra. You know, as a lady, you don't do that. Scientists in America once discovered that those that wear bras for more than 2 hours have a higher risk of getting breast cancer. So when you want to sleep, you go to bed without it. You go to bed without it. It's not good for you. Then number three is, you don't sleep with your phone. You don't sleep with your phone. And there are some people who hold their phones in their hands while they are sleeping on this. Oh, no. They tell you they have an alarm clock, and so they want to keep it very close to themselves so they'll know when it starts beeping, when it starts shouting or singing, whatever. But no. You don't do that. Putting the phone beside your bed or anywhere near you is not encouraged. Although some of us, we use phone, you know, as alarm clocks, but please put the phone as far as possible. When I say far, I mean as far as possible. Put it away. play away. Scientists have proved that electric car items, including mobile phones and television sets, emit magnetic waves when used. So now these waves can cause disruption to our nervous system. Therefore, if you need to put your mobile phone near you, switch it off first. Now put it off first. Make sure it's switched off. If it's on, it's not good for your health. Yeah, trust me. You can trust me on that. And then, number five. Don't sleep with makeup. You know, for ladies, yeah. You don't sleep with makeup. People who sleep with makeup might have skin problems in the future. If you must put on makeup, you know, when you come back from an event, before going to bed, wash it off. Wash it off. Sleeping with makeup will cause the skin to have difficulty in breathing. And problem is, you know, problem in perspiring. You also need a much longer time to go into deep sleep if you have makeup on your face. So it's very, very important that you don't sleep with perfume, you know, with makeup on your face, on your body, yeah. When you come back before going to bed, wash, make sure you wash it off. And then finally, don't sleep with other people's wives or husband. Don't sleep with other people's wife or husband. Because you may never wake up. Okay, I think this one is dangerous, actually. Someone will be like, what are you talking about? Tell on a scientific issue with this one. Since you talked about scientific issue with mobile phone, with makeup, with bra and all that. What about this one? Sleeping with someone's husband or someone's wife. What about that one? Talk to me, freshman. Yeah. The scientific reason I'm giving you here tonight is that you may never wake up, actually. So you don't even try it in the first place. Someone's wife or someone's husband run away. Yeah. Take to your heels. Please do that as soon as possible. My name is Freshman Jay, and I welcome you tonight to Whispers of Love. This comes every Wednesday night, starting from 10 p.m. to 12 midnight. Thursday night is for Love Zone. I'll be here tomorrow by 9 p.m. to 12 midnight on Love Zone. If you are here, welcome. If there's someone you need to talk to, call the person on phone, tell the person the time has come. And of course, don't forget that you can listen to this program or to Sapiens here from any part of the world. 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If you try Wednesday night from 10 p.m., you hear this voice. If you do it Thursday night from 9 p.m. to 12 midnight, you also hear this voice. If you also try it on Mondays, 9 p.m. to 12 midnight, you're also going to hear this voice. It may not be the same mode, it may not be the same sound, but definitely it's the same voice anytime, any day. It may make you want to sleep, it may make you want to stay awake. Whatever it does to you depends on how you feel, the state of your mind, your emotion, and of course, your interest. The program that we are doing. Ladies and gentlemen, welcome to Whispers of Love. This one is for both married and single. Tonight we're going to be talking about giving. Yes, giving, giving, giving. A lot of people say, giving. When you're dating, do you give to somebody? Good. When you're dating, you actually give to somebody. You don't give to anybody when you're dating. Or you give to somebody when you're dating, when you're... Oh, as a married person, do you give? As a woman, do you give? As a man? So when we return, we're going to be talking about giving in, as a single person and also in marriage. My name is Freshman Osinachiwanze. Welcome into tonight's edition of Sapientia Whispers of Love. Stay here and I'll be back after this break. Don't go away. Okay, I'll drop my phone number if you have a question, if you want to say anything, you can drop it at us a WhatsApp text message or as a WhatsApp chat or also as a text message. The number is okay. Or if you want to give a shout out to someone, not shout out actually, but love. You want to send love to someone, because this is Whispers of Love. You want to send love to someone. I'm going to give you a chance to do that tonight. You want to send love to someone. It's only text message, actually. No calls. If you want to send love to someone tonight, I'm going to give you a chance to do just that tonight. Okay? You want to send love to your husband. Even if the both of you are on the same bed, come to think of it, you're on the same bed with your partner and you're sending a message to your partner, and your partner has someone who's going to read it out. You know, it's not just the stress of going through his or her phone, to read their your partner. Someone is just going to spell it out for your partner to hear, and the both of you are listening to it, and your name is at the back end of that message. You can write a poem and send me to read for your partner, and I will do exactly that. That's part of the segment of this program tonight. If you have a wish for your partner, okay, well, apart from your husband, maybe someone you're dating, someone you're engaged to, someone you're truly in love, don't send a message to your brother or your sister. I know you love your brother, you love your sister, but Whispers of Love is for those who are loving out of emotions, out of bond, out of true love, not someone you're deceiving. If you're not sure of that person, don't send me a message for that person, because this message may make that person propose to you tonight. So you don't send that message trying to deceive someone when deep down your spirit, your emotion, your spiritual life say yes. Then you can drop a message, and I will confirm it by reading it out right here. The number is to send your text message or send a WhatsApp message, because I'm also going to take a WhatsApp message. I won't be taking calls, messages for that special person in your life. Don't send to more than one person. Trust me, a man with one watch doesn't know what the time is, but a man with two watches is not quite sure. A man with two watches is not quite sure. A man with one watch knows what the time is, but a man with two watches is not quite sure, because one may be 1 minute past, while the other one is 1 minute too. That person is not quite sure. So don't send me a text message to Amaka, and also send me another to Genevieve. Don't send me to Okechukwu and then send the other one to Ikechukwu. No, I'm not going to take that. Trust me, I have a way of finding out if you're sending to. If you try it, you want to destroy your relationship, because I'm actually going to say it here. Don't send to your cousin. Don't send to your brother. Don't send to just a friend you met. Send to someone tuning your heart. And trust my business, yeah, is to make that person feel good and have a very sound sleep tonight. Stay here. I'll come back after this break. The number to send your text is 080-6643-2243. Motivational text is welcomed. Prayer is welcomed. Romantic text is welcomed. Don't test me. I said, tell my husband that money he promised to give me, he should give it to me. No. It's not about you now. It's about your husband. If you have money you're promising your husband, you can send it as a text, but don't remind him of the money he's owing you. If you do that here, I'll look for you and have a fight with it. I'm gonna beat you actually, so I'm a single bone, so nobody dare. All right, ladies and gentlemen, let's take this break and I'll be back after this break. Don't go. I'm excited because it's love time and this is Whispers of Love. Stay with us, don't go away.
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7: Yes, that's what it feels like to love someone. Yes, loving someone makes you feel like you can say yes to the world. And not just because you can, but, well, you don't really have a choice.

Okay, yes. Okay, welcome back, yes. So many text messages.

And I'm gonna look at some of the text messages here, and then we'll move. This one says, good evening, freshman. I'm sending love to my beautiful angel, Chinanye. I call her my queen. Please tell her that I love her. AKA Obata. Okay. So Chinanye, if you're listening, your man, AKA Obata, is sending a wonderful love message tonight. He says he's sending love to you. Okay, sending love to you tonight. Okay, that's beautiful. And please, if you're sending your text message, personalize it. Yes, personalize it. You don't even need to say good evening, freshman. Personalize it. Just talk to your partner direct, and I'm going to read it out like that. Don't send it as if you're sending it to me, so as to send to her or send to him. Just send it to him using my phone. All right? That's what you do. This one says, hello, good evening, freshman. You don't need that, good evening, freshman. Just send it. You just send it to him or her. That's what I mean. This one says, my name is Cindy from Old Cemetery Road. My whispers of love goes to Namdi Iwala. Tell him that I care, and may our friendship never die. My true love, may true love continue to keep us together. I love you, Namdi Iwala. I hope you got that. All right, and don't forget, you can also send yours, okay? You can send it as a text message, or you can also send it as a WhatsApp message, 080-66-43-2243. So I'm going to do some poems for you. So if you're a man, just put yourself there that your wife is sending this to you tonight. It's whisper of love. Hear the voice of your wife. Hear the voice of that special love in your life. That person you love so much, you want to spend the rest of your life with. Hear that person's voice talking to you tonight. My love, my joy, my answered prayer. Your gentle heart is always there. Through every trial, through every climb, you stood beside me all the time. You shared my dream and eased my fears. You shared my laughter and my tears. When hope was small, your faith was great. Your love gave strength to challenging fate. Today I smile because we won. Another milestone has been down. These victories are not mine alone, for your love made my heart a home. I thank God for your grace. I thank God for every hug and warm embrace from you. I'm forever yours. I will be the luckiest man, the luckiest woman, because you chose me. I love you today. Tomorrow and always.

Okay, let's track this one. Thank you for believing in me, even when the journey was so demanding. Your prayers, your encouragement, your patience and love has been my greatest source of strength. Every achievement I celebrate carries your fingerprints, because you've been with me every step of the way. So I thank God for the gift of you. I thank God for the gift of you. You're my best friend. You're my peace. You're my self-peace and the love of my life. I pray that our home will continue to be filled with joy, with good health, with laughter, and countless reasons to celebrate together. I love you more than words can express, and I look forward to spending the rest of my life making you smile. I am forever yours.

The sun says, happy anniversary to the love of my life. Today I celebrate not just the day we got married, but every beautiful moment we've shared since God brought us together. Looking back on our journey, I see countless reasons to be grateful. Through every smile, every challenge, every victory, and every season, you've remained the man who holds my heart with unwavering love. Thank you for being my safe place. Thank you for being my greatest blessings and my constant source of strength. You've loved me with patience, protected our home with courage, and filled my life with joy beyond what I ever imagined. Every day with you reminds me that true love is not just found in a grand gesture or in the little things. Your gentle words, your soft touches, your support, and the way you make me feel cherished. You're still the one who makes my heart skip a beat. Your smile still brightens my darkest days. Your voice still brings peace to my soul. And your love still makes me feel like the luckiest woman in the world. If I had the chance to choose again, I would choose you without hesitation. 1,000 times over, I would walk this journey with you again. Hand in hand, heart to heart, because loving you has been one of the greatest blessings of my life. So as we celebrate another year together, I pray that God continues to strengthen our love, protect our family, and bless us with many more years of laughter, with good health, with peace and unforgettable memories. May our hearts always beat as one, and may our love continue to grow deeper with each passing day. Thank you for being my forever, my answered prayer, my greatest adventure, and the love I'll treasure for all the days of my life.

Okay, person says, my name is Casey, I'm from Onitsha. My whispers of love goes to Chisholm. My heartbeat on Mary Jem, my queen, the woman of my dreams. Your smiles have always been my source of happiness. May God continue to bless and blossom our friendship. And I will always choose you over and over again. Casey from Onitsha. If I wear a teardrop in your eye, I will roll down onto your lips. But if you wear a teardrop in my eyes, I'll never cry, as I will be afraid of losing you. I love you, Honorable Bear. You don't have a name. You don't have a location. But your number ends with 8-1844. The last four digits of your phone number is 1844. You sent your message on WhatsApp. No doubt, love is a beautiful thing. I fear to continue this. Yes, it feels good. Don't you need to let it out? What do you feel for that special person in your life? That special someone in your life. Except you're not in love. Love feels like someone who is intoxicated by drugs. Someone who is addicted.

Sometimes it's even difficult to explain it. It's difficult to express it. Only you can tell what you feel when you're truly in love with a special person. So write down something tonight. Let's talk. Do it on my WhatsApp. Do it on my text box. And definitely I'm going to give it to that special person. It's my job. I'm a year-round boy tonight. I don't got no business tonight. I'm just here to serve you, yeah. I'm here to do your business. To take your love to the end of the world. To send it to where that person is. Is that person in Australia? Is that person in New Zealand? If it's in Canada, in US, in Germany, any part of the world, it's my business to take it all the way to that person's bedroom and drop it there and walk away with smiles. Let's do it tonight. 080-66-43-2243. Whispers of Love on 95.3. If you're sending from outside Nigeria, up to 234. Let's share that love. Let's say it. Let me tell you the truth. There are people that find it difficult to compliment the one they love or the one they claim they love. They can never say it. They don't say beautiful things. Every woman deserves to be complimented. Every woman wants to hear those beautiful words. You look pretty. You're an angel. Or Mary Chan. Onyen Kem. Neemaka. You see the smile coming out. But some men haven't gotten the secret. Sometimes people who don't even compliment their wives, when they see a girl that is not theirs, when they see a stranger altogether, only because she opened her breasts. You see the man shouting, wow, wow, like an ambulance. And your wife is naked before you. And you're tightening your face like a man bitten by a dangerous snake. There's some women, they don't appreciate their husbands. Until you understand what it means to appreciate a man, you've not started loving. Oh my God. Oh my goodness. You can send your husband a message at any time. Even when you are in the same bed, drop that message on the WhatsApp. Drop that message in the inbox. Baby, you're the best. Baby, you are the best. I can never stop loving you. Add a name so he doesn't think you're sending to someone because you haven't been doing that before. At the initial time when you're starting, the please find a place to add his name or. And it doesn't say you're trying to send to a guy and you eventually send it to him. Please add his name. Say something tonight. A closed mouth is a closed destiny. This is where this word comes from. Appreciate your partner. Share love. Show love. Give love. Give love a chance. Your heart yields for it. Your heart wants it. You too can do it. I'm going to give you a pile of love tonight. And many more songs for you to listen. When you prepare your mind, maybe that's going to help you to couple a message. And that will make him or her go gaga. Gaga, gaga. If you mean that before, you know it's not a joke, ladies and gentlemen. I'll be right back. Please don't go away. Call somebody on phone now. Call your partner on phone. Tell your partner to send a text message. You just want to hear his name. Hear her name. Hear something from him or from her tonight. Freshman is here around boy. I will do that job tonight. Don't go away. Stay here and I'll be right back.

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6: Yes, that's what it feels like to love someone. Yes, loving someone makes you feel like you can say yes to the world. And not just because you can, but, well, you don't really have a choice.

Okay, welcome back. Okay, this one says, my name is Emeka from Fege, and I'm sending my whispers of love out to my queen, Nanyenwa. Your care makes me feel everything in life. Your advice, your word, and I pray that God will see us through in this journey of love and keep us together. I will love you every second of my life. Have a wonderful night, trust. Person says, good evening, Amara. Response of love goes to you. I love you so much. And I will take you to the end of the world. From Nandi Oswala.

Joshua from Subway. My whispers of love, oh Maricha, my joy giver, my love, I love you, Cheesy. That's coming from Joshua. You know what it feels to know that someone truly cares about. To be assured that you're not wasting your time. It honestly feels good.

Having you in my life has been one of the most beautiful gifts I've ever received. You made my heart smile in ways I never thought possible. And every day with you reminds me how special true love could be. Thank you for being patient with me, believing in me, and loving me just as I am. Your words of encouragement, your presence gives me joy, and your love makes me feel safe and cherished. I look forward to all the dreams we're going to build together, all the laughter we're going to share, and all the memories we're going to create. No matter where life takes us to, I want you to know that you always have a special place in my heart. And I pray that God continue to bless you, continue to guide your steps, and grant you success in everything you do. May our love grow stronger with each passing day, filled with trust, respect, and endless happiness. You're more than my boyfriend. You're my best friend, my greatest blessing, and the one who makes my world together and brighter. I love you more than words can ever express. And I can't wait to see what our future holds. I'm forever yours. Ma, to all dear.

Okay, this one says, you brought so much joy in my life. I forgot the person I was before. You changed my life and belief. I'm so thankful to the core that you taught me the true meaning of love. I love you so much. Chinasa from Awada.

Okay, this is Ice, my sweetheart. Every day I spend with you reminds me how lucky I am to have you in my life. You came into my world and filled with love. You filled with laughter and a happiness I never knew was possible. You're the first person I think about when I wake up, and the last person on my mind before I fall asleep. Your love gives me strength. Your smile brightens my darkest days, and your voice brings peace to my heart. Thank you for loving me, for encouraging me, and for making me feel so special with you. With you, I found not only a wonderful boyfriend, but also my best friend, my greatest supporter, and a man who makes my heart beat faster. My love, I promise to stand by you through every season of life, to celebrate victories, comfort, and to comfort you during challenges. Love you with all that I am, because I believe in you, I admire you, and I thank God every day for bringing you into my life. No matter where life takes us to tomorrow, always don't forget that you are deeply loved, and you are truly appreciated, and forever treasured. Hey baby, my heart belongs to you, and I can't wait to create a future filled with beautiful memories together. I love you more than words can ever say, and I'll keep choosing you today, tomorrow, and every day after. Forever yours, your girl.

whispers of love. There are moments when I stop and wonder how I became so fortunate to have someone like you. Loving you has changed my life in a most beautiful way. You've become the rhythm of my heart, the peace in my soul, and the dream I never want to wake up from. Every time I hear your voice, my heart races. 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I want to celebrate your victories, hold your hand through every challenge, and remind you every day that you're deeply cherished. You're my greater blessing, my answered prayer, and the love I will never stop choosing. I love you more than words can even explain. 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

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You have completely captured my heart. No matter how many people I meet, no matter where I go, no one compares to you. You are the one who makes my heart feel alive and my soul feel understood. I miss you even before we've said goodbye. And every moment apart only reminds me how deeply I love you. My happiest memories belong to you and begins with you. And my sweetest dreams are all about us. I don't just love you, I admire you. Believe in you and treasure every part of who you are. Thank you for making me feel loved in ways I never imagined. If I had one wish, it would simply be this: to keep loving you for the rest of my life with a heart that grows stronger every single day. You're mine forever. My favorite person, and I love you beyond measures. Whispers of Love 95.3.

Okay. Yeah, that's why I want to say a big thank you. Yeah, thank you so much for your time. At least we are going to go tonight. Don't forget. Let's do it again tomorrow. Yes, let's do it again tomorrow at exactly 9 p.m. Another edition of Sapiencia Loves. My name is Freshman. Don't forget, as you go to bed, please try as much as possible to switch your electrical appliances in your home. And please don't forget also to say your prayers before going to bed. I'll leave you with the grace of God. I hope to see you. A great testimony is when we'll meet tomorrow by 9 p.m. on Love Zone. Good night and bye-bye.

Night Prayer, Psalm 23. Such are the men who seek your face, O Lord. The Lord is the earth and its fullness, the world and all its peoples. It is He who set it on the seas, on the waters He made it firm. Who shall climb the mountain of the Lord? Who shall stand in His holy place? A man with clean hands and pure heart, who desires not worthless things. He shall receive blessings from the Lord, and reward from the God who saves him. Such are the men who seek Him, seek the face of the God of Jacob. Glory be to the Father, and to the Son, and to the Holy Spirit, as it was in the beginning, is now, and ever shall it be, world without end. Amen. May Almighty God bless you, the Father, the Son, and the Holy Spirit. Amen. Peace be with you.